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12: 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Henley, hard to beat, ask how. A crash in Berwick, O'Shea Road at Bells Road, just south of the Monash. The Melbourne Marathon underway between Port Melbourne and Brighton. Several roads closed, including Beaconsfield Parade, Marine Parade, Ormond Esplanade and St Kilda Street. You can take the Nepean Highway. Also a number of roads closed around Albert Park for good measure. No dramas for the Westgate, the Monash or the Tuller Freeways. 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In for a mostly clear and sunny one today, a top of 25 degrees on the menu. Right now, it's 20 degrees on Melbourne's Nova 100. 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
13: Hello, I'm Eleanor Quirk. Authorities in Dubai say a pilot accused of trying to deliberately crash a passenger plane first turned to extremism while living in Australia. Australian counter-terrorism police are now actively investigating the 29-year-old's time as a student in Melbourne a decade ago. Criminal lawyers are warning former reality TV star Sam Wood could be vulnerable to extortion and assault behind bars unless he's placed in protective custody. The celebrity fitness trainer was denied bail and transferred to Brisbane's Correctional Centre after being charged with domestic violence offences in Noosa. Corrective Services officials say they're now assessing his safety needs. A family has been shot dead in Pennsylvania in what's being described as one of the US city's deadliest in history. Eight people were killed in the attack, including two children and a pregnant woman. And Ben Affleck has heaped praise on ex-wife Jennifer Garner in a new interview, admitting she shows him up as the better parent of their three kids.
11: Nova Sport.
13: McLaren teammates Lando Norris and Oscar Piastri have collided on the last lap at the F1 Singapore Grand Prix. Norris, who finished eighth, unapologetic for his manoeuvre that knocked Piastri out of the race.
14: Wasn't it too unnecessary, that move?
15: What, to go for a big gap?
14: What's the big gap for you? Yeah, take us to the cockpit.
15: What's the title of the race?
14: A sprint.
15: Sprint? What's after sprint?
14: Race.
15: Wow, good job.
13: And 22-year-old Zach Bates preparing to start from pole at the Bathurst 1000. And you're up to date on the latest from the newsroom.
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4: Let's get the party started. See you at the bar, you was hardly talking. That's when I knew that your heart was scarring. Friends to lovers need a part to star in. Like, wait, babe, let me...

dishing out the goods for your Sunday morning, isn't he? Nova Boy in with 9 minutes of Nova Boy's Jams. Hello, this is Aaron Rich. Hope you're having a wonderful weekend, ready to be a winner. Eat your way through Japan. There's a saying, no such thing as a bad meal in Japan. Then you see Benson Boone live. We'll sort you out with flights and accommodation. We'll get the phones open for you to win soon. New Taylor Swift on right now. This is the encore of Life of a Showgirl, four tracks. This one, Cleveland on the air, Nova. She's not

0: dishing out the goods here Sunday on Nova. Won't be long before he is back in the country doing shows, doing a bunch of shows early next year. Oh my gosh, if you're a millennial, you grew up listening to Calvin Harris. You just know that is going to be one epic party. Hello, it's Aaron Rich. More of your favorite fresh hits and throwbacks next off my favorite album this year, Bruno Mars' The Romantic. It's On My Soul. Plays next. Fresh hits and throwbacks.
1: 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A crash in Mulgrave, Wanda Street closed to Police Road. You can take Springvale Road and the left-hand lane also closed outbound on Police Road for good measure. A collision Berwick O'Shea Road at Bells Road south of the Monash, and the Melbourne Marathon underway between Port Melbourne and Brighton. Closures for Beaconsfield Parade, Marine Parade and St Kilda Street. 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In for a mostly clear and sunny one today, a top of 25 degrees on the menu. Right now, it's 20 degrees on Melbourne's Nova 100. 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

0: Biggest artist in the world. He is Somba and Homewrecker, Melbourne's Nova 100, your home of Jace, Lauren and Clint. Back tomorrow, waking you up live after six with a massive announcement. Something huge is coming back, Melbourne. Details, you can't miss them. They're back tomorrow at six. This is Aaron Rich with more of your favourite fresh hits and throwbacks. Big song from G-Flip in minutes. 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
19: 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A crash in Mulgrave. Wanda Street closed at Police Road, and also a lane closed outbound on Police Road for good measure. Instead of Wanda Street, take Springvale Road. A collision Berwick O'Shea Road at Bells Road, just south of the Monash. Bells Road amiss. You can take Soldiers Road. Clear for the West Gate and the Monash. No dramas on the Tulla heading to or from the airport. 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In for a mostly clear and sunny one today, a top of 25 degrees on the menu. Right now, it's 20 degrees on Melbourne's Nova 100. 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
20: Hello, I'm Eleanor Quirk. Australian veterans are gathering across the country to mark 25 years since the nation joined military operations in Afghanistan. Commemorative services being held in Canberra, Sydney and Melbourne to honour the 35,000 personnel deployed between 2001 and 2021. At least three players from an AFL team have been rushed to hospital with complications from taking recreational drugs. The trio, believed to be from a Melbourne-based club, are reported to have been partying at a fellow player's house last night when they fell ill. The Fly Dubai co-pilot, accused of stabbing his captain and trying to deliberately crash a plane, has been linked to an Australian Islamic centre. Hamam al-Hamami is given a detailed confession to prosecutors, revealing that his radicalisation began when he was studying in Melbourne a decade ago. And Prince Harry has been booed at a UK rugby match. The Royals spotted in the crowd at Welford Road enjoying a beer with a friend before boos rang out across the stadium when he appeared on the big screen.
18: Nova Sport.
20: South Africa facing an uphill battle in the first test against Australia in Durban after a dominant day with the bat from the tourists. Matt Renshaw blasted a career-best 190 to help Australia post 390 before the Proteas stumbled to 1 for 27 at stumps on day two. Renshaw says he left everything on the pitch.
21: Yeah, when I hit the ball, I was screaming at it. It was go, go, go. And yeah, it sort of all just hit me at once. And I think you had Nathan at the other end. It was pretty emotional. So to see that, it was pretty special.
20: And you're up to date on the latest from the newsroom.
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0: Thanks for choosing us. Whether you are playing taxi for the kids, got them in the car, or making a run to Bunnings, it's a house chores kind of weekend. I got the music sorted. Your favourite fresh hits and throwbacks, Taylor Swift, a newie off the encore edition of Life of a Showgirl. That one on inside the next 10 minutes. I'll

0: Nova is your home of Taylor Swift with Babylon. It's one of the four tracks off the Encore edition of Life of Showgirl. Big album, that one. Hello, you got Aaron Rich. Thanks for listening to Nova this Sunday afternoon with more of your favourite fresh hits and throwbacks next. Queen Olivia Rodrigo. Big song from her Stupid Song in minutes.
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1: Ladies and gentlemen,
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0: Aaron Rich with you, the SAFO. Let's get the phones are open on 13 24 10 to pop your name on standby to see Benson Boone live in Japan. Good luck, Jenny.
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0: Hi, is that Trish?
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0: You're on standby as well.
4: Oh, my God. Thank you so much. My sister will be so excited. We haven't been away for ages. Double. We love Benson Boone and really want to visit Japan.
0: And Kylie, I got you on standby as well.
5: Oh, my God. Thank you very much.
0: That easy, and it can happen for you. Get on standby. See Benson Boone alive in Japan. 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Harry Styles, his massive hit this year, American Girls, playing next.
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0: Olivia Dean on Melbourne's Nova 100. She was here this week. Incredible live is basically what I'm hearing. Jace, Lauren and Clint back tomorrow, waking you up from 6 with a huge announcement. Something massive is returning and you can't miss. All the details just after 6. Tomorrow they're back. Next, Sammy and Parla's Dracula.
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6: 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In Mulgrave, we have a crash on Wanda Street. That's closed at Police Road. Take Springvale Road instead. The left-hand lane also closed outbound on Police Road. In Bulleen, roadworks on Bulleen Road. That's closed between Thompson's Road and Manningham Road. Use Thompson's Road and Manningham Road instead there. More roadworks on the Princes Freeway. The Central Avenue outbound exit ramp is closed. Exit at Point Cook Road or Palmer's Road instead. 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Mostly sunny, top of 25 today. Right now it's 21 degrees on Melbourne's Nova 100. 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
0: Nova! 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
2: Woo! It's Nova's 9 minutes off. Yeah. When I take Nova.
0: Yeah, right. Three of the biggest songs you are loving. You're giving a huge thumbs up to by taking the Nova Rated survey. 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Groceries, holidays, petrol. All right. To get involved, to shape the Nova playlist and win that $1,000, do the Nova Rated survey now at novafm.com.au. 9 minutes of Nova Rated starts with Taylor Swift.

0: 3 weeks at number one, Ella Langley on Nova in the US. She broke records set by the likes of Taylor Swift and Mariah Carey. Absolute superstar she is. I didn't see that happening this year, but I'm so glad I've become an Ella Langley fan. Hello, it's Aaron Rich. Thanks for choosing Nova. Hope you're good this Sunday as I continue with your favorite fresh hits and throwbacks. Miley Cyrus, her new EP called Bass Persuades, is on for you in minutes.
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24: 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Jace, Lauren and Clint. We are Melbourne's Nova 100.

0: good. Bruno Mars on Nova. Excellent album, The Romantic. If you haven't listened to it in full, I strongly suggest you do it on a date night. It's that kind of vibe. My friend Jermaine, he's got things covered next with your favourite fresh hits and throwbacks. Taylor Swift with one of the biggest songs in the country right now is on for you next.
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13: 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The Watson Street ramps are closed. Use the Donnybrook Road ramps instead there. We have more roadworks on the Eastern Freeway. The Doncaster Road outbound entry ramp is closed. Enter at Thompson Road or Tram Road instead. And in Berwick, delays remain on O'Shea Road at Bells Road, just south of the Monash after an earlier crash. 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Mostly sunny, top of 25 today. Right now, it's 22 degrees on Melbourne's Nova 100. 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
15: 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Doesn't sound like a bad deal to me. Let's get on the vibes for your Sunday afternoon. A bit of Samba, a bit of David Guetta, a bit of Shaggy. And very soon, I'm putting someone on standby to see Benson Boone in Japan. Perfect Sunday combo. Let's go.

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Let's get the party started. See you at the bar, you was hardly talking. 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Friends to lovers need a part to star in. 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

find a more magical tune just to elevate your Sunday afternoon than a throwback from Coldplay like that? Fresh hits and throwbacks here on Nova. You're on air with Jermaine. Let's get you the best holiday of your life, at least the best holiday of 2026. Let's take you to Japan to see Benson Boone, okay? 13, 24, 10, putting someone on standby right now. And this girl is in the country. Let's get on Olivia Dean.

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1: Ladies and gentlemen,
2: 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You and a mate. Japan.
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0: You're on air with Jermaine, and this could be the best trip you have for 2026. Flights, accommodation, concert tickets to see Benson Boone at one of the biggest holiday destinations. Every single person in Australia, I'm sure, wants to go to Japan. And I'm putting you on standby 13-24-10. Karen, what's the first thing you're going to be doing when you step into Japan?
3: Probably scream very loudly that I'm so excited to go.
0: You've got to be careful too, because Japanese culture, they're very well behaved. The last thing they want is someone going in and screaming, Karen.
3: Yeah, probably not a good thing to do. Good point.
0: Let's skip the small talk. Let's get you on the standby for that, okay?
3: That would be fantastic. Thank you so much. Hopefully next time you ring me, you'll be telling me I'm going.
0: Yeah, well, I really hope so. All the best of luck, and please enjoy the work over the weekend, okay?
3: Will you enjoy your weekend?
0: Oh, God, I could listen. Right. I could talk to you every weekend.
3: Oh, well, that'd be great. Well, you just keep ringing me with entries, and we'll be fine.
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0: the city on Melbourne's Nova 100, your home of Jace, Lauren and Clint. And get this, they're back tomorrow from 6 a.m. and they have a massive announcement. Melbourne, it's back, and this year it's going to be a whole lot different, okay? Jace, Lauren and Clint, back tomorrow, 6 a.m. We've got fresh hits and throwbacks, more to keep your Sunday afternoon going, like a bit of Huge L. We love that tune, Move Into the Sun. It makes us feel like summer is on its way. That's playing right after this, okay?
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6: 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At Thornbury, reports of a problem for Victoria Road around Collins Street at the junction. Traffic is busy in all directions there. North Melbourne, the AFL W season continues with a match now on the wind down at the Arden Street Oval. A match also underway at the Kennedy Centre in Dingley Village. Expect extra traffic around both of those venues. Around Albert Park, the last of the road closures from today's half marathon about to be lifted in the next few minutes or so. Harris Scarf mid-season sale ends today. 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Weather dropping to 15 degrees overnight. Showers on the way for tomorrow with a top of 19. Right now sitting on 24 degrees. 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That's the latest traffic on Melbourne's Nova 100.
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7: Nova. I'm loving all the DMs being sent to the Nova Instagram. Nathan, you want some epic throwbacks? I think I know just a thing. Let's get on three of the biggest bangers from the 2000s. A bit of Gaga, Smooth Criminal, and you know the movie White Chicks? Let's get on the iconic tune from that. You know exactly what I'm talking about. It's playing after brand new Huge L, Moving to the Sun. 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

Nova's hitting rewind and channeling some Y2K energy with the biggest hits of the noughties. This is Nova's 9 minutes of the noughties.

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A song off that from Sonny Federa and Becky Hill, Say Something. 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

0: Jermaine, I want to take you to Japan to see one of the biggest stars of the year, Benson Boone. 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
1: 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We are Melbourne's Nova

0: Melbourne's Nova 100. If you want to hear tunes like that 24/7, Nova's Fresh Country on the Nova Player app. A lot of Ella Langley on there 24/7. I've got to tell you, Jace, Lauren and Clint, they're back tomorrow morning with a massive announcement, okay? Melbourne, it's back. And this year, it's a whole lot different, okay? Be listening tomorrow from 6 a.m. Jace, Lauren and Clint back. More freshies and throwbacks after this, like Bruno in the next five.
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11: 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Let's go to Alexander with today's forecast.
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17: 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At Blackburn North, traffic slowing for the outbound run on the Eastern Freeway, approaching the junction with Springvale Road, then picking up pace shortly thereafter. Hampton Park reports on a problem for Hallam Road at the intersection with Pound Road. Traffic is sluggish there in all directions. At North Melbourne, the AFL W season continues with the match now finished at the Arden Street Oval. A match also on the wine end at the Kennedy Centre in Dingley Village. Expect extra traffic around both of those venues as fans depart. 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Dropping to 15 degrees overnight, showers on the way for tomorrow with a top of 19, right now 23 degrees. 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That's the latest traffic on Melbourne's Nova 100.
18: Banger after banger for your Sunday afternoon only here on Nova, okay? I've got Benson Boone ready to go in the next 15 minutes, but instead of just listening to his music on a Sunday, let's get you to Japan to see him live with a bestie. Flights, accommodation, tickets, yours. Putting someone on standby very soon when I tell you to call on 132410. Good luck, okay?

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We're your home of Olivia Dean, as Australia is currently Olivia Dean's home. If you're listening, girl, we love you so much. Your music is perfect on a Sunday afternoon, and I hope we're treating you well. Fresh hits and throwbacks here on Nova. You're on air with Jermaine. Let's take you to Japan. Let's get you to see one of the biggest stars in the world right now, Benson Boone. Flights, accommodation, and concert tickets for you and a bestie. Putting someone on standby right now, 13 24 10. Will I get on Fresh Samba here on Nova?

0: with Jermaine. More music on the way, like a bit of Ella Langley. Her freshie Be Her, ready to go in the next 10 minutes. But first,
1: ladies and gentlemen,
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0: Flights, accommodation, concert tickets to see Benson Boone live in Japan. 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Are you going to at least look up the lyrics of Benson Boone songs?
3: Oh, I can't do that. I don't know how to do all that stuff.
0: Just a little Google, Jan. That's all you got to do.
3: I don't Google, love.
0: Well, Jan, the one thing I can do for you is get you on standby for this, okay?
3: Oh, that'd be lovely. Thank you so much.
0: Of course, of course. In the meantime, this is my favour to you. At least know how to type google.com on your phone or something.
3: Yeah, all right, I can do that.
0: I love that. Hey, Jan, all the best of luck, and let's hope you can take your grandson to Benson Boone in Japan, okay?
3: Oh, yeah, he'd be wrapped. Thank you so much for the chat.
2: 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On Nova. Winter's down. It's the fourth quarter of the year, and Jace, Lauren and Clint aren't done yet. 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

0: Melbourne's Nova 100, your home of Jace, Lauren and Clint, who are back tomorrow. And can I tell you, they have a massive announcement, Melbourne. It's back. And this year, it's going to be a whole lot different, okay? So make sure you're listening tomorrow from 6 a.m. They also have your chance to fly you to Bali and have VIP tickets to see Harry Styles in Melbourne. It's going to be a jam-packed week. More fresh hits and throwbacks after this. We love that tune from Temper City, Self-Aware. It's going to play in the next 5 minutes, okay?
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9: 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Hurry in store today, only at Freedom. At Templestowe, reports of a problem for Reynolds Road at the intersection with Williamson's Road. Traffic is slow there in all directions, particularly for the eastbound run. Blackburn North, the eastern freeway has now picked up pace for the outbound run with an earlier problem now cleared. Approaching the junction with Springvale Road at Berwick, busy on the Princess Freeway around the closure of Clyde Road. Traffic slowing there in both directions around Albert Park. All roads have now reopened following today's half marathon. Caroline Springs slowing outbound on the Western Freeway. 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Weather dropping to 15 degrees overnight. Showers on the way for tomorrow with a top of 19. Right now it's 24 degrees. 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
11: All right, I'm getting a DM from Jaden at the moment, finishing up his shift. He wants to hear this new song from Adela. Now, I gave this a bit of a preview. This song is all over my socials, my TikTok, my Instagram. It's called Ain't in LA. It's one of those songs that give you, you know, that stank face you pull when something sounds really, really good? That's the tune. It plays in the next 15 minutes. We're going to kick things off with Tempest City. This is

0: afternoon here on Nova. You're on air with Jermaine. I want to take you to Japan to go and see Benson Boone. Let's go sip on some marches. Let's go sing Mr. Electric Blue. 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Go and do that. We'll get on more freshies after this. Like brand new Tay Tay. We love Patient Zero. It plays after this.
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Sienna, Spyro, your winner of Best New Artist at the VMAs. Fresh Hits and Throwbacks, you're on air with Jermaine. Now, I want you to stay right there, okay? Because Maddie Rowe from the Maddie Rowe Oz Music Show is playing the brand new Troye Sivan album, She's the Best, in full. And you best believe I'm staying back after my show for this. Fresh Hits.

0: Wake up with Jase, Lauren and Clint. I don't know what half the people around here do.
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13: 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At Essendon, reports of a problem from Mount Alexander Road around Grandison Street, seeing slow traffic there for the outbound run at Hempelstow, and earlier problem now cleared for Reynolds Road around the intersection with Williamson's Road. Traffic has picked up pace in all directions at Berwick. Busy on the Princes Freeway, around the closure of Clyde Road, traffic slowing there in both directions. At Caroline Springs, slow traffic outbound continues as well on the Western Freeway at Ballarat Road. Otherwise, the major is looking okay. Clear for the run both ways on the Ring Road and the Hume Freeway clear outbound as well. Dan Murphy says party-ready drinks at low prices. 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Weather dropping to 15 degrees overnight. Showers on the way for tomorrow with a top of 19. Right now, 24 degrees. Expect overnight closures on the CityLink network from tonight until Tuesday the 13th of October. This includes Burnley Tunnel tonight. See the linked website for more information.
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3: Same. Hello, Australia. My name is Maddie Rowe. I am the host of the Maddie Rowe Oz Music Show, Sundays from 6 p.m. Tonight's show is a little bit different. We are going to celebrate the great pop star that is Australia's Troye Sivan. Who is Troye Sivan? He's a Perth boy, born and raised, spends a lot of his time in Melbourne now. He owns a very expensive, beautiful house, which you might have seen on Reader's Digest. He is an ARIA award-winning artist, Grammy-nominated, friend of Charlie XCX, and a new friend of Madonna. More on that soon, but she's the best from Troye Sivan, one of the most anticipated Australian albums of this year. It is Troye's fourth studio album. I believe it is his best work to date. Tonight, we're going to play every single track on the album in full. There's some huge pop bangers on this album. Party comes to mind. Reminiscent of like that Rush Got Me Started era, Something to Give Each Other. If you know Troye from that album, you're going to hear a lot of songs on this record that sound a little bit similar to that. But also, this album also kind of goes into this darker side. It really explores Troye's longing for a boyfriend that does not exist. We're about to play the entirety of She's the Best, the album, in full for you tonight. Let's start with track one, She's the Best. Iconic. The music video features Nicole Kidman. Cinema is well and truly alive. This is the Troye Sivan takeover tonight on the Maddie Rowe Oz Music Show with, yes, track one, She's the Best from Troye Sivan at Nova. She's

0: love that song. Could have been a single, actually. That is Canada Dry. It's a fresh hit from Troye Sivan on Nova. This is the Matty Roe Oz Music Show. We are playing out the entirety of Troye Sivan's brand new album, She's the Best, which dropped on Friday. If Canada Dry wasn't a single, it's because Troye Sivan decided Party was going to be one of them. This song features an iconic Madonna sample. How did Troye Sivan get Madonna to approve on that? His manager sent her manager an email and she said, yeah, okay, let's do it. They actually met at the VMAs a couple of weeks ago, and Troye Sivan's going to talk all about that before the end of the show. But Party, this song, track 3 of the album, one of the singles, inspired by that iconic Lady Gaga interview where she explains her touring schedule.
1: I was actually thinking about that Gaga interview where she's like, bus, club, another club.
2: Bus, club, another club, another club. Plane, next place.
1: And I was like, yeah, that's kind of like how a good weekend feels. Like, I think when I'm my happiest, when I'm partying, is when I, because I'll put these like kind of rules up in my head where I'm like, oh, well, it's 3. I should probably go home. You know what I mean? And the best thing ever is when I like push through and I'm like, no, why am I setting these, imposing these rules on myself? Like, let me just keep going kind of thing. And I feel like that's when I have a lot of fun. That was the starting point for the song. And the song is this like cyclical kind of like thing that just keeps going and going and going.
0: I love this song. This is for people who love to party. This is for the Sunday sessions. Super fun. And Troye Sivan's Aussie accent really pokes out in this song. Track 3 on She's the Best, the album from Troye Sivan. This is the Matty Roe Show with Party at Nova.
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party at the restaurant, party at the club, party in the day, party at my house, party on the way to the party at the park, party in the bush, party under the bridge, party at the restaurant, party at 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the way to the party.

0: a gorgeous new fresh hit from Troye Sivan. This is the Matty Rowe Oz Music Show on Nova. That is called I Do This For You, produced by Jack Antonoff. If you know, you know. My name's Matty Rowe, and we are rolling through track by track the brand new album from Troye Sivan tonight.
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0: Okay, I Do This For You was track four. We are about to head into track five, which I feel like is the turning point of the album. You've heard a bunch of pop bangers. If you know Troye Sivan from The Rush, Got Me Started, Something to Give Each Other album era, which really solidified him as a global pop star 3 years ago. Then these next songs may not make so much sense to you, but if you know Troye Sivan from the Blue Neighborhood era, this will definitely make sense. This is the part of the album where Troye kind of steers away from that high energy, big arena pop into something that feels a little bit more moody, sort of like a come down as such. Troye Sivan is looking for a future husband across the next few songs. A man that does not exist yet. The song is called Cowboy. It is track five on the She's the Best album from Troye Sivan at Nova.

0: 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This is Troye Sivan.
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2: Hello. Imagine if all of this never happened. And now it's crazy.

0: Embarrassingly is a fresh hit from Troye Sivan. Track 6 on She's the Best, the album from Troye Sivan, which came out 3 days ago. We are celebrating here on the Matty Rowe Oz Music Show. That song, Embarrassingly, deserves a second listen. Troye Sivan has called it his self-love anthem. And when I say self-love, I mean the thing that you do in private, the self-love kind of thing.
1: It's a sad song. It really is. It's like it's a song about reminiscing on a past relationship. And, you know, enjoying that moment, but then also being like, thank God that I'm by myself when I do this, because this is really embarrassing.
0: We are playing Track by Track, the new album from Troye Sivan, which deserves a full listen if you have time. This is one of the most exciting new albums to come out in Australia. I think it is Troye's best work. This next song is again about a boy, a husband that Troye Sivan hopes to meet but hasn't met yet. It is Track 7. It's called Le Boy.
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0: If you have just turned us on here at Nova, this is the Matty Rowe Oz Music Show, and that is a brand new song from Troye Sivan's new album, She's the Best, which dropped on Friday. We are celebrating here on the Oz Music Show, going track by track. That is track number 8. It's called Sex Star, produced by Phineas, Billie Eilish's brother. There is some amazing music on this record and some amazing moments that Troye Sivan has managed to create, like Nicole Kidman in the Party video, the iconic Madonna sample on Party. And in amongst all of the album rollout, Troye Sivan has also been listed in Time Magazine's 100s list of most influential people for 2026. His entry, written by Miss Kylie Minogue. Joel Creasy got to speak to Troye Sivan about that entry and about reading Kylie's words.
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2: It was like one of the nicest things I've ever read. 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
2: 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And so that really has like stuck with me. But yeah, she's just like everything. I love her.
0: 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It feels like a gay Janet Jackson song. Hold tight.
3: More from Troye's new album, She's the Best, after this on Nova. Winter's down. It's the fourth quarter of the year. And Jace, Lauren and Clint aren't done yet. 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

0: so beautiful and so, so sad. That is FF, a brand new fresh hit from Troye Sivan's brand new album, She's the Best, which came out 3 days ago. This is the Matty Rowe Oz Music Show. Troye Sivan and I were in a room together just over a month ago as he played us a bunch of his new music from the record. And Troye said on that song, it's a love song that really drags you through the mud. And I felt that.
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0: All right, yes, my name is Matty Rowe. We are playing the entirety of She's the Best, the album from Troye Sivan in full. Coming up, a beautiful song featuring the French spoken word intro from Lily Rose Depp. But now, yet another song about Troye's future husband from an album that is called She's the Best, that is apparently an ode to women. There is one song about women on She's the Best, and then there are 11 songs about men and a future husband or a future boyfriend that Troye hopes to meet but hasn't yet. This song is called Love So Big It Hurts. Track 11 on She's the Best from Troye Sivan. It's the Matty Rowe Oz Music Show. Just

0: se connaître.
1: The French Language is so hot, featuring Lily Rose Depp, yes, the actress, yes, daughter of Johnny Depp, with Troye Sivan. That is Lost Time. It is track 12 and the final track on the Troye Sivan album, She's the Best, which is officially out now. This is the Maddie Rowe Oz Music Show at Nova. That is it from me. We have just played in full the entirety of the Troye Sivan album. Go listen to it in full because it's so amazing if you missed any of the songs. And tomorrow on the show with Joel Creasy from 1 o'clock, Troye Sivan is hanging out, talking about the album, talking about queens like Kylie Minogue and meeting Madonna a couple of weeks ago.
2: Obviously the queen of pop, Madonna. Like, you were on stage with her at the VMAs. What's it even like talking to her?
3: It is quite presidential, you know, or like regal, you know. There's definitely an air where you're like, you feel the weight of the fact that Madonna is standing right in front of you.
2: Sure.
3: But she could not have been nicer. Like, to be honest, I was petrified. Mm. And she was so nice.
2: But seeing you on stage with her, it just made sense. It was like, oh, yeah, that's just Troy being Troy. Like, it looked right.
3: Well, I met her, like, literally 5 minutes before that.
2: Wow.
3: Which was crazy. But I'm glad that I got to meet her before we gave her the award, because then I wasn't like kind of freaking out on stage. Yeah, it was crazy.
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17: Hey friends, it's Jim. While Olivia Rodrigo was over in England, this experience inspired her to write a song.
18: So this guy walks up to me. He's like, oh, I thought he was going to ask for a picture. Like, I'm like, oh yeah, like, that's cool, it's cool. And he walks up to me and he goes, you're so beautiful. Like, can I take you to dinner? And I was like, no, but like, wow, thank you so much. I was so joyful and happy. And I went home and I wrote this song about like being infatuated with someone and just like in total limerence.
17: I love that. Do you know what that song was? It is Stupid Song by Olivia Rodrigo on Nova. New York City.

Can you believe that song came out 26 years ago? That is the Queen of Pop, Britney Spears, with Oops, I Did It Again on Nova. Did you see her post on socials recently? She went to Dollywood's theme park over in Nashville with her son. So cute. Right now, it's one of the biggest songs in the country. Tempest City with Self Aware on Nova.

0: With Survive on Nova. You know what this song sounds like? It sounds like summer is just around the corner. Your gels moving to the sun. It plays next on Nova.
1: Winter's down. It's the fourth quarter of the year. And Jace, Lauren and Clint aren't done yet. 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
15: Ladies and gentlemen,
16: 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You and a mate. Japan.
17: My name is Benson Boone.
18: Mr. Electric Blue. Hey friends, it's Jem. All week we've been getting you on the standby list to see Benson Boone live in Japan.
19: Oh my lord, this would be an absolute dream come true.
6: Yay! Thank you so much!
19: Oh my god. Oh my god, yes.
18: 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He does backflips as well, like every show. I don't know how he does them, but it's incredible.

watch. And you've got to go and do some sightseeing while you're there. Go to Disneyland, the happiest place on earth. There's so much to see. Make sure you listen in tomorrow morning from 9 a.m. to get yourself on the standby list. Benson Boone is bringing his Wanted Man tour to Australia this November. 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

0: American country star Ella Langley with Be Her on Nova. Did you know that UK artist Jamie Miller has been making music for 10 years and his latest single really put him on everyone's radar?
1: The day I wrote the song, I felt like, oh, this is like feels magical, but I had no expectations other than like I believed in it and it made me happy. I took 2 years off of music and I was like really like scared to come back because I just didn't know how people were going to perceive the new music that I've been making, and it's been like the most insane time of my life and can't believe my life right now.
0: This song's so catchy. It's Jamie Miller with Baby Doll on Nova.

0: Miley Cyrus with Flowers on Nova. Noah Kahan's been in the country on his tour. And Tim caught up with Noah earlier this week and found out he spent some time living in Australia.
1: I lived in Manly, actually, for
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2: Have you put a little Manly lyric in a song?
1: No, but I might throw Corso in. There's the Corso over there.
2: Yeah,
1: Hungry
2: good.
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I like it when

0: Stars with Aperture on Nova. He'll be here soon for his tour, which is so exciting. Hey, we want to send you to Japan to see... Benson Boone with your bestie. I'll tell you how you could be there next on Nova.
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with your bestie. 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Benson Boone is bringing his Wanted Man tour to Australia this November. 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

With Pieces on Nova. Did you see Dumb Dollar while he was back home? He did a show in Melbourne. It sold out in minutes. It looked incredible. This song is saving up. Dumb Dollar on Nova.

0: Sunny Federa and Becky Hill with Say Something on Nova. Coming up, a fresh hit from two queens. They're iconic, talking about Madonna and Kylie Minogue. It's called Love Sensation. I can't wait to play it for you next on Nova.
1: Winter's down. It's the fourth quarter of the year. And Jace, Lauren and Clint aren't done yet. Put me back in it. They're sending you in a chopper to the MotoGP, putting you in VIP suites for Harry Styles live in Melbourne, flying you to Bali with multiple vacations to give away. And something is coming back, Melbourne. It's back.
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1: 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Monday morning from 6 on Nova 100.
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0: He was on tour in Europe with Katy Perry a few months ago. That is a rule. We don't say that on Nova. We're sending you to Japan to see Benson Boone live with your bestie. I'll tell you how you could be there next on Nova. Let's go.
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6: Friends, it's Gem. How's your Sunday night going? All week we've been putting you on the standby list to see Benson Boone live in Japan.
7: Oh my lord, this would be an absolute dream come true.
8: Yay! Thank you so much!
7: 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Oh my god, yes.
6: Someone is going to win that trip and it could be you. Going to Japan, seeing Benson Boone live, hearing all of his hits. He has so many. He's only 24 years old. He does backflips on stage. It is amazing to watch. And while you're in Japan, check out 7-Eleven. They do so many cool things in there. I've seen those strawberry and cream sandwiches. They look delicious. Make sure you listen in tomorrow morning from 9 a.m. to get yourself on the standby list. Right now, it's Taylor Swift with Patient Zero on Nova.

with Treat You Better on Nova. How's your Sunday night going? All right, now I'd like to introduce you to a new artist called Larissa Lambert. She's from Sydney. If you love Justin Bieber, SZA, Kalani, you'll definitely love her. This is her brand new single from her new album, Yearning. It's called Tunnel Vision.

0: men on the bench.
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0: that's always stuck in our heads. It is so catchy. It's Ella Langley with Choosing Texas. It plays on the other side of this on Nova.
1: Winter's down. It's the fourth quarter of the year. And Jace, Lauren and Clint aren't done yet. In a chopper to the MotoGP, putting you in VIP suites for Harry Styles live in Melbourne, flying you to Bali with multiple vacations to give away, and something is coming back, Melbourne. 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

0: Aussie country artist Rachel Farham with Deep End on Nova, and she'll be performing at the biggest country festival in Australia, CMC Rocks, next year, which is so exciting. Coming up, this fresh hit from Olivia Rodrigo, Stupid Song. It plays next on Nova.
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0: friends, it's Gem hanging out with you until midnight. This is what inspired Olivia Rodrigo with Stupid Song.
1: The line is like, I want you more than any stupid song could ever say, which is just like it means a lot to me. I think when you're trying to like write about something that's as deep and all-encompassing as romantic love, it's just like every song feels a little bit frivolous. So that was me trying to capture that.
0: Let's get it on. It's Olivia Rodrigo with Stupid Song.

Aussie Jack Gray, Look at You on Nova. From one Aussie to another, Nina Jirachi, she performed at Coachella. She's also touring with Tame Impala on their Australian tour. This is her latest single.

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Really wanna make you mine. 4, 5, 6, come on and get your kicks. Now you don't need

0: Soul One with Beautiful Noise in my head on Nova. So exciting. Bruno Mars will be here early next year for his tour. I'll forever be yours. Have you got your tickets? I'm so excited. Like, he has so many hits, including his latest single, On My Soul. It plays next on Nova. Nova.
1: Winter's down. It's the fourth quarter of the year. And Jace, Lauren and Clint aren't done yet. They're sending you in a chopper to the MotoGP, putting you in VIP suites for Harry Styles live in Melbourne, flying you to Bali with multiple vacations to give away, and something is coming back, Melbourne. 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

0: And Tim, we are here very soon with Kesha and Kalani. Your mates, your kids from Australian Idol.
1: I feel like I go into such mum mode when Australian Idol is on. I feel like I have to take care of everyone. Like I'm a bit of like a stage mum. You know what I mean?
0: Yeah, what was that lady that was a very famous stage mum? Was it with the weird name?
1: Oh,
0: what was her name?
1: The dance mum's one.
0: Pooky Dookie, Bubba Dookie.
1: Honey Boo Boo's mum.
0: Honey Boo Boo's mum.
1: Mama June. No, I'm not like that. Okay. No, I'm just like a proud parent.
0: Okay,
1: you know,
0: I just
1: want them to do well, and I'm proud when they come out and I get to celebrate with them and they get their golden ticket, and then all the way through to when they win. It's just so exciting.
0: They're coming up in a second with Karaoke Bar Friday. But if you have kids or you were a kid, how about that? What about things you used to think as a kid? And that's why I want to know on 13, 24, 10, what did you used to think as a kid? And we'll give you $100 to spend at Shell, the Shell fuel card, because Shell Ready Express, for whatever you need, coffee, snacks, food on the go, Shell fuel, it's at the ready. I'll tell you why I'm saying this, and I'll give you an example of myself first. I used to think the teachers used to live at school.
1: That's so
0: and it wasn't
1: cute.
0: Until it was probably year four, I saw Mrs. Ling with her kids at the shops, and I went, huh?
1: What are you doing here?
0: I thought you lived at school.
1: Oh, that's really cute. You thought teachers lived at school?
0: I also used to think Foxtel was free until I moved out too. But that's different.
1: All kids do.
0: Yeah.
1: I used to think that the clouds.
0: Oh yeah.
1: Was heaven. So if people go into the clouds when they pass away, they go up into the clouds, and that's where heaven is because you can see it. And if you look close enough, you might be able to catch a glimpse.
0: So that makes sense because you would have been the same as me. When I was younger, I never really flew much. But my kids, because they fly a lot, they just know that there's nothing above the clouds.
1: Yeah.
0: So they're like, oh,
1: no, but even,
0: I thought
1: even
0: my pets are up here.
1: My mum used to tell me, she was like, if we ever got on a plane to go like to New Zealand to visit family or something, I would look out into the clouds and I'd be looking for people and pets and things like that. I think that was just so that I would shush up and stop asking questions.
0: What about this? 15% of Australian kids think that chips come from McDonald's and not potatoes. So they're just chips, right? So
1: they're chips
0: just come
1: from
0: McDonald's. Not from potatoes.
1: Oh, that's awesome.
0: They also think, 31% of children also think that bread is just from the bakery, which I get that because sometimes it is. They do make the bread at bakeries. But chips aren't potatoes is pretty great.
1: Chips are from Maccas.
0: I mean, I guess I used to think that food just came from Northbridge Plaza. Just at Northbridge Plaza getting our food.
1: God, it's so good. Well, it's funny, like I've got a 16-year-old sister. I was going to say daughter. That was just going to be the weirdest thing I've ever said. I've got a 16-year-old sister and she, watching her discover, and it's been for a couple of years now, but watching her discover like, how am I going to pay for things? Like, what am I going to do?
0: She'll never work that out. Morning, Emily.
1: But it's a wild concept for her because she's like, how am I going to pay bills? Like, I have to pay for electricity. I have to pay for a car. I have to pay for petrol.
0: Yeah.
1: I have to pay for rent. I have to pay for furniture.
0: Your internet.
1: She's freaking out.
0: Jessica, what did you used to think as a kid?
2: Actually, not me. My mum, when she was growing up, when she'd go outside, she'd see that white dog poo. I don't know if people see it.
1: Yeah, that
2: like
1: chalky.
2: In the sun.
1: Yes.
2: Yeah. And she used to think it came from white dogs. So she literally believed that it was that dog. And every time, it's just like our family just won't stop teasing her about it.
1: That's awesome.
0: White poo, white dog.
1: I used to think chocolate milk came from brown cows.
0: How now, brown cow? That's good. Chalky
1: it's
0: milk.
1: So dumb.
0: Nolene?
3: Yeah, hiya. I love the brown cow thing. So when I was brought up in a Catholic school, I believed that females are born with a baby inside, but it doesn't grow until a boy kisses you. So if a boy kisses you, it starts growing, so don't kiss boys.
1: Could
0: you imagine
1: that's
0: if that was
1: terrifying.
0: Real?
1: That is
3: I don't know if you've got your pause button, but I can tell you how to avoid.
0: Don't do that. Don't do that. But, Nolene, can I ask you then a personal question? How old were you then knowing that when you kissed a boy for the first time? 32?
3: Until my teens.
0: Yeah.
1: Wow.
3: Like, maybe up to 14.
0: That's good.
1: When you realized you knew better.
0: I'm going to tell that to my daughter then. That's good. I don't want her kissing anyone.
1: Yeah, tell her.
0: Ever.
1: Tell her immediately.
0: I don't
1: go
0: kiss
1: leave
0: her.
1: The studio and tell her now.
0: I don't want her to kiss anyone ever.
1: No.
0: Live with me forever.
1: It's really cute.
0: Yeah. Sophia, what did you used to think as a kid?
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0: Karaoke Bar Friday, and it's like we've got some of your family in here.
1: I feel like
0: I've known like these guys through you for years now.
1: I feel like my children have come into the studio. You know, you've got your three kids, and then I've got hundreds
0: you've
1: of
0: got
1: kids.
0: Hundreds
1: or thousands. Whoever comes through the doors at Australian Idol, you're my children.
0: Yeah,
1: and we have Kesha and Kalani.
2: Hello, hello. Thanks so much for having us on.
1: I was going through my K Kardashian phase when I named both of you.
3: Okay, I get you. Well, that would be easy to get into their family then. You've done us a favour.
1: There you go.
0: And obviously because I work with Ricky, I mean, initially I was like forced to watch Australian Idol, but I obviously genuinely like it. I genuinely do. Me and the kids love it. And you guys are my actual favourites. I'm just saying that.
2: Oh, that's mad. Well, but am I only your favourite because Ricky said that I look like you on telly?
0: Yeah, well, of course. I'm a narcissist. Whatever your name is, I'll turn your microphone off, Kesha. You don't look anything like me. See ya.
1: So you don't have a dollar sign in your name. Are you sure you're Kesha?
3: Yeah, fake Kesha.
1: No, ever since the start, since I've been doing the show, we talk about the show on air all the time, and you know you're a big supporter of the show.
0: I've genuinely watched it. I remember the first ever one. I mean, we won't make this all about Idol, but the first ever one, apart from sport, was the first time I've ever been or ever seen event television where people really got around, and I was like Shannon and Guy and Shannon, and then in the house now we do that at home. Like we're all team. God, my kids hate on certain people. They're like that. She can't sing or he can't sing. What's that person doing there? Yeah. It's so good. There's so much banter. Yeah,
1: I always think that that's what's so interesting when people are judges or whoever's a judge. Everyone has an opinion on who's a judge on whatever show and want to know what qualifications they have for being a judge. But we all sit at home judging everything.
0: No, I'm not that judgmental.
1: We judge people on playing football. We judge people singing. We judge people cooking. We judge people like being presenters. Like we judge everything. Everyone sits on their their couch and judges. Yeah. How did you guys feel about the whole
0: being judged so hard
1: experience? Because it's a wild old ride, isn't it?
2: Well, I think it's like a big test, really, I reckon. Like a massive part of being an artist is just adapting and just saying, I'm going to do this to the best of my ability on my own two feet. And yeah, just kind of driving through it. And I mean, being on TV in general is like, you got to know what you're signing up for, I think.
1: Yeah.
2: Like, and it was tough. It was tough. Few months there for sure, but it was like life changing as well, you know.
0: So. How was life out of the bubble though? Because I assume like you kind of looked after and you kind of driven here and you get this, and then all of a sudden you either win, obviously, or come very close to it, but you're kind of still there now on your own.
3: Yeah, well, it's kind of like the work starts actually from when you leave the show. Like you really are given what outfit to wear, and you've got your makeup done, your hair done, and then you kind of step out, and it's like, I mean, I've been doing like gigs since I was six, so I've kind of like organized stuff and then gone into that and had everything organized, and I said, oh my gosh, this is so
1: nice, right?
3: I love it. And then coming back out, you're like, oh, okay, cool, that's TV, like, and in real less, like, it's you're on a in a bubble
0: it's not real life
3: and it's not real life, and you know, I mean, until you kind of make it big time, and then that is like your
1: but
3: real
1: still
3: life,
1: the but hard work is still it comes down
3: so
1: to you
3: there.
1: Like as far as you make it is as hard as you work and as hard as you push and as hard as you want to toe the line, like it's being an artist is hard
0: and
1: work.
0: The hard work starts tonight at the Shoal Bay before heading to Miranda, Penrith, Wentworthville and Castle Hill and Campbelltown as well. Where is the best place to go for it's you both got websites. I like it.
1: They're professional artists, Tim. Of course they do.
0: Well, give out your own website. Give out your own
2: KeshaNeve.com.
3: KeshaNeve.com.
0: I love that. And then you get your tickets. What are you guys going to sing for us this morning?
3: We've got a little Rain Me In that we're going to do on, you know, we've been doing it for a bit and do it on tour a bit as well.
0: Oh, yeah.
2: Oh, we love
1: Sam
2: this song.
1: Fender, Olivia Dean. Oh, my goodness.
0: Which parts are you playing? Who's going to be who? Sam Fender,
3: I'm
0: Olivia
3: Dean? I really suit his verse. Yeah, I can go low.
1: I
3: sound really manly. I've been taking, taking lessons.
2: Sort of, you know, made it a little bit of Kesha and Kalani in there.
3: Yeah.
2: And it's,
0: I like it.
1: I'm excited to hear you two sing together because we had the pleasure of seeing you both sing individually so much on Australian Idol. So to hear you two singing together, you're touring together, this is awesome. What a dream. What else are you doing together?
2: Absolutely.
3: What do you like to know?
0: That's for our later afternoon show. Let's hear
1: Up Late Karaoke Bar Friday.
0: Kesha and Kalani with Rain Me In here live this morning on Karaoke Bar Friday.

0: Can I say,
1: so cool. Kesha, when you're doing that, there's nothing brave in walking alone lyric. It's like you hate him. But because you're so...
2: Isn't that obvious?
1: No, but it's like, but you're both so effortless. That was so brilliant.
2: Amazing.
1: Wow.
2: Amazing.
1: It was so good to see.
2: So lovely to see your gorgeous faces and hear your gorgeous voices. Thanks, again. Ricky. My God.
3: I don't hate him.
1: I know you don't. But you'll find the video. It's like...
3: Yeah. I took acting classes when I was a kid. They must have paid off.
2: There you go. She's really channeling the energy.
3: Get me on a TV show, guys.
1: So nice to meet you properly.
3: You too.
1: Good Absolutely. Luck with the shows.
0: Yeah. Keep Thank up the looks, so brother. I like
1: you. You too. Right.
2: If you guys want to change your looks, you really need to consult.
1: Yeah. I'll give you my
0: I'll send you some inspo.
1: Oh, please
0: stuff.
1: Don't. Yeah. Pinterest me. Oh, Ricky Lee and Tim here on Nova. I brought you a song, I think, from Remy Wolf every time she's dropped a track from the new album.
2: Pretty much, yeah.
1: Because
2: you've made me a fan.
1: I love Remy Wolf. Mud is the album. It is out today. It's her third album. You can see her live at Spilt Milk in Canberra on December 12th. And this is the song that's got your name written all over it.
2: Hit me, sis.
1: It's called Champagne. This is Remy Wolf.

0: go to called Bottle.
1: Unbelievable.
0: Twiggy as well. Great tracks on that album that is out today. That is Remy Wolf.
2: Another album that's out today is Troye Sivan's fourth album, She's the Best. The song She's the Best.
0: You love that.
2: I'm so obsessed with it. There's another song called FF that's amazing. That's a kind of like the lead song that's out today.
0: Yeah.
2: But I wanted to play this one because I've been obsessed with this. We were off for 2 weeks and I basically played it nonstop the whole time.
0: Yeah.
2: It's a song called Party. It samples Madonna's Music Makes the People.
0: Oh, yeah.
2: And the music video for it is insane.
0: Yeah, the video for She's the Best is great. It's got Nicole Kidman in it.
2: She's the Best video has got Nicole Kidman, but this one has like, it's filmed in a medieval castle somewhere. It's got Sir Ian McKellen in it, Gandalf from Lord of the Rings.
0: Yeah.
2: You don't know, who Troye first met when he was 14, performing at a Perth theatre production. And he said that seeing a successful openly gay man had such a huge impact on him as a young queer kid.
0: Yeah.
2: And so, yeah, the video, if you haven't seen it, go and watch it. It's amazing. But turn this up. This song's about bush doofs and I love it.
3: Party in the park, party in the bush, party under the bridge, party at the restaurant, party at the club, party in the day, party in my house, party on the way to the party at the park, party in the bush. Party under the bridge, party at the restaurant, party at the club,
0: this is
3: party
0: good.
3: In the day, party in my house, party on the...
0: Oh!
2: It's so good!
0: This is good.
2: You have to listen to... Go and listen to the album, go buy the album, check it out. But yeah, She's the Best. This song, Party, is insane.
0: Remember you were talking about the best songs of all time yesterday?
2: Yes.
0: And Led Zeppelin's Stairway to Heaven was one of them. Well, this band is as close to Led Zeppelin in 2026 as you're going to get.
2: Okay.
0: Go just look at videos of Greta Van Fleet and the lead singer Josh is probably one of the greatest frontmen going around at the moment. Their fourth album, Palace for the People, is out today. They're brothers from Michigan and they're something else. They're old school but new school.
2: Okay.
0: This is Greta Van Fleet with Hiya.

0: touring America and Europe at the moment. They've got to come here soon.
1: It's very cool.
0: They're so good.
1: See, this is what I love about this segment, is that, like, I would never choose to listen to that song. I would never click on it.
0: You
1: I would
0: scroll straight past it.
1: I would never even, but... That's an amazing song.
0: Incredible. And seeing them live, I've never had the chance to see them live, but I've watched a lot of Greta Van Fleet videos. Yeah. They are just, they're like a new Led Zeppelin, if I can call them that.
1: Okay, not at all like...
0: Okay, what do you got?
1: Like
0: where are we
1: Greta
0: going now?
1: Van Fleet. You know, I've had a bit of a love affair obsession with Carly Rae Jepsen and this whole latest project that she's done. It's a project called Day and Night, an album called Day and Night. It's a 24-track double album.
0: Yep.
1: Songs like that are like that sound like the daytime and songs that sound like the nighttime. It's very, very cool. And this one is the latest one from the album. The album came out in September. I just think everything she's doing right now, she's so underrated. She's so cool. This music is amazing. This is a song called Love Depressed.

0: I just can't get enough of so this sound that she's created. It's just awesome. I'm obsessed.
1: That is Carly Rae Jepsen.
0: I promise I'll also bring Carly Rae Jepsen.
1: I've been bringing Remy Wolf to the table every time.
0: I just love her.
1: What about this? This is cool. So Red is an artist I've been kind of following for a little while. They've been named in Rolling Stone's Future of Music 2026 list. And Red has teamed up with the Sydney duo Kat and Carmel, who are supporting Zara Larsson on her tour next week. This song is just unbelievable. So this is a little bit of Melbourne, a little bit of Sydney. This is Red with Kat and Carmel and I Wanna.

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1: Are you guys having fun?
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0: Ricky, Leigh and Tim, if you're in the car now, and maybe someone's giving you the irrits.
1: Which is definitely happening to someone.
0: Normally, old school, you wind the window down.
1: Yeah, of course.
0: Yeah.
1: Stick out a finger.
0: But not if you've got a brand new Mazda. If you are a radio producer, you must drive a Mazda.
1: You must. You just must. Now, I'm not in the market for a new car, but this car has like piqued my interest big time.
0: Is it a Mazda?
1: It's a Mazda. And let me tell you why. This is potentially the most Aussie thing ever. And it's amazing. It's kind of dangerous for Aussies because we don't take anything too seriously. And we kind of like to take the piss.
0: Yeah.
1: And this car is perfect for that. It's the new Mazda CX-6e, right?
0: Is this an ad?
1: It's not an ad. This is just a ridiculous and amazing story.
0: Okay.
1: But I have to tell you what it is in case you want to go and like check it out yourself. So there's a new Mazda and it has external speakers that lets drivers broadcast messages outside the car.
0: No, it doesn't.
1: Yes, it does.
0: So you don't have to wind your window down and yell out anymore?
1: You can just record it and say it. So you can type in your own little custom messages, including swear words and insults.
0: Really?
1: And then you just broadcast it onto the roads, into the people in front of you. So it lets you, and this is where it's dangerous for Aussies, it lets you say, these are bleeped, obviously.
0: Okay, I'm nervous. But
1: it lets you say things like,
2: get the f*** out of my way.
1: And?
2: Hurry up, f***.
0: Oh, that's good for us.
1: I've never wanted something more in my life. You know when I got influenced and I really wanted to get like the Meta AI glasses and I wanted to get like the Aura ring?
0: The Aura. Please don't turn into that
1: person.
0: I want to
1: get a
0: Mazda
1: that swears at people. Like, come
0: on. Is that on the market here now?
1: I think so. Now, I have to say,
0: okay, if you have one, 13 24 10, please call us.
1: Yes, show us how it works. Drivers are being warned that swearing at people through the speaker could land you with like a $500 fine, but I would say it's worth it.
0: I think Rihanna's got one too. You know Rihanna's got one.
1: Does she? Now shut up and drive.
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0: Are we really doing it again?
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3: 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Monday morning from 6 on Nova 100.
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18: Jody and Hazy in the morning.
1: Well, Hazy, a lot of people have been talking about the fact that coffee now has gone up in price, and we probably need to get to the bottom of it because it's, for a lot of people, a real luxury in everyone's day, but it's fast becoming unaffordable. You have a great mate who works in the industry.
19: Yeah, look, and I don't think I'm biased here. I think we can all agree the best coffee place in the entire world and probably all the other planets is Willow Bend in Croydon. Sure. Okay, I've said it.
1: Okay.
19: I've said it. It's locked in.
1: Mm-hmm.
19: The owner is Big Bad Benny. Benny, good morning, mate.
20: Morning, guys.
1: Morning, Benny. Now, can you explain how this is not a cash grab from you guys at all, and you're actually just passing on the cost of the credit card surcharge, is that right?
20: Yes, yeah, so we're getting charged 1.2% and we're just charging that on to the customers.
19: So, Benny, this is, so just to really sort of, this is what it feels like for me. There's no, it's labelled, or it's almost like disguised, like there's no fees to get the people on board, to make them like the government, maybe. But the fees need to be covered. And unfortunately, those fees need to be covered by the small businesses, a la you guys.
20: 100% correct. Yeah, when I first read the news about them doing it, I was like, oh, great. They're not charging a surcharge anymore. I can stop charging the customers because I hate charging the customers that. But the way they sold it was like they were getting rid of $1.9 billion worth of surcharges. But what they're actually doing is they're just making it so that the small

0: look at it like that. You know, it's a lot of money that we have to now cover. And, you know, even the customers coming in, they were saying to me like, oh, you know, you don't have to pay surcharge anymore. I'm like, no, we still do have to pay. You guys don't have to pay, but we still do have to pay. And they were sort of like shocked at that. They thought that that it was, you know, it was gone, but it's definitely not gone. It's still there.
1: So, Benny, the average cup of coffee now, what are we talking for a small, medium or large?
2: And you guys are very reasonable too, by the way, Benny.
0: Yeah, to be honest with you, we're pretty good in Adelaide here. We're not as expensive as Melbourne, Sydney, Brisbane, Perth. But, you know, a small coffee, most places are charging at least $5.50,
1: yeah.
0: You know, if not a little bit more, which is still pretty good, you know, if you look at the rest of the world. So with the coffee prices the way they are, they're quite expensive. But, yeah, we're looked after here pretty well. But you'll see a lot of people are going to put all their prices up across the board, 20, 30 cents.
1: Yeah.
0: You know, which means when you buy multiple things, you're going to be hit even harder.
2: So, Benny, now, are you guys actively encouraging people to use cash? Like, is there incentives? Do you have signs, et cetera?
0: I think we're going to go down that path now, try and get people to use more cash. Because, like I said, the surcharge is just too expensive, too hard to wear.
2: Yeah, I haven't had cash for years. Yeah. And there is a $50 note sitting in my
1: here wallet. We go. Amongst the moths.
2: The moths are like, that's our $50 note. It's been there for years and years.
0: To be honest,
2: start putting it back out.
0: Yeah, 95% of people pay on card. So I reckon it's even more, to be honest.
1: It's just so easy, isn't it? Yeah.
0: It's just easy. You tap, you go, it's done. So, you know, you do get a little bit, but not much. I think, you know, I'm hoping more people get on board and start doing that. So it'll be good for small businesses across Australia.
2: Hey, Benny, we love what you do. Quite seriously, mate, Willabend, like, you guys are the mecca of the community, and Croydon is so much stronger and thriving because of you guys and Queen Street Cafe, et cetera. So that's why something like this really pisses me off, because you guys are so responsible for strong communities and values, et cetera. Mm. And it feels like you've got to battle hurdles like this.
0: Yeah, we just want to, you know, we just want to try and make a little bit of money. You know, it's hard. It's hard in this economy, hard enough as it is. It's just another hurdle we've got to go through now with the surcharges.
1: All right, Benny, thank you so much for your time this morning.
0: Thanks for hearing me out.
2: Love you, big dog.
0: See you guys. Novus, Jodie and Hazy. Mm-hmm.

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1: Should we enter the corporate world?
2: Let me put on my power suit and let's go, babes.
1: Nice. Good shoulder pads, Jodes.
2: Thank you so much.
1: From the 80s. Well done.
2: I'm going to whack on some pumps as well. Do you know what pumps are?
1: As in Reeboks.
2: Oh, sweetie.
1: Damn it. What are the pumps?
2: They're high heels.
1: Oh.
2: Like the classic.
1: Sorry, I was like, why is Jody wearing Reebok pumps with her,
2: with my power suit?
1: With her big power suit. Strange look.
2: With me shoulder pads. Okay. This is going to be a confronting conversation for a lot of people listening, but I have to say, if you do these in a corporate workplace, you are officially a tosser.
1: A certified tosser.
2: Okay, would you like me to kick us off, please?
1: Yeah, what have you got? Give us one.
2: All right, so these are proven that if you do them, it makes you a bit of a wanker. Mm. All right, when you book a 60-minute meeting, that could have been an email.
1: Yeah.
2: Applaud that.
1: There's a lot that goes on with that. There's so many examples like that. And it's because people, do they have too much time?
2: Yep.
1: And it makes you look like you're super busy and you're organising things and you're making a difference when it could have just been a text message sometimes.
2: But then you arrive at said meeting and then they spend the first 20 minutes just explaining information that could have been sent in an email. And also, some people organise meetings when you go, you've got too much time on your hands.
1: Mm.
2: You're not reading the room because everyone else is real busy.
1: Yep.
2: But you felt like you had to hold this meeting as a bit of a power play.
1: That's the big one as well.
2: Mm.
1: The 20 minutes of hopeless chit-chat.
2: Mm.
1: Or shit-chat, as I like to call it.
2: All right. Secondly, when you book a meeting at 4:30 p.m. on a Friday afternoon when everyone's checked out for something that absolutely could have waited till Monday.
1: Waste time around here. Drinks trolley cruises around about 3 o'clock. You want a meeting at 4:30, you get some very, very interesting interactions.
2: If you have any sort of authority in your building and you call a late meeting on a Friday without reading the room just to say that everyone's checked out and they're already thinking about their Saturday morning Pilates class, then you are a tosser.
1: Yeah. I've got one for you.
2: Mm.
1: When you mark something urgent that you've known about for weeks but forget about, making someone else drop everything to fix it, just marking things urgent in general.
2: Mm.
1: So when you get the email and it's got the little red exclamation mark next to it, or is it the flag?
2: Yeah.
1: So you're like, and it gets me, I'm like, oh, geez, what's happened here? Has someone died?
2: Mm.
1: And it'll be Susie, the office manager or something, being like, just letting everyone know that we're low on forks.
2: Yeah. Said every office ever, by the way.
1: And then there'll be other casual emails that are very like, oh, by the way, we're restructuring and your role has changed.
2: Yes.
1: Anyway, have a nice day. And you're like, where's the red flag on that? Changes my life.
2: Where's the exclamation mark, people?
1: Another one for you. When someone has sent an email to all staff and you hit reply all just to say thanks.
2: Oh, no,
1: you know when we get emails here and it'll be like, congratulations, Dan's made an awesome sale. And you're like, that is really, really good.
2: Mm.
1: There's one thing. I want to hit reply straight to the person so they get it. Because the other thing is, if I say, congratulations, Dan, well done.
2: Yeah.
1: I don't need the 20 bounce back emails.
2: No.
1: From people who aren't there anymore.
2: And also,
1: this person doesn't exist anymore.
2: And also, that is you proving I'm just a good bloke by congratulating Dan publicly when you could have done it privately.
1: Yeah, like, hey, guys, look at me. I'm so supportive. Team player.
2: Can we have a look at some of the cringy corporate sayings as well? Can we delve down?
1: Yeah.
2: Producer Lucy, kick us off here.
3: One which is a Nova favourite here, stop down. Can we just all take a second and stop down?
2: What does that mean?
1: Sorry, can we just take a second and stop down on us overusing stop down in the workplace here at Nova?
3: I actually don't really understand. I don't know how to even use it or explain it, but stop down. I guess it just means let's take a pause here and just double down on something else.
2: Mm.
3: Stop down. I don't get it. I don't like it.
2: Okay.
1: Yes.
3: No, thank you.
1: We just stop down and say thanks and praise to the radio god for us all being here.
2: Okay.
1: And that's Fitzy.
2: Producer Maggie, what you got?
4: This is one that really irks me, and I know that when people send it, they're actually trying to be nice, so I am sorry for everyone who's used this thinking it's really friendly.
2: Mm.
4: When you have not met someone and you've been introduced to them via email, and you say, hey, it's nice to meet you. Oh, stop it.
1: And then in your brain, if you sing, you're like, well, we're never hooking up.
4: Now we've e-met.
1: I imagine that's an e-ick as well, someone saying that.
2: What about can we circle back?
1: Yeah. I reckon everyone says that, don't they?
2: People use can we circle back when they see tensions erupting, don't you reckon? When the tensions are building in a meeting and this person's like, whoa, let's just circle back on this at another time when everyone's simmered down.
1: They're just pivoting out of the conversation.
2: Don't you pivot me.
1: And go back out.
2: Don't you ever pivot. You know that's deeply personal for me, the pivot.
1: We like to take the piss and say, let's pivot or stay fluid and or flexible.
2: Yes.
1: Okay, guys?
2: Yeah. Someone might have mentioned pivoting to me in a circumstance that wasn't conducive to me having a great radio career.
1: How good is it when you get fired and they're like, we're just going to pivot in a different direction. Can I come? No. We're specifically pivoting away from you.
2: Literally sitting there going, ouch.
1: But stay flexible because there might be other jobs out there for you.
2: Don't worry, guys. I'm fluid.
1: I'm very fluid.
0: Jodie and Hazy in the morning.
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3: $750, hell of a way to start your Friday. Mm-hmm. It's not so much outwit, more so outlast, Ryan Fitzy Fitzgerald.
4: Yes. There's so many things I want to say right now, but I won't. I'll just gloss over it.
3: Okay, good.
4: Courtney from Happy Valley, good morning.
5: Hi, good morning. How are you guys?
4: Hi, we're really well, thank you. Say hi to Ryan Fitzy Fitzgerald.
5: Hi, Fitzy. How are you going?
6: Very good courts, home of the Vikings. Did you ever take your BMX around the BMX track at Happy Valley there, Courtney?
5: I actually did when I was a bit younger, yeah. Not for a long time, though, but back in the day.
6: It was a great BMX track. Great BMX track.
4: Yeah, right. Okay.
6: Yeah, cool story, Fitz.
5: Happy Valley chat.
4: Oh, dear. Courtney, how do you normally go when you're playing along in the car?
5: I usually feel okay, actually. Yeah, not too bad.
4: All right. You just need to have the power at the end of the 60 seconds you're about to take on. Fitzy, you good to go?
5: Yeah, I'm ready.
4: All right. Let's roll. Courtney, how many continents are there?
5: Six.
4: Incorrect. Seven. Oh. Fitzy, over to you straight away. How many players are on the field at once for a soccer game per team?
6: Oh, no. 11?
4: Yes. According to a common proverb, it takes how many to tango?
6: Two.
4: Yes. In which Australian state is the popular Perisher ski resort?
6: I'm going to say Victoria.
4: Incorrect. New South Wales. Over to you, Courtney. What was toothpaste company Colgate founded in the USA or Australia?
5: Australia.
4: Incorrect. USA. Fitzy, which car maker produces the small SUV, the Ignis?
6: The Ignis.
4: Mm-hmm.
6: Kia?
4: No.
3: You wouldn't fit one of these.
4: Suzuki. Courtney, who was the lead singer of the 90s grunge band Nirvana?
5: Kurt Cobain.
4: Yes. What is polenta made of?
5: Oh.
4: Back to you, Fitz. Yep. In modern slang, rears is short for what?
3: Oh!
5: Oh, no!
6: No!
3: Oh, Courtney, that is tough.
6: Wait up now. Hazy, do you know that one? Polenta? I'm trying to think. Is polenta... is it like a couscous kind of?
4: It is.
6: Is polenta couscous?
4: It's a grain.
6: What is it?
4: It's cornmeal.
3: So Fitzy, I've got the answer in front of me. I didn't know the answer, and I don't know what the answer is. Okay?
6: Right.
3: It's cornmeal. What's cornmeal?
4: Well, it's corn and it's like a meal. So, yeah. It's like
7: ground up.
6: So it's cornflakes, is it?
3: Okay, cool.
4: Just crushed up.
3: Oh, that's a tough one.
6: Oh, that was tough, Courtney.
4: Oh, Courtney, that was a hard one to get.
5: That was tricky.
4: That's okay. Listen, there's always the BMX track, Dale. Don't worry.
3: Yeah, that's right.
5: Not all bad.
3: Great, cool. Right, so that means we're worth $1,000.
4: Monday.
3: And when it returns on Monday, go on in 50 seconds. Thanks to McGain.
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0: Jazz. Nova's Jody and Hazy.
1: Can we say a big congratulations to producer Lucy
2: yes.
1: and our boss, Josh, who got engaged a few days ago.
2: Congratulations, quite seriously, you are two of our favourite people. We're a very small team here at Nova and you're such an important part of it. And for the two of you to finally get engaged is magnificent. Tell us everything, Josh, you love being on air.
3: I do.
1: Do you ever just say, we cannot get this man on air. Like, you cannot under any circumstances. And we go, you have to get on air and tell us about the preparation because from one man to another, you think that everything is going to go swimmingly perfect and you think that everything is going to go down to the minute. If something goes wrong in terms of one little bit of preparation, it can be chaos.
3: Oh, it's the most stressful time. And, Hazy, I know you've got a great story for when you propose, but you just don't want to stuff it up.
2: Yes.
3: And you spend months planning this one moment. And the girls probably have no idea the stress that we have because you want to keep it a surprise because otherwise it's going to fall flat on the day. So Lucy had absolutely no idea, which I thought that was going to be the real challenge for me. I was like, nah, she'll pick up on something. But the day before, so this happened on Saturday. So on Friday, I'd obviously asked Lucy's dad for permission.
2: Mm-hmm.
3: Tick. Excellent. He sent me a text on the Friday morning saying that I think Sal is the only one that's going to be there, which is Lucy's mum.
2: Yeah.
3: She's going to be the only one that's going to rock up on the day because we have to look after Lucy's dog on the farm. It's brown snake season, so there's a threat.
1: Gosh, it must be an impressive dog. Must be a really good boy.
3: Not spoiled. Anyway, fast forward 30 minutes. Then we get our lawns mowed because I was going to do the proposal in our backyard with some farm animals. And the reason for that is Lucy grew up on a farm and she loves every single animal. So I thought that was quite personal. So doing that in her backyard, I was like, right, we'll get the lawns done so it's looking schmick.
2: Yeah,
3: exactly. Anyway, our family friend that does our lawns every few weeks messaged me on the Friday the day before and said, I'm so sorry, I've had car issues. I won't be able to do your lawns. Oh, can God. I come and do
2: call,
3: it next week?
2: Just call it off. Call it off at this point. Call the whole thing off.
3: Well, at this stage,
1: start
3: I was
1: again,
3: like,
1: regroup. I was like, Lucy doesn't know what's going on.
3: Well, I was thinking like bad things come in three, and I was like, that's two.
2: Mm.
3: Anyway, then I was like, right, I'm just going to have to push on. This has to go ahead because I'd organised for everything to happen the following day. The place where I organised to get these farm animals from, they called me at 8:30 Saturday morning and said, I'm really sorry, one of our colleagues has slept through. We're going to be running late.
1: Just honest too, by the way. I mean, I would have lied.
2: Yeah.
3: So I'm thinking, right, these guys are going to be late. We're on a time schedule here because everything was organised to the minute. I had Lucy out for breakfast, which I had organised with one of our friends to take her out so then I could set everything up at the house.
2: Mm.
3: Lucy was told to be back by about 10:15. The animals would be set up at 10. So I was like, right, everything is going to go perfect. Absolutely not. So when they said they're running late, I was like, oh, God, if Lucy comes back before the animals are even there, that's going to be a disaster. So when they said that they were running late, I was like, oh, God. So then I messaged my friend who had taken Lucy out for breakfast and said, just
2: delay.
3: Stay a little bit longer at breakfast because we need the animals set up. They finally got set up. The animals, they were great. 10 minutes before the proposal, our next door neighbours started mowing their lawns.
2: No.
1: Oh, my gosh. You're like kidding.
3: And I, at this stage,
2: can't
3: I was
2: get
3: like,
2: my lawn mowed, but the neighbours want to mow theirs.
1: Lucy, will you do me the honour?
3: Luckily, our neighbours were then told that a proposal was about to happen and they were happy to stop doing their lawns.
2: Yeah.
3: I think that was pretty much the last thing that went.
1: Last hurdle.
3: Oh, yeah.
2: Oh, no, well, then I was late.
3: Oh, actually,
1: so you clearly had no idea.
2: No, I had
1: and that's
2: no
1: the best
2: idea.
1: Thing. Through all of this and through the panic and the stress and you would have been sweating like a champion, you had no idea.
2: No, none. And this breakfast that I went out for with a girlfriend, I was having a great time and then she got an extra coffee and I was like, yeah, this is so nice. We should do this more.
4: Yeah.
2: When she dropped me home, I said, oh, do you want to come in and say hi to Josh? And she was like, nah, I got to run, but have a good day though. And like nearly kicked me out of the car and I was like,
4: well, you've known Josh for 20 years. That's a bit weird, but okay, maybe you're busy. So then I just went inside thinking I was about to get on with my day.
1: And then what? And you're saying the first thing that you saw was all the animals. So then you knew something was going on?
4: It was all quiet. I could see the door was open. I was like, oh, Josh is outside. And then I saw this fence and then I heard a lamb. And I was like, there seems to be a lamb here behind this ginormous sign that says, Lucy, will you marry me?
1: Oh, that's nice.
4: Josh got down on one knee.
1: Oh, what an athlete. Well done.
4: And we had our friends Kale and Kayla, the famous Kale Porter from Nova. They were there filming everything.
1: Cool. Nice.
4: And there were four lambs and two goats, some guinea pigs and some chicks. Yeah. And one rabbit. And, Josh got on one knee.
1: Oh, that's nice. That's
4: so nice.
1: Did you say yes straight away? Or did you, like, give me 24 hours? With a tear.
4: I cried, yes. I was shaking a fair bit. I did say yes pretty quickly. And that was perfect. It was perfect.
2: Oh, and so for all the girly pops playing along at home, describe the ring, which is beautiful, by the way.
4: Thank you. It's a jewel stone. I believe they call it the toi et moi ring, which means you and me in French.
2: Oh.
4: I've got one pear next to one diamond. The pear is a blue sapphire, though.
2: I love it.
4: I've got a sapphire and a diamond.
2: Oh, the sapphire is so beautiful. I love that pop of blue.
1: Oh, that's nice, guys. Oh, well done.
2: Congratulations.
1: Really nice.
2: That is amazing.
4: Yay, we're engaged! I've been saying that a lot. Jodie and Hazy.
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12: Morning, everybody. Happy Friday before the grand final.
13: Hello, Rove
12: McManus stayed the night. Hi, Rove.
13: Well, I couldn't miss out on a day like today. It's grand final Eve.
12: You've got a plane to catch today. You're headed east.
13: I'm headed east. I'm going to be there. I'll be sharing it with Mum, which we did in 2013.
12: Oh, and that went well.
13: For a much better result this time round. I came back from America for that one.
12: Maybe, because you've discussed that perhaps it's your hat that gets them across the line.
13: It's a very clear scientifically proven reason.
12: Mum.
13: You know what? Yeah, does Mum's bad luck outweigh my cat's good luck?
12: Got some bad news, Coralie.
13: Let's find out who I'm going to love more by the end of the day.
12: On today's show, so Sean is in Melbourne ahead of the grand final because he's got cup presenting duties and all the rest of it. But Sean trying to get into his Airbnb is a tale you do not want to miss. It's so funny. So funny. You think it'd be easy?
13: Why? Well, no, it wouldn't. He doesn't do anything easily.

0: She's emceeing the after party for the Dockers, which means it's either the greatest gig of your life or the absolute worst.
1: Yeah. I wonder which would drink
0: more.
1: Have you
0: emceed one of those or you've been to one of those?
2: I've been to one of those in 2013, which obviously did not end very well. It was like being in a wake.
0: All right. Plus, we're going to throw in some blind dates as well.

0: Matt and Sean. Nova.
1: Am O'Driscoll. Because we do want to dive a little deeper on the injury. So you cut your thumb because you were trying to prise the lid off your moisturiser with a very sharp knife. Is that accurate?
2: Yes, that is accurate, Nat. And I just wedged this knife under, again, very impulsively, and then just...
1: Shoved as hard as you could?
2: Yep, shoved as hard as I could upwards, and it's just gone straight through the pad of my thumb.
3: Oh, God.
4: And it's a deep cut. We can see it now.
2: Yep. Yeah. But also, like, really silly getting a sharp cutting knife, like one that you would literally cut an onion with, has sliced my thumb. So surely other people, though, have done this.
1: Because, yeah. I mean, just to you're not an idiot, right? Because you're a physiotherapist.
4: How'd you get in your ATAR?
3: But also, a physiotherapist.
1: Yeah, she's a physio.
4: In the 80s?
1: Which means you need your hands, right?
2: Different though, Nat. I'm book smart. If it comes to crossing the road or getting my cleanser lid off, I can't do it.
1: I'm be left unsupervised.
3: Oh, no, what am I then? I don't think I'm book smart or street smart.
2: But you're pretty, Joel.
1: You look smart.
3: Thanks, babe.
4: Yeah, well done.
3: I once got a huge gash in my leg that should have had surgery on, and it's so now it's just really badly scarred from slipping over, getting out of...

0: an ice bath.
1: Really?
2: I deserve that. I really deserve really? That.
3: Yeah. No recovery.
1: An ice bath.
3: My injury that's very similar to yours, a similar position on my thumb, except it sliced into the pad of my thumb, was because I was slicing a potato on a mandolin slicer.
4: No.
3: And I had the thought, right? The thought entered my mind, oh, I better just get that guard to help protect it, because as the potato gets sliced down, it gets closer. And I'll just get that. And I thought, get the protective guard, it went sliced straight into my thumb.
4: No. We're
2: making a potato gratin.
1: Oh, my God.
3: And so then, similar. I went to urgent care and they glued it shut for me. But I still don't have the feeling back 100% in that area. Yeah. And that's got to be 4 years
1: your heart.
3: Ago.
1: How did that work?
3: Yeah, I know. My heart is stone, Sean.
2: Jack once, we used to have this very heavy gate on the old place that we lived in, and Jack once slammed his finger in there. But this is during the height of COVID, everyone's freaking out. And it looked bad, but I was like, oh, get over it. You can't, the hospitals are overrun. You can't go in there with a bad finger.
1: That's true.
2: And he left it a week. In that time, we went kayaking because we're like, that's a socially distant sport.
3: Yeah.
2: A week later, I found out he had 3 broken fingers.
4: No.
1: Oh.
2: And here's me like, get over it.
3: Yeah.
2: Mm. Whoopsies.
3: Yeah. So why do you think Joel's a bad person? No.
1: Yeah. 13,
2: 14,
1: no. Absolutely not.
2: Tough it up.
3: 13, 14. We do want to talk about these injuries that maybe it's just a really good example of why you shouldn't be left unsupervised with something sharp.
1: Yeah.
3: Have you injured yourself in a way that you're just like, ugh.
2: I'm an adult. How's this happening?
3: Yeah. This just proves that you're book smart.
1: Exactly. How can you use a sharp knife to open a moisturiser?
4: It was quick. A quick decision. Let's go. I've got chronic ADHD. It was impulsive.
3: The skin was drying out. You've got to be around.
2: How dry was your skin?
4: I had to get to the airport. Nathan. Nash. And Sean. Nova.

0: Jewel.
1: Nova. Nemo Driscoll's still in the house because we're talking about her thumb.
2: Yeah, we are.
1: Which she managed to injure by prizing the lid off her moisturiser in a hurry. It was really stuck on. You used a very sharp knife slice straight into your thumb.
3: Oh, and those little slices like paper cuts, they're so
1: painful. It's not a little slice, Joel. Yeah. It's a gash.
4: It's a gash, and I'm just going thumbs up to that one because I want to hear what the callers have to say.
2: Did you have to speak to the coach about that? Did you go and see Lisa and say...
4: Imagine. No, I reckon though. That my medical information was passed on to her because I did tell the doctor, obviously, she's having to sort it out.
1: Lisa's like, why are you trying to take...
4: Lisa would have been like, don't use this as an excuse.
1: Yeah, but why is O'Driscoll taking a lot of one-handed grabs today? Yeah.
3: You can't get endone for a paper cut.
1: Let's go to Chelsea in Double View. Hi, Chelsea.
5: Good morning.
1: Now, did your sister suffer one of these cuts that proves she shouldn't be left alone with sharp things?
5: Yes, absolutely. She was asked to babysit me for the first time. She's my older sister.
2: Yep. Mm-hmm.
5: She decided to... Mum had left dinner out for us, but she decided, no, she was going to cook hamburgers. So she got frozen hamburger patties out of the freezer.
3: Yeah.
5: Couldn't get them open. So got the biggest knife she could find.
3: Oh, no.
5: Held the patties in the palm of her hand and jammed the knife straight through the frozen meat and into the soft, fatty part of your thumb pad.
2: Of your thumb pad, yep.
5: And it just oozes fat. So she had stitches.
3: Oh, my gosh. What does your sister do for a living?
5: She's probably going to kill me after this. So.
2: She's a Rhodes Scholar, isn't she?
3: So she's a murderer, is she?
5: Yeah, maybe after this. She's in property settlement.
1: Okay.
3: Right. Yeah,
1: once again, book smart, I suspect.
3: Yeah. But it's like, so these people have to get eight for A to B every day. Mm. I'm one of those people. How?
1: Mm.
3: How do I have I made it through 36 years of life?
1: Yeah. No, we're all mystified. Let's go to Shanae in Rockingham. Hi, Shanae. Was it you who can't be left unsupervised around dangerous things?
6: Yeah.
1: What happened?
6: Look, there's many, many, many stories, but the most popular one is I had a clothes dryer fall on my head. And
3: what happened?
6: Almost knocked me out.
3: That's a new one.
1: How?
6: So I was staying at my sister-in-law's and putting washing in the dryer, and I had the bracket, you know, with the dryer on the wall.
2: Yep.
6: And I'm putting the clothes in the washing machine and just thought to myself, oh, I've got to grab that out and turn it inside out. It's a bit delicate.
1: Yeah.
6: And as I lifted up, the whole dryer just, as it was on, just fell on and hit the back of my head.
2: Whoa.
6: And I almost knocked myself out. I got a big cut on the back of my head, and my sister-in-law and stuff, I had to run in and pull the dryer off the top of me. had to go to hospital. And the worst thing is I just said to my boss that I would cover her for her first holiday since she's had babies and stuff. And I had to call her, and she was at the airport and said, I can't come
1: in. She's at the airport.
3: Oh, no. She's at the
6: airport. Dryer fall on my head.
3: I know, that sounds made up. That's like the dog ate my homework. When you have to explain it as well, the dryer fell on my head.
1: Yeah.
6: I had to explain to her and then her boss and then get cover.
1: That's the last thing, Sinead. You're what's known in the business as a liability.
2: Yeah, for sure.
1: Thank you. Misty's in Valdivis. Hi, Misty. Talk to us. Who's done an O'Driscoll and can't be left unsupervised with sharp things?
7: My mum. She loves to cut herself, and we just headed down south, me and my family, and my stepdad sent me a message going, Mum told me not to tell you, but
3: great. I love messages
7: we're at the hospital.
3: That start like that.
1: Yes.
7: And she's shoved the knife straight through the avocado and literally cut the top off her finger, and it was just hanging there. So the photo I received was some cloth with her hand and the finger sort of slightly above it.
2: above
7: the rest of the finger.
1: The old avocado pip.
2: Every time.
4: I've always got everyone.
7: Every time we go away, my mum does something and we get this message and it's like, oh, my God. But, yeah, so she's had it stitched. She had to have it stitched back on, but she still doesn't have feeling.
1: No.
7: Like you, Nat. There's no... Yeah. She can poke it, prod it, and then she's like, nah, can't do nothing.
2: Feel a thing.
3: Yeah, be careful. Mum needs to stay in a hotel, not, yes, you know, in service departments.
1: Missy, you've got to stop going away. That's clearly the answer to this problem.
3: Yeah.
1: But the avocado, be careful cutting avocados. Anybody who works in ED can tell you they get a million of them.
2: Yep.
1: It happens all the time. I've done it like that, but it was just the tip of the knife went into the palm of my hand. So it was kind of just sticking out, but it didn't, you know, wasn't
3: You're
1: too
3: tough.
1: Bad.
3: You wouldn't have thought
2: that. Terry, same thing.
4: My friend's got a photo of the knife through the hand where
1: on the tip's coming out the other side.
4: No, not the tip, though. The skin had still been, like, still attached, but you can
2: bubbling.
4: See the edge, of, edge of the knife. Like, the knife's through, but
1: and then on the
4: skin
1: on the
4: has
1: back
4: just
1: of
4: been
1: the...
4: pulled on the back of the palm. Yep. Literally. But the skin hadn't been broken.
1: Pissed on that side. Wild. Oh,
4: I know.
1: Yeah.
3: I feel
1: like avocado is trying to kill you.
0: Nathan, Nat and Sean. Are you ready? The wait is over. Army. Get it. Let it roll.
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2: Come across an article yesterday by the great author Tracy Cox.
3: Yes.
2: And she has come up with the seven load of questions that can blow up your marriage.
3: What are you Googling?
2: You don't want to know my history.
3: So you're either Googling or the algorithm has really honed in on something, Sean. Keep going.
2: Now, some of these questions, it's supposed to be for the men and women, whether whatever relationship you're in.
3: Yes.
2: To look at each other and have these conversations. I suggest it's weighted a little bit more one way to the other. But here is the first question you should avoid, Natalie.
3: Oh, so these are the questions that you shouldn't say.
2: You need to be careful about answering is probably the...
3: Oh, so how you answer these questions, it becomes a touch point for your marriage. And if you do it wrong, it's going to be all over. Is that what you're saying?
2: Correct. Question number one. Have I put on weight lately?
3: Okay, that is a loaded question, isn't it?
2: Yeah.
3: The correct answer, Sean?
2: Well, you can say, oh, I haven't really noticed. You seem a bit down on yourself lately. What's going on? And then you...
3: I see. So, you use that as an opener to exploring whether they're having any emotional difficulties. Interesting. What would you say?
2: No, this doesn't happen to me, right? But, you know, I'm quite touchy on my weight because I weigh myself all the time.
3: Yes.
2: So Megan, when she's not in a good mood with me, and if I jump out of the shower, she'll just give me a look and I'll nearly go start crying. I really will.
3: That's all it takes.
2: She does it to me all. And I think that is so mean because I would never do that to her because I know that is that's a no-no to women.
3: Oh, you say that, Sean, but remember that time that she was trying to buy an apple pie and you knocked it out of her hand and said absolutely not?
2: Maybe I said it once. You might want to put that back.
3: I've got a long memory. Long memory, Sean.
2: Oh, the people at Woolies couldn't believe I did that. Okay, question number two. Would you still love me if I lost my money, looks or status? And let's just stick with the money thing.
3: Yeah. So I think that... The error you will make with this question is pausing before you answer. Don't consider it. Don't go, You have to, obviously, the answer is yes, I would still love you immediately. Just has to be a reflex.
2: Then you walk out of the room and you scream.
3: I love for you. You for you.
2: That's exactly how
3: you
2: do
3: it. We can be poor together.
2: Well done.
3: Yeah.
2: This is an interesting one because I've never heard this before, but what do you really think of my mum? Do you know, there's actually, I'll take that back. There's a lot of people and some that we know very well.
3: Yes.
2: Who have a problem with their
3: in-laws.
2: Mother-in-law.
3: Yes.
2: I'm not. My mother-in-law, she thinks...
3: Yeah,
2: she
3: worships you, doesn't she?
2: Well, no, she expects Megan...
3: She thinks Megan should treat you better, right?
2: Yeah. So I can't get enough of my mother-in-law coming around.
3: You're very much on board with her.
2: Megan, have you got Sean a drink? I'm like, yeah. Is he enough to eat? Yeah, I say.
3: She must love that. Just love that.
2: Absolutely. Now this is an interesting one. Do you think my best friend is hot? How do you navigate that one? Danger. Hey, Sam, you're in the background. What would you say?
4: Danger. I'd never thought about that. Maybe. And then
3: what you say
4: the higher the voice, the more guilty you are.
3: Here's what you say, Sean.
2: Yes.
3: I mean, I guess if I thought about it objectively, yes, but she's always next to you, so I don't even notice.
2: That's exactly. You rank your partner first. Well done.
3: Is that true?
2: Three
3: I should be married.
2: You'd be compared good at it. To you, not even close.
3: See?
2: And then you walk away and go,
3: well, your nose
2: sweat
3: gets bigger.
2: Bullets. Question number six. Do you ever get bored of me?
3: Oh.
2: I mean, really?
4: A little boredom's healthy.
3: Yeah,
2: a little boredom's healthy. No, I love you just the way you are. Blah, blah, blah.
3: The blah, blah, blah should really seal the deal.
2: I don't know about that one. I mean...
3: Do you ever get bored with me? I mean, we all get bored all the time. Yeah. Like that's, you know, it's nice to be bored.
2: It is. This is the kicker, though. This is the one I really like. If I died, how long would you wait before you started dating again?
3: Well, till after the memorial.
2: Exactly.
4: You wouldn't try and pick up at the funeral?
3: No, that would be very tasteless.
2: Yeah, well, if you see wedding crashes, Will Ferrell.
3: Well, now that you're not there, the best friend just got a lot hotter.
0: Nathan, Nat and Sean.

0: it's hard to say that I'd rather stay awake when I'm asleep, because my dreams are bursting at the seams.
1: This is Nathan, Nat and Sean on Nova.
2: Maggie Dent, the queen of common sense, is here as well with her new book, Digital Freedom, which is basically guiding parents through navigating social media, phones,
3: everything,
2: every aspect of it, right? Yep. And I know that you were instrumental too in Whippa's campaign, yep. the 36 yep. weeks campaign,
3: yep.
2: 36 months, I should say, which was reducing the, increasing the age at which kids could access social media.
3: Yeah. And I think that was, you know, to be really honest, it's changed so much in the parenting landscape because parents don't have the same influence over raising their kids.
2: Yes.
3: You know, people used to say to me, when do I have the sex talk when they're 14? I said, probably a while back.
4: because, I'm yet to have it,
3: that's just the pornography finds them.
2: Yes.
3: And it's deliberately put out there because the more outrageous that content is, the more we stay online. It's a really awful thing. So we've had our kids being seeing stuff that kids should never see.
2: Correct.
3: And they don't give a toss. And then, you know, as we go forward, you know, we know that the worst stuff comes through their accounts.
2: Yeah.
3: And the ability to navigate that, you know, you've got an underdeveloped brain and you are wired to stay connected.
2: Yes.
3: you can imagine, and girls have told me this, they're on a streak on Snapchat,
5: which is really bad.
2: Yeah.
4: Yeah.
3: But, and it makes them feel uncomfortable. They can't leave it because if you leave it, then they're coming for you next because you've just left something and expressed some sort of, and so those sorts of things, you know, we wanted to work out tech is not all bad.
2: No, and of course it's got great applications.
3: And so I wanted to make, because that's the queen in the middle, I wanted to work out how do we help our kids to learn how to navigate it in a way that doesn't cause harm, even given that they can struggle. But we had to point the blame where the blame needs to go. I got so sick of some of the digital educators blaming parents.
4: Yeah.
3: And we have no way of keeping up with what's going down.
2: No. And it's changing so fast.
3: So no blaming parents, no blaming kids, no blaming teachers. We blame tech. And then we use the information on how the damn thing works. And I can honestly put my hand on my heart. When I helped to co-create the chapter on data and privacy, AI and algorithms, it scared the absolute bejesus out of me.
5: Can you give us a bit of the algorithms? Because I know we all are a part of that, but for kids in particular. So where do you see the... Have you been able to dissect that part of it and not start crying?
3: Oh, because Kira's knowledge is just so profound. So I always thought, this is my understanding, that it's what I engage with, what I like, what I, you know, that's how the algorithm's going to go.
2: And on a simplistic level, it's that. But there's so much more, isn't there?
3: No. And also, even with me as a, you know, a parenting author, I've been writing blogs that I used to share, that I still share, that we have no views anymore because I'm not outrageous. So they actually block anything that's actually quite positive. But the bit I didn't know is what you pause to look at but don't engage with, that affects the algorithm. And then also the algorithm is built by your behaviour and the geolocation and data. So it actually follows where you are and will know your coffee shop.
2: Yes.
3: And therefore anything in that area that could be provocative, it'll feed to you.
4: So
3: we haven't got a home.
2: Its job is to keep you online for as long as possible so it can feed you ads, right? That's the purpose of it.
3: That is it.
2: That's why it's free.
3: Yeah.
2: Because we're being sold to.
5: We talk about Natalie might say something.
3: Yep.
5: And then it comes up on her phone.
3: Totally.
5: So
2: that's why I say capybaras all the time because I love looking at pictures of capybaras.
4: Yeah.
3: No, you're absolutely right. So can you see what happens when we can't rely on our kids getting their digital education from school because, seriously, it comes once a year or no. And it changes so rapidly. So Kira says when we talk about the digital world today and the one 5 years ago, they are miles apart.
2: That's right. It's so much more sophisticated now, isn't it?
3: We could have written another 10 pages around AI. And the AI stuff, to be honest, especially the nudifying apps and that sort of stuff out there at the moment, is escalating, you know, harm.
2: Yes.
4: Yeah.
3: And one of the biggies is the sexual extortion because in the past, mainly boys, but some boys as young as 8. So that, you know, pretending to be a girl, send me a picture of your beautiful private part, your best friend. So now they don't need the picture.
2: No.
3: They just send any AI image and say it is yours and
2: still
3: come before you for the money.
4: Of course.
3: Now the big message, and that's what this book keeps on saying, we need to gather together in our homes that we're together. We're a team that's going to navigate this together, because the kids who finally cannot survive in that world that they've been attacked in often suffer in silence. Mm. Right, because they're worried about how mum and dad are going to handle this. Are they going to take my phone off me? Are they going to take my device off me? So we want them to know there's nothing that, because you're not the problem. Bring it to us, and there's a whole chapter in there, what do we do when really bad stuff happens?
2: Yeah.
3: Because we want them to know that every parent can take action immediately.
2: Yes. And what those steps are.
3: And what those steps are, very specifically.
2: Yeah.
3: And also a big message we're putting out there, you know, sometimes they're on the way to school. If you are a tween or a teen and you are seeing something really awful happening online or a friend has told you, you can make an anonymous report on the eSafety Commissioner website. And it won't come back to you, but they can track it through all the back doorways and go and get some support for that person.
2: Amazing.
3: That's enormously positive. So
2: that's
3: it's full of that sort of information.
4: Yeah. Because I think I'm asking advice for myself right here. But the way things get amplified out now as well on social media, it seemed you used to kind of only target your followers, but now it goes out so wide. I cop it all day, every day. Mm. But, you know, I'm a weathered old showgirl. I'm used to it. But some, like, but people, and I don't like to go on about it either because it feels a bit wild as me. But I had a video up of me interviewing Paddy Newton the other day.
5: Yeah.
4: And I've gotten far worse abuse than this that I can't even say on the radio, but someone said, "Whoa, those two have stacked it on." I'm like, "Paddy's 81 years old and looks exactly the same.
2: Yeah,
4: like, it's outrageous that people." Then I clicked on this bloke's profile. He's from somewhere overseas, but it's been amplified to this guy, and like they just get away with it.
3: And also, Joel, how many of the comments are made by bots?
2: Yeah, we have no way of knowing.
3: And I think the other really big concern is the chat companions, which seems like a really benign and nothing really serious happening.
4: Yeah. Oh,
3: so if you've got somebody, you know, that's pretending to be your best friend, you're not learning the social cues and how to be in relationships and friendships. But also some of those have become highly sexualised now.
2: And sinister.
3: There are kids who have taken their lives because it told them to.
1: Nova's Nathan, Nat and Sean. Next, to take the Nova's Red Room stage.
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1: Our very good friend Maggie Dent is in the house. She's written a new book along with Kira Pendergast called Digital Freedom, which is helping our kids to navigate through the digital world.
2: Yeah, creating more space.
1: A hot mess, basically. There's a lot of landmines, put it that way.
3: Oh, big time now.
1: There's so many aspects to this, right? So many aspects. But let's talk screen time, because for a lot of parents, the question is, when do I let my kids have a phone? When do I let them play on my phone? Is it okay just to let them play on my iPad while I'm off actually getting something done around the house? How do you navigate that as a parent?
2: All right. So firstly, there's differences between the three different screens. So TVs, still your first option for kids, like, isn't much. Although they're pretty savvy, pretty quick, and can get into YouTube. So in YouTube, even kids' YouTube, one of the big researchers that really shocked me in the book was so much of that to grab young children's attention are very, very short reels.
1: Yes.
2: And we call it digital slop.
1: Yes.
2: And what they're doing with that is they're holding their attention, which means you can get stuff done. It's great.
1: Yes.
2: But in actual fact, it is dumbing our little ones' brains down, and we've got MRIs to show.
3: MRIs?
2: Wow. MRIs on 3 to 5-year-olds are showing damage in the prefrontal, which is because of the digital slop. So the TV's great. Just make sure you turn off on your YouTube. You can turn off instant scrolls and automatic things.
1: Yes. So it's not automatically feeding them new things.
2: But no young child's going to be harmed with Play School, you know, Wiggles and endless episodes of Bluey, which
1: I haven't watched. Do not watch this show starring John Creasy.
4: She was about to say that,
2: And then, I would absolutely avoid getting any handheld device, seriously, under 4.
1: Yeah.
2: Under 5.
1: So even letting them use your phone?
2: Using your phone, you've got to be doubly careful again, because it doesn't always stay where you think it's going to stay.
3: Yeah.
2: Right? So watching Bluey on your phone while you're trying to get stuff, that's not going to cause harm either. But it's how long they do it, because we know that, once again, we've got a 65% increase in myopia. And that's not the screen's fault. It's because our kids aren't outside doing what they're supposed to do.
1: Yeah.
2: So, again, development under 5 is actually about movement, play, humans,
1: outside.
2: Human interaction, words.
1: Nature.
2: Opportunities to get filthy and do all those things. That is exactly. So if you can have some screens around the edge of that where they're not going to see beheadings and violence, of course that's not going to do a lot of harm.
1: But go and jump in a puddle as well.
2: But do the real stuff that they've always needed. Then as we get to the next up bit, I feel we know that a lot of them have them for all sorts of valid reasons. Like one of my granddaughters, she's 10, she's teaching herself 2 languages on Duolingo. That's not going to cause
3: unbelievable.
2: Harm.
4: No. Yeah.
2: She's doing it for fun.
1: Yes.
2: Now,
3: all the swear words, no doubt.
2: To write. There's lots of colouring and music. And so it's not all bad stuff, but we don't let them create accounts for as long as possible, because that's where most of the harm comes to them. They're targeted in those spaces.
1: Yes.
2: And also pornography can pop in around sidebars and Minecraft and things. So you think it's a pretty innocent.
1: Yeah.
2: They're playing with their mates down the street. We know who it is. There's no chat access, so no pedophile can come in there. And yet,
1: Stuff
2: can still happen. Yeah. So again, I think it's we need them to know if bad stuff happens, it's not necessarily their fault.
1: Yeah. And we're not going to stop you from playing, but
2: we're not going to stop you, but we're going to work out how we can teach all your mates and other parents why that's a danger and what we can do to prevent it. And then as they get older, as I said before, we know they're going to get around things and do things because that's exactly what they're wired to do. But we look at our kids' behaviour and notice, is there a shift?
3: Yeah.
2: You know, have they got to the point they cannot put that phone down? Mm. And there's a whole chapter on when is it too much and when does, anything become addictive? Because the window from 12 to 15... is the number. That's the window where most addictions will form, whether it's vaping or it's, smoking, drinking alcohol, taking drugs, or becoming football mad. No, I didn't say that.
1: When we were kids, Maggie, there was one computer and it was in the family room, right?
2: Yeah.
4: With a big dial up.
1: But now, because you're in their room doing this stuff, you don't really know, a 14-year-old.
2: There's basically nothing overnight in your room.
1: Yeah, okay.
2: There needs to be a Wi-Fi curfew time. That's a really important one in families because sleep, that is for everyone. And all parents are struggling with it. Let's be honest. Like, it's just doing our head in.
1: Curfew and I live alone.
2: Hide it when you're around your kids.
4: How as an adult do we start getting off our phones? I'm desperate to.
2: So any reset in the family needs to be a family gig saying we want to reset this because this is what tech's stolen from us. We're just going to do it in small steps. We're going to do small bits slightly. We're going to make sure we have a games night each week, or we're going to do this.
1: You've got to replace it with something fun, right?
2: With something that's fun.
1: Yeah.
2: But forcing, demanding. demanding, yes. commanding. No. Collaboration, cooperation.
1: Movie nights, popcorn.
2: Yes. The enemy.
1: Yeah, right.
5: We are just pressed for time, yep. but just quickly, is there light at the end of the tunnel? Because yes. a lot of this conversation is like,
2: it
5: oh
2: is.
5: No,
2: we're terrifying. The last chapter right? is the tide is turning and it's full of heaps of good news.
5: Okay.
2: And that was before this giant Meta case, because now we're going to go and we're going to do this hopefully to TikTok and, you know, Snapchat's
5: yep,
2: definitely
5: Snapchat.
2: The highest Ooh. Cause mm. of a lot of harm. So, no, it's going to change. The next generations are going to be so much safer than the ones who are here Ooh. Now. So let's go. Yep. Yay!
5: Yay!
2: Yeah.
4: Right.
1: Yeah, good news.
0: Nathan, Matt and Sean. Nova. Nova. The Joel Creasy Show.
4: On the show this week, I'm catching up with Troy Sivan. As an old friend, as a Perth boy, an Aussie and a gay man, congratulations. You're doing so well, Troy, and you're doing it with such style.
6: Oh, thank you. That's so nice. Thank you very much. I always forget that you're from Perth.
4: You came and saw me do some stand-up and it was one of the greatest bombs of my life.
6: What?
4: It was so...
6: I thought you were so funny.
4: No, stop. See, this is why you're so stylish. That's very kind.
6: Party in the park, party in the bush.
4: My one-on-one chat with Troy Sivan. See you tomorrow at 1 p.m.
6: Are you ready to go?
4: As if you need the reminder.
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0: and Susie O'Neill.
1: This is just a bit of fun, okay? Just a bit of fun because okay. It's, what's the time? It's 6:50.
2: You know, we like to limit the fun on this show, but you can have a little bit of fun.
1: This is what your car says about your sex life. I've come across on Instagram. So let me go through it. Think of what car you're driving. Kia.
2: Yep. At the moment, I'm in a Kia.
1: Oh, okay.
2: Thank you, Cars for Us.
1: Expectations were low. Performance was shockingly respectable.
2: So that's what it says about me.
1: Yeah.
3: If
1: you drive that car, this is what it says about you. I mean, you know, it's obviously very accurate.
2: Yeah.
1: Lexus, because I sometimes drive a Lexus. That's Cliff's car. Reliable, comfortable, surprisingly good. Nobody's complaining.
2: Yeah, Lexus is a funny one, isn't it?
1: Yeah.
3: I just feel like Lexuses, you never see anyone super young driving a Lexus.
1: Mm. No, it's an old person's car.
2: It's nice when you're in it.
3: Very nice when you're in it.
2: Yeah.
1: Beautiful cars.
3: Yeah.
1: Range Rover.
3: There we go.
2: Here we go.
1: Hot. High maintenance. Always involved in drama.
3: Yeah, I can see that.
1: Mm. Jeep. I suppose a Jimny is like a Jeep.
2: No.
1: Jeep's different. Okay.
2: No, Jeep's better than Jimny, isn't it?
3: I'd say so. Jimny's
1: bottom. Yes, okay.
2: Sounds like something a Jimny driver would say.
1: Yeah, Jeep. Okay, down for anything. Probably outdoors. Yeah, you're right. That's not me. That's not me. Honda. Reliable, predictable. Nobody's writing a memoir about it.
3: Right, okay. Mission ran safe, yeah.
1: Ford gets a job done.
3: Okay,
1: somehow has three kids.
2: Has it got anything about a G-Wagon, Mercedes?
1: Mercedes, yes.
2: G-Wagon, okay.
1: Okay, Mercedes.
2: This is Bowie.
1: Luxury experience, minimal physical labour. What else? You want a Tesla?
3: Yeah, go Tesla. There's a lot of those around.
1: Yeah, looks impressive on paper. Chemistry still loading. Oh, Volvo. This could be me because...
3: They're safe. Volvo's safe.
2: You'd be a Volvo.
3: Safe.
1: Because I probably do this. Safety first.
3: Yeah.
1: Socks probably stay on.
0: Nick Lutzy and Susie O'Neill on Nova.

0: and Susie O'Neill.
1: What's been grinding your gears?
2: I love this. Purge all the badness out for the weekend.
3: Yeah.
2: In saying that, I don't think I've got any grinds.
3: No gear grinds this weekend?
4: Usually, like, when someone starts it off, then you get triggered. And yeah. Like, oh, yeah, and that's reminded me. I've got one which I think...
3: Oh, you got one? Well, Suze, you'll be... Maybe you, David, as well, invest in this on 13, 20, 14, if you've got one. I've got to go to a wedding this weekend. Right. Yeah. Down south.
2: Yes.
3: Yeah. Okay. So we're going down, like, down past Port Macquarie. Oh, we're driving. It's about a six-hour drive.
4: Yep. Mm-hmm.
3: The wedding is one of my wife's old work friends, whom we have not seen, do not speak to. Mm. I do not know the husband. Mm. We were invited a while ago, and we're going, I will not know another person at the event.
2: Okay.
3: The gear grind is going to events with your other half where you don't know anyone, and you've got to do it.
2: I concur, because... yes, I totally hear...
4: Free booze, though.
3: Yeah, look.
4: That's an excuse to get on it.
3: Because there's nothing else to do, right?
4: Like, you don't know anyone.
2: Cliff's got a work Christmas party coming up, which I usually go to with him. But you know what? I don't know anyone. No, and I don't work there, so I'm not part of the gang.
4: No.
2: And Cliff said, we've got this Christmas party, it's such and such, such. And I said, I don't want to go. And then he said, oh, we don't have to go. And I said...
4: Classic Cliff.
2: I'm like, I don't want to go. He said... So,
4: it's kind of cute that he wants you to go. Yeah,
2: you know what? I'll end up going, and I'll have fun once I get there. I know I will, but that's not the point.
3: I think work Christmas party should all be no plus ones.
2: Same.
4: I agree with that.
2: I totally agree with that. I'm not going to invite him to the Nova Christmas party.
3: Yeah, no, I don't think he is invited.
2: Oh, exactly.
4: You know, it's a chance to let your hair down as a, you know, you work with people all year.
2: Yeah.
4: We don't get many opportunities to do that.
3: Just get to celebrate. Days,
4: you know.
2: Exactly.
3: Anyway, we've got Nicole from Griffin on the line. What's grinding your gears, Nicole?
5: Oh, good morning, guys. How are you going?
3: Good.
2: Better now after getting that off my chest.
5: Say, so you know what grinds my gears is?
2: Yeah.
5: You know when you're going for a walk or a run and you've got that etiquette that you either stay on the left or you stay on the right?
2: Mm-hmm.
5: And then you got the three or maybe four who are strolling along, having a coffee, having a chat, but they're not moving over.
4: Yep, one abreast.
5: That grinds my gears.
4: Whatever they call it.
2: Also, people who don't stay on the left. I'm very close to someone who does that. Follow the road rules when you're walking in a...
3: You have to.
5: Yeah, exactly.
4: You don't do it on the...
5: It's so easy.
4: Don't do it on the road, do you? So what do you do on the walking path?
3: Drive on the right side of the road.
4: Yeah, you know, just go four wide, do you?
3: Yeah, four wide is annoying. And they're all talking.
4: It's ridiculous. It's dangerous. Because then it pushes you to go around. Then you're the one that gets hit by the bike coming the other way.
3: Yeah.
4: Do you know what I'm saying?
3: Inconsiderate there, Nicole.
4: Come on.
5: Yeah, totally.
0: Nick, Lutzy and Susie O'Neill. Nova. Australia, are you ready? The biggest artists in the world are coming to Australia.

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0: and Susie O'Neill.
1: What's been grinding your gears?
2: I love this. Actually, I'm in a bit of a bad mood quickly. I don't know why. Just got me thinking about, you know, having to go to Christmas parties with my husband. Yeah. Anyway.
3: We're talking about going to work functions for your other half.
2: Yeah. Okay, let's hear some worse ones and then maybe it'll make me feel better.
3: Spencer out of Alex Hills, what is grinding your gears?
4: Morning, guys. So yesterday I was driving along, oversensitive car sensors. Oh, my God. I was driving along, old mate's coming out on his scooter. And he's like, I can see him a mile away, and he comes out his driveway onto the bike lane, and then my car just locked. And I was thinking, I'm nowhere near him. And then also when you're reversing, and then all of a sudden you brake, and you're thinking, is there a trolley behind me or something?
5: I was in a car a while back now, but it was, you know, a fairly modern car. And somehow they had built this car, Ethan. It's Ethan, right? Yeah.
3: Spencer.
5: Sorry, I can't see who's green on my screen. Spencer. I was in this car, Spencer, and they had built it so that every time, and this is going to sound bad, it's like it's every time you go over the speed limit, but I'm talking, sometimes you're going down a suburban street and it's, and in the car, it says the speed limit's 10 k's per hour. Like, it gets it wrong all the time. So it was constantly beeping. And the only way you could turn it off is every time you got in the car, you had to press into the settings and turn it off.
3: And it doesn't save.
5: It doesn't save. So next time, every single time you got in the car, it was just beep, beep, beep, beep, beep. Like, how can you build a car and do that?
4: Yeah, grind your gears. Kills me, grinds my gears.
3: Oh, what about the cars that have the cameras on your eyes now? And if you dip your eyes to the screen, if you're trying to change songs, it comes up with a flash. And it's like, keep your eyes on the road. Okay. And it distracts you.
4: Well, especially when you're reversing like a professional in the car park and you think, okay, there's no one behind me. Bang,
5: just jams. The
4: brakes go on. You're like, what? Who's behind me? Have I gone over someone?
5: It's an ant.
2: It's a good one. How annoying.
3: It's a good one to kick us off. Who we got next there, Sue?
2: Jody from Stafford, what's grinding your gears?
6: It's my birthday and everyone's forgotten and my husband's overseas.
3: Oh, Jody.
5: Come on, friends.
3: Oh, no.
2: It's Jody's birthday, everyone. That's to
3: let
2: everyone
3: know. Happy birthday, Jody.
5: And maybe remind your husband that, you know, you don't have to send a fax these days. You could probably just text as well.
6: I think he's forgotten every year. Some mornings he has seen me, said goodbye, going to work, and I'm like, oh, okay, yep, see you later.
3: Oh, that's really bad. Yeah, I'll tell you what, let's give you some flowers from Flowers for Everyone.
5: Oh, there you go,
2: that's
5: Nick.
2: Nice. Yep.
3: Say hello to spring with farm fresh flowers, flowersfromeveryone.com.au. They're coming your way, Jody.
5: Happy birthday, Jody. Well done. Yeah, bravo.
2: I feel sorry for Jody.
5: No, well, she just got some flowers and celebrated on, you know.
2: Okay.
3: She's on the up.
2: Okay, good.
3: Hey, now we got your mate, Lutzy, Ethan from Clayfields.
5: Ethan!
7: Hey, mate.
5: Yeah, good. What's going on?
7: Not much, on the way to work.
5: Okay, lovely. What's grinding your gears?
7: Hey, guys, what's grinding my gears is people who stand in the middle of walkways, more specifically at the local Westfield. Genuinely makes me question whether we as a society have evolved.
5: So you mean in shopping aisles?
7: Just, you know, where everybody's trying to walk.
5: Yeah.
7: The most high traffic place that there is.
5: Yeah, yeah.
7: You know, you're walking, there's a family having a, I don't know, United Nations summit about going into Kmart.
5: That's so true.
7: Not on.
5: Yeah, the world stops for you guys when you work out the greater problems of the world. That's so true.
3: Yeah.
5: Or where's your social etiquette? Totally.
3: Your social etiquette is dead. Or if you're behind them, then they just stop.
2: Just stop.
5: Yeah.
3: Why?
2: And stop and turn.
3: Oh.
2: Stop and turn.
3: Oh.
2: And I don't think in shopping centres we should do like the road rules as well and aisles, like down the left, back the right.
3: Mm-hmm.
5: I would not be against one-way aisles in shopping centres.
2: Actually,
3: do you reckon? They did that in COVID for a bit, remember?
2: I don't mind that. Yeah. I don't mind that idea.
5: You go down one, you go back two.
2: Yeah. I like that.
5: Down three, up four.
2: So then you're always going the one direction.
3: Then you forget something, you've got to go back around and come back.
5: Well, IKEA you do, don't you?
3: Yeah.
2: And you have to go through all the aisles to get out. Yeah, that's like IKEA.
3: We've got one more from Wakeley. We've got Andy. Good morning, Andy. What's grinding your gears?
8: Performance reviews. So I don't know if you do this at home, but I'm
5: don't
8: over it.
5: Don't start me. Don't even start me. So what do they do at yours? Does some bloke pull you in or whatever, and a woman or whatever?
8: Like,
0: Yeah, so my boss wants to do one with me. I've got to do one with my team. I feel like I spend more time preparing it, talking about it, doing all that rather than actually doing my job.
5: They have this beautiful thing in radio called air checks.
9: Oh, don't.
5: Andy, and where they, you know, some genius sits you down, like, you know, 2 hours after you've come off air and explains to you what you did at 7:16 this morning.
0: And
5: it's just the most, it soaks, you know, it soaks up all your confidence. Oh. You know, they can really drain you, right? So I just flat out, I just don't do them.
9: I say,
5: me and the team will not be doing air checks anymore. Yeah. And if that's a problem, we'll walk. I'll walk.
2: That's his advocate.
5: And you know, what, Andy? Yeah. They don't do them anymore.
9: Yeah, thank God.
0: Well, there's the problem. If you don't do it, like, then there's consequences, and I just think, it's annoying. That's this week grinding my gears anyway.
5: That's good on you. Just purge and get under the weekend, Andy.
3: Don't think about it, mate. Well done.
0: I'll try.
2: Oh, it doesn't seem like
9: you
2: got happy.
9: No, it doesn't. It seems you got more triggered.
10: Nick, Lutzy, and Susie O'Neill.

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1: 30 seconds, five questions. We're playing for $1,000. We go to Alicia from Wynnum. Good morning.
2: Good morning. Hello.
3: Hello, Alicia.
4: Nice energy, Alicia.
3: Yeah. Alicia.
2: Hi.
1: You're out of here? Okay, Susie's gone.
4: On the school run, you got a cast of thousands in the car with you, do you? Tyler, Nina, Dylan?
2: We do.
4: And is it someone's birthday?
2: I'm very excited.
4: Is it someone's birthday?
2: Yeah.
4: Whose?
2: It is.
4: Whose birthday is it?
2: Mine.
4: Is that Nina?
2: Yeah.
4: A happy birthday, Nina.
2: Woo.
4: Yeah.
2: Thank you.
4: Oh, it's Nina turning 11 today, Alicia, is she?
2: Yes, she is.
4: Wow.
2: It's been a big morning. She's been up since 5:30.
4: I bet she has. Any presents yet?
2: Of course.
1: The best present would be Mum winning Smarter Than Sue's, though.
4: Oh, imagine that. $1,000. That'll go straight to the kids.
1: Yeah. Eternal glory as well.
2: Crazy.
1: Yeah.
4: Straight to the kids.
1: Yep.
4: Well, the great news is either way we sing today. If Alicia yes. if Alicia wins the $1,000, we'll be singing Josh Groban, You Raise Me Up. And get ready in the cars if Susan wins today. We're singing Do You Hear the People Sing?
1: For the middle class.
4: From Les Mis.
2: Oh, nice.
4: Susan, the voice of the middle class.
1: Obviously.
4: The proletariat.
1: Sing it from her boat. We should say as well, Alicia, you can win not one but two BYD cars.
4: Yes.
1: Susan, the BYD soundproof booth now. We draw those in a matter of weeks, which is fantastic.
2: That's awesome.
4: Righto, Alicia. Well, here we go. On Nina's 11th birthday, the kids in the car, birthday celebrations will be made all the more sweeter with $1,000 in the kitty. Good luck, Alicia. 30 seconds. We have five questions. Your time starts now. The surname Smith originates from which medieval occupation?
2: Don't know.
4: Flyball is a sport that uses which animal?
2: Don't know.
4: released earlier this year, which movie had Ryan Gosling travelling through space?
2: Oh, God. What was it? Galaxy?
4: Which wireless technology is named after a Viking king?
2: Wi-Fi. I don't know. Oh, my God. They were hard.
4: Oh, they are hard questions.
1: They were really hard. I don't know.
2: Oh, my God. That is so terrible.
1: I've never heard of number two
4: in my life.
1: No.
2: Oh, my gosh. That was the worst.
4: It's gonna be rough, but regardless, we're gonna go in the cave, Alicia. So panic not.
2: But, that was terrible.
4: The odds are against you on this occasion. But
2: yeah,
4: you've still done your kids proud. You're a great mom.
2: Oh, I don't know about that.
4: Release the beast.
2: Laughing at me.

0: Here she is.
1: Why did someone leave scissors right in front of me?
2: Yeah, that's a bit
0: producer funny. Lockie, I think, did that.
1: Okay.
0: Yeah.
1: I get the gist.
2: Okay. Why don't you do some arts and crafts, maybe?
0: Yeah. Yes.
1: Mm-hmm. Cut my nails.
2: Just say a quick happy birthday to Nina.
1: Oh, happy birthday, Nina.
0: Not allowed to speak to them, though, so.
1: Oh.
0: Yeah.
2: Oh, beforehand. Yeah, what am I doing?
0: Yeah,
2: I'm sorry.
0: Can't do that, guys. Oh, that's
2: sorry,
0: your own rule.
2: Susan. Sorry, Susan. I don't know what you're bloody doing.
1: There's a dancing monkey here. Do this, do that. I can't talk to them. I can talk to them.
0: It's your rule not to talk to them.
2: No, sorry, I was thinking, I know what I was thinking. Anyway.
1: Let's just do
2: right,
1: it.
2: Let's do it. Yeah, come on, it's 15:15. $1,000 on the thing. Either way, we sing today. I'm excited. 30 seconds on the clock. Your time starts now. The surname Smith originates from which medieval occupation?
1: Blacksmith.
2: Flyball is a sport that uses which animal?
1: Don't know.
2: Released earlier this year, which movie had Ryan Gosling travelling through space?
1: Project Hail Mary.
2: Which wireless technology is named after a Viking king?
1: No idea.
2: Spell catacombs.
1: Catacombs.
2: Stop the clock.
1: Catacombs.
0: Catacombs.
2: That's a tough one.
1: Catacombs. Really, is that the people buried underneath?
2: Yeah, well,
1: I saw
2: the catacombs in Paris. It was quite eerie.
1: Are they always religious people? Catacombs.
2: There was thousands of them. The one I saw.
0: The smell down there.
2: No, because they died several hundred years ago.
0: I thought that would make them smell worse.
2: It's not fresh.
0: People that died last week.
2: Well, it didn't smell. It's a very good point, but it didn't at all. Okay, we'll bring Alicia back into the fray. How do you reckon you went, Alicia?
3: Probably the worst ever.
2: The surname Smith originates from which medieval occupation? It was blacksmith. Susan takes an early 1-0 lead. Flyball is a sport that uses which animal? That's a ridiculous one. Neither of you knew that one.
0: I heard that.
2: It's a dog's, believe it or not.
3: Dog.
2: I guess they throw a frisbee or something and the dog flies and catches
0: to catch it.
2: I don't know. I'm making that up.
0: Sounds good.
2: Still 1-0. Released early this year, which movie had Ryan Gosling travelling through space? I think you ended up on Interstellar, Alicia. Susie, you got Project Hail Mary, which was correct.
1: Because you spoke about it all the time, Lutzy.
2: Yeah, I really love that film.
1: I never saw it in the end, but you were talking about it
0: every second
1: week.
0: I watched it.
2: Good movie, right?
0: Very different to what you think it'll be.
2: It was, yeah, but in a good way. Which wireless technology is named after a Viking king? I mean, I don't know which Viking king was called Bluetooth, but apparently there was one. So you both didn't get that. Still 2-0. And we ran out of time for you, Alicia, with catacombs. Yeah. And Susie nailed it. Catacombs. So it is a strong 3-0 victory for Susan O'Neill over Alicia. Now you can wish Nina a happy birthday.
1: Happy birthday, Nina. Happy birthday.
3: Thank you.
1: And hello, Tyler and Dylan. I know that
2: sometimes
1: siblings don't like to be left out.
2: Yeah, let's hit the K. All right, what have I got for you here? I'll tell you what, this will be one for the kids. I've got a $100 Tom's confectionery voucher. 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They lower you into the lollies, and you've got to try and catch all the lollies. You'll absolutely love that.
0: So cool.
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2: Cheers, guys. Have a great weekend.
0: $1,100 when you play. But Lutzy, you're forgetting the thing that you wanted to do.
2: I don't want to do it again. I forgot. Oh, yes!

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0: Lutzy and Susie O'Neill. It's Nick, Lutzy and Susie O'Neill's
1: producers press conference.
2: All right. Hey, settle down. We only have time for one question each, please.
3: Yes, Susie, Lachlan Sands here from the Studio Surveyor. You've got a function coming up this weekend where you'll be interviewing Lisa Wilkinson about her brand new book, All About the Titanic. How good were you at book reports in high school?
4: So bad. I can't believe, actually, she's asked me to do it in some ways because I've never even been part of a book club. Because they've always scared me because I don't want to meet up with a bunch of ladies and talk about a book.
5: The pressure to read the book too.
4: Pressure to read it and say something sensible about a book. So I'm looking forward to interviewing Lisa because I know that she'll be super professional. But when I think about it, I get a little bit nervous in my tummy.
6: It's a good book to be talking about, though, because it's just a great story. It's not as if you're reading into the textual analysis of the signs and meanings of the semiotics.
5: The discourse.
6: Yeah, exactly.
5: Yeah. What book did you do at school? You know, everyone has a book they do at school. We had To Kill a Mockingbird.
6: Yeah, right.
4: I think I might have done the Great Gatsby.
5: Oh, yeah.
6: I did a Great Gatsby at some point. Yeah. I did the other one where the kids all end up on the island and then try and eat the fat one.
5: Oh, yes. What is that?
4: is that a thing?
6: Lord of the Flies. Piggy was the one.
5: Trying to eat the fat one.
6: Yeah.
4: Really?
6: Yeah.
4: No. I wasn't into English or books at school.
6: No, I mean, yeah, you had to do it, didn't you?
7: Yeah, you had to.
8: Yeah, over there. Ash from The Hollywood Reporter. Nick, with Susie interviewing Lisa Wilkinson at the Powerhouse this weekend, if you could interview absolutely anyone in the world, who would it be?
5: Got a couple. I really want to interview, this will sound blamed in this room, but I really want to interview my favourite band of all time, Rufus Du Sol. I've never, they're Australian. Mm. I've been to like 8 of their shows.
6: Seems attainable.
5: That's what I would have thought. They're like my unicorn. I can never get them. I've never interviewed them.
4: Have we interviewed them on the show at all? Let's see, or have you? I haven't.
5: They don't do mainstream media as much.
6: But if we had, I wouldn't remember.
5: No, you probably wouldn't. I'd love to sit down with them and do an interview. They're like my all-time. There's three.
6: Oh, okay.
5: Yeah, that would be my ideal.
4: Do you know where they're from?
5: Sydney, Alexandria.
4: How old are they?
5: Oh. In their 40s, like late 30s to 40s.
4: About the same age as you.
5: Yeah, similar age to me, yeah. So, a bit like, you're right, they're obtainable. They feel like, you know, Australia, it should be easy, but I've never been able to.
6: Reach out, mate.
5: Yeah. Oh, trust me, I've tried.
6: Oh, you have?
9: Lutzy, Nick Davis, the Poinciana Post. Of course, we are moving into storm season here in Brisbane. The jacarandas are blooming. As a lifelong Northsider, what is your favourite time of year in this city?
6: Ooh, that's a very good question. I mean, there's something about summer you just can't beat. Christmas, you know. I know it's hot.
4: Love it.
6: But it's not necessarily ginger friendly with the sun. But I'd have to say summer. I'd have to say that time leading into Christmas. I think I enjoy that more than January after Christmas. I think the time leading into Christmas would be my favourite time of the year.
4: Yeah, I know. You smell the jasmine in the air. Humidity. But it's a good sweaty. Yeah. You're excited about Christmas coming. It reminds you of being on school holidays.
6: Yes. You know.
5: It's got that feel now already. I'm starting to get that vibe.
4: Yep.
6: Yeah, it is. Like, what are we now? Early October. We're almost sort of sliding into that. And you start seeing the Christmas ads.
5: Yes.
4: Yeah, I love that.
6: You know. That's what we like. Isn't
4: holidays.
5: just came back from a couple.
6: Sort of like a Paul Kelly album.
4: Yes.
6: You know what I'm saying?
5: Yeah.
6: That sort of vibe. Yes, that's my answer.
2: That concludes the press conference. We'll be taking no more questions.
0: Nick Lutzy and Susie O'Neill on Nova. Something is coming back, Melbourne. Something that nobody does better than Jace, Lauren and Clint.
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0: All will be revealed soon with Jace, Lauren and Clint. 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
18: You are listening to Nova. It is Jace, Lauren and Clint. It's time.
19: Joe's Jokes.
20: Welcome to Joe's Jokes. I hope you guys appreciate them because when I share them with my workmates, they give me peanuts in return.
21: How about you tell us today's joke?
18: Every week we catch up with Joe. His workmates don't give him the credit he deserves, so we do.
4: Yeah. He sends out an email and no one replies with a joke. And Joe joins us.
18: Come in,
4: this
18: Joe.
4: Morning.
22: Joe, have you ever thought about producing, like authoring a joke book?
23: I have put that book together for jokes. I also, just a little secret between it, I write poems as well. Oh. So,
4: Well, get you back on for poetry.
22: What sort of poems? Like haikus?
23: Oh, no, they're just all different types of poems.
4: Funny ones?
23: Someone's birthday. Yeah, they're all funny.
18: Do you blast them out to the staff as well?
23: I do. They actually appreciate the poems a little bit.
4: All right, we might do a poem segment.
22: Well, we've got Jace's birthday coming up. Maybe you can pen a poem for Jace's birthday. How about that, Joe?
23: I will.
4: All right, Joe, let's get into some jokes. You got a couple of gags for us this morning?
23: Yeah, I have. Guys, I picked up a hitchhiker the other day. Look, he seemed like a nice guy, but after a few miles, he turned around and he asked me if I wasn't afraid that he might be a serial killer. I said, I told him the odds of two serial killers being in the same car was extremely unlikely.
18: Good gear.
4: Get on you, Joe. I like it. You got one more for us?
23: Yeah, I've got a couple more.
4: My
23: wife said, in order to have a peaceful home, we have to leave our problems at the door. Now she's pissed off at me because she's locked outside.
22: That's a good one.
4: My wife jokes are always the best.
18: I know, they're
4: my favourite. You nail it. All right, Joe, we're going to take some calls. We'll come back to you. 13 24 10 if you have a dad joke or a Joe king. All right, Caroline, good morning.
22: Hi, Caroline.
1: Good morning, guys.
18: What do you got for us?
1: Why did the tree blush?
22: Why did the tree blush? Okay, tell us.
1: Because it saw the nature strip.
4: I like it. That's a bonbon.
22: Hey, Mitch.
18: It is.
3: Hey, guys, how are we?
22: Got one for us?
3: Yes, little Johnny went up to his mum and said, is it bad to have a penis? She said, no. Why? And he goes, well, why is Dad upstairs trying to pull his off?
22: Oh!
4: Mitch! That's funny.
18: That's good. That's good gear.
4: Well done, Mitch.
22: Okay.
18: G'day, Glenn.
8: Yeah, g'day. How are you going?
18: Yeah, we're good. What do you got for us, Glenn? Yeah, top that.
8: A couple of teachers' ones. What's a teacher's favourite nation?
4: What's a peach's favourite nation?
22: Peaches or teachers?
8: Teachers.
18: What's a teacher's favourite nation?
22: What?
4: Don't know.
8: Explanation.
4: Oh, you know what? You delivered that like such a dad, just like deadpan. You got another one for us?
8: Yeah. Why did the student eat his homework?
4: Why?
8: Because the teacher said it was a piece of cake.
4: Are you a teacher?
8: No, but my ex was.
22: But you're a dad, and they're exceptional.
8: Yeah, dad of three.
4: Yeah, dad. You. Glenn, you really deliver those like a dad.
18: Oh,
4: just absolutely zero enthusiasm in them. Hey,

0: Clint. Chase, Lauren and Clint. On Nova.
1: Yo, open up, man.
2: What do you want, man?
1: My girl just caught me.
2: You made her catch you?
1: I don't know how I let this happen.
2: But who?
1: The girl next door, you know? I don't know what to do.
2: Said it wasn't you.
1: All right.

0: This is Nova. You got Jace, Lauren and Clint. So yesterday was my wife's birthday.
1: My wife.
0: Wasn't a milestone birthday, but I did say, what would you like this year? She wanted some art.
1: Mm-hmm. Yes.
0: Now, I'll be honest, we're not huge arty people. Mm-hmm. Anything we got hanging up at home, we pretty much purchased in Bali.
1: Now, is this just a...
2: But you've got the beautiful home.
1: Has she wanted the art for a while? Or,
0: yeah, she has. She like.
1: Or did she get inspiration?
0: She used to paint back in the day.
2: Oh,
1: what
2: cool.
1: What sort of things? Like nudes?
0: No, no.
2: Abstract.
1: What? Animals?
0: She painted me like her French girls. No, no, she would just
2: like abstract or
0: sort of
2: portraits
0: art. Yeah, yeah, yeah. Abstract sort of stuff. Like when she was younger.
1: You nude with grapes is something I never want to see.
0: Yeah, no, no, no. You'd never eat grapes again. So
2: but she knew the wall. She's got a wall that she wanted to find a piece
0: There's
2: for.
0: There's a wall in our living room. She wanted a piece for that. Right. And she was like, can I make it my birthday present? And I'm like, yep, done. So we bought tickets to the affordable art show.
2: Yes, I'm excited. I'm going today. I'm taking my mom.
1: So now.
0: Clientele, very, very mixed crowd
1: there. Just explain what it is. Local artists?
0: Local artists, interstate artists.
1: Great.
2: Australian.
1: A coming together of sort of. You know, maybe up-and-coming artists, the rest of it.
2: They do it once a year.
0: There
2: is
0: a lot of art on display. And you know what? For someone like myself who's quite new in that world, it was actually a good way of educating myself about, you know.
1: I have one more question.
0: Yep.
2: Because they all have like an area so you can go and talk to the artist. Right. And then if you like their work, maybe you could look at their work first.
1: So is it already framed?
0: Most of them are, but you can purchase it unframed. You should have seen me. I got right into it. I was sitting there going... I think they were angry when they painted this. It looks moody.
2: Well,
0: there was a lot of those sort of chats.
2: Yeah, it's in the eye of the beholder. Mm-hmm. People get different things out of different pieces.
1: And what did you like? There must have been a few pieces.
0: I liked the complimentary drinks when you were right. Oh. That was nice.
1: Hors d'oeuvres?
0: No hors d'oeuvres. A lot of real housewives just mingling, a couple of champagnes and bubbles. When it comes to the art, there were some beautiful pieces. Beautiful pieces, really nice stuff, right? There's a whole collection, and you'll see it when you're there. It's very Palm Springs style. There was an artist that did like very, the flamingos and like, you know, the Art Deco sort of stuff. The only thing that was missing for me was the affordable bit in the affordable art show. Maybe I'm naive, but I didn't realize how much art costs.
2: Yeah.
1: It does. Now,
2: well, people put a lot of time into those pieces.
0: Guys, there was a giant piece which was. Yellow. That was it. It was yellow. And it had one white line down the middle.
2: Beautiful. Did it look nice?
0: It's yellow. Like that's just...
1: What's the tag?
0: How much?
1: Oh, it would be maybe 5 to 10.
2: More.
0: I would say the size of the TV screen behind me.
2: 20.
0: It was $9,000.
2: Yeah.
0: $9,000. It's yellow with a white line through it. Mm. I died.
2: Dear, well, you don't look dead. You sort of look.
0: The only thing I could afford, I kid you not, was the size of like a little picture frame that goes on a desk.
2: I'd said to you yesterday.
0: And you're
2: what's
0: right.
2: Your
0: it wasn't,
2: going
0: a, it wasn't
2: into
0: a bargaining
2: it.
0: Sort of environment.
2: No, it's an art gallery.
0: Yeah.
2: These people spend so much time painting and doing these beautiful works. But there's also like prints and there's definitely different price ranges.
0: I was looking, you know when you go to IKEA, right, and sometimes there's the bargain corner? You know where it's like couches
1: where the frame might be missing a leg? The frames are a little bit chipped or something.
0: Exactly, yeah. No bargain corner.
1: You make a lot of money, Jay, so I'm surprised you're looking for a bargain corner.
2: Yeah, but these people, like, do you know how long it takes to do a piece of art? And it's like, it's their time to put their works on display.
0: This piece was...
2: Okay, you don't like that one. You didn't like anything else there?
0: No, there's some lovely... Lovely stuff, but I couldn't afford it. Like, it was very expensive.
1: Yeah.
0: Very expensive.
2: Art's, I mean, but like, not all art is expensive. You can get prints of things. You can get.
0: We're about halfway through. I'm like, Adairs, they still do prints, don't they?
1: They do nice prints.
0: There you go. Thank you.
1: They do nice prints.
2: But yeah, art can be very, very expensive.
0: Oh, I think I was just a little bit thrown by the affordable bit in the title. But lovely artists. Beautiful work.
2: I can't wait to go today. I'm excited to see all the artists at work.
0: Can you send me a review when you see the yellow print? Yeah, you won't miss it.
2: I bet I love it and I bet it's not a print.
0: What
2: was the meaning behind it?
0: I didn't read the blurb.
2: You just looked at it and went, nah, I'm dead.
0: No, I looked at it. By then, Lou and I were like, okay, we're playing prices, right? Let's guess how much
1: is this
0: that
1: the yellow one?
0: The yellow one.
1: I know the one. It's Spice. Remember the Icy Pulse? It's like a Splice.
0: Yes,
2: have you already seen it? Did you already go?
0: Yeah.
2: When did you go?
1: Yeah, it's Splice.
0: Well, see, now it's got some meaning.
1: Clint, he could have gone Clint. And given it a lick.
3: Love. Jase, Lauren and Clint.
4: Jase, Lauren and Clint.
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3: This is Jase, Lauren and Clint.

0: Cass. Morning, Jess.
1: Good morning.
0: Top Hello. Of the morning to you.
2: Hello, Jizzy.
1: Hello.
2: Now, what have you seen in your suburb?
1: In my suburb, right outside my apartment, walking in and out, there's been a car parked there for the last number of days. And every day that I go by, the car hasn't moved and it's getting an extra parking ticket. It's gone from one
3: I thought
2: once you got a ticket that was
3: That's what I thought. You can just leave it there forever.
1: Three parking tickets and they're all fresh. Like it has to be day after day after day.
0: I was about to say, question, is it a 24-hour period? Must be.
4: No, I was always told.
2: Once you got a ticket, so you get a ticket,
4: you can leave that thing there for years.
0: What sort of car?
1: You know what? If I was colorblind, I would have said it was Clint Stanaway's Mercedes sports car.
2: Oh.
1: It's the same car, just different color.
4: No, it's what color?
1: There must be something with the Mercedes drivers, though.
4: But what arrogant?
2: There's also something with the parking inspectors.
1: They're ruthless.
2: I've seen them run up the street in my street when people haven't put a permit on their car. Sometimes they've gone in to get a permit, and I've seen it on my cameras of them running up to be like, "Oh, they've parked the car without a permit," and they've gone inside the house to get the visitor permit. Don't get me started on
4: that. What do they call them? Grey ghosts.
2: These ones are in navy blue.
0: The conversation
4: doesn't work then.
2: No, navy blue. And they're not ghosts. You see them all the time.
0: When you come back to the car.
2: And they park illegally.
4: They park illegally, Warren.
2: You're in an illegal spot.
4: You're in a no-standing zone. In your little Hyundai Elantra.
0: I rocked up the other day and he was mid-ticket printing.
4: For you?
0: Yeah.
4: And you just drive off.
0: No, you don't.
4: You drive off.
0: I laughed and said, got me.
2: We had my brother in law staying with us, and now you have to do a digital parking permit. As you know, that really upsets me. And I put in his number plate, and I put it in as a O instead of a zero.
1: Oh.
2: And I had no idea, and I got a parking ticket.
0: Well, that's on you.
4: Well, no, sure, you can.
2: It looked like an O to me.
4: Question. You can object.
0: Do they drive your street? Because. Some of them now, they just drive along and they've got cameras on a little car so they don't even get out.
2: And a lot of them have sensors, so you can't even stay for 1 minute extra. They get a notification.
4: Just go back a little bit to you and him handing you a ticket. That ticket isn't worth the paper it's printed on.
0: What do you mean? It was out the front
4: of work. They've got to stick it to your windshield and get a photo of it for it to be a legitimate ticket.
2: I thought once they printed it.
0: Yeah, he'd printed it.
4: But it has to go onto the car. You can't.
2: If
4: can't
2: you're
4: be
2: out of
4: it.
2: There before it's.
4: Yeah, so that's why if they're still on their little funny computer, you get in, you drive off. They haven't stuck it to your windshield. That ticket ain't worth the.
0: No.
2: But then some of them have sensors and they come and back time it to when you were in the sensor.
0: But you're saying if that ticket doesn't hit the windscreen.
4: From what I'm told,
2: that's a good rule, Clint.
0: Yeah. Great rule.
2: They should have to have a photo of, and you can chase me down the street if you want to try and get it.
0: I'd be like, Lauren, I'll distract him. Quick, get in your car and leave.
2: I'd be on the Tesla app turning my windscreen wipers on.
4: They've got to provide photo evidence of it being on your windshield. There you go.
0: I would love that. Imagine trying to get the ticket.
2: I used to get my classes at uni finished at like when I was in the city and it was 4:30 Clearway and the class finished at 4:25 and if one person asked an extra question, you would get, and you would go over. You'd get 10 people in my class would get their cars towed or parking fines.
4: Yeah.
2: And I got so many parking fines that I hadn't paid this. I'm not proud of this. I paid them eventually.
0: Oh, this when the sheriff came.
2: But it was one of those. You tell the story. It was when the sheriff came. And do you remember what happened?
0: No. I'm just saying it's when the sheriff came.
2: So I clamped my tyres, and I was with my friend Nick because I had an overdue parking fine that was so far overdue. And then a car parked so close to me that they... The police couldn't get the tire clamp off because they have to pull it down. And if you parked not parallel, you park next to each other. And I was like, well, I've got to go to a girl's lunch. And so the police gave me a little ride to the lunch.
4: The sheriff?
0: Mm. In the paddy wagon park?
4: What was the combo like?
2: I was just like, thanks for the ride. You've saved me an Uber. But he's like, well, I've cost you $500 with the tire clamp. I was like, that's true. There's no winners here, are there?
0: But that's a deal with that on Monday issue. Yeah. That's not today.
1: Well, at home, they skip the parking.
4: At home in
1: Ireland.
4: Oh, thank you. Just in case we didn't pick up on the accent.
1: The motherland. They skip the parking tickets and go straight to a clamp.
4: You get
1: a clamp straight away.
2: That's some serious business.
1: Yeah, if you've overstayed your parking
2: spot.
1: They clamp you straight away and the councils go around and they are...
2: Hardcore. Oh, no.
4: Okay, so 13, 24, 10, have you been clamped? Also, if anyone knows, can dispel those myths about parking
2: tickets. Parking inspector.
4: Like the whole one ticket is enough to leave your car there forever.
0: 13, 24, 10 is our number. I got clamped on private property, which which I didn't know was allowed.
2: Oh.
0: I'll tell you about it when we hit the phones next.
2: Or have you ever met the sheriff? Have you ever had to have a meeting with the sheriff?
0: The sheriff.
2: There's a few. Still got them on speed. I've got their number if you need them.
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2: Turn it up.
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6: Let's get the party started. See you at the bar, you was hardly talking. That's when I knew that your heart was scarring. Friends to lovers need a part to star in. Like, wait, babe, let

0: 5'9" brown.
1: Thanks for joining us. You're listening to Nova. It is Jace, Lauren and Clint with you.
2: We're talking about all things parking tickets, parking inspectors, wheel clamping.
3: Sheriffs.
2: It's so annoying.
3: Have you met
2: obviously.
3: The sheriff?
1: I met your friend, the sheriff.
2: And just quickly to clear up a few things, I've done some research because I am the researched one on this show.
3: Yes, you are. You're the news guy.
2: It turns out you can indeed get more than one ticket.
1: Really?
2: At a time.
1: Did you look into the
3: same day?
2: Yeah, it is discretionary. Like, as in, if they see a ticket, they don't. But of course, they're going to.
3: Of course.
2: Do they get a commission for more parking
1: yes.
2: tickets?
3: We've discussed this many times too.
2: And?
3: I don't know the answer.
2: I'll Google that next. Yeah. And also,
3: I think they said they don't. But
1: what's
3: I don't
1: the other myth?
2: Well, in terms of, I was always under the impression they have to take a photo of the ticket on the dash for it to be on the windscreen for it to be valid.
3: Mm.
2: Some councils now issue digital tickets. So that's
3: in Queensland.
2: Not the case.
3: My brother-in-law was telling me, you just overstay your welcome and you don't know until you get the letter in the mail. And you're you think you've got away with it and then you get the letter.
1: Yeah, got him. You think we'd learn. The radio station I used to work at in New Zealand, our parking was sort of down the street. Mm. Only the executives could park underneath in the building.
3: Oh, yeah.
1: And sometimes, you know, if it was raining and stuff, you'd be like, I don't want to walk from down the street. Mm. So park in like little visitor bays underneath.
2: Good.
1: You get a couple of warnings and...
3: What? You don't get a fine in the visitor bay, do you?
1: They wheel clamped me. In the radio station car park, wheel clamped me.
3: Well, you're not visiting, bruh. Get out.
2: But...
1: Clamped!
2: I mean,
3: you park out on the street a lot of mornings and you run the risk of a fine every morning. How many have you picked up down
1: only
3: there?
1: Only two.
2: Oh, well, and South I would Melbourne, say that's good. That's,
1: No.
3: There's money to be made in South Melbourne.
2: In uni days, I mean, a parking permit at uni was $400, which as a uni student, that was
1: down here, there are
2: hard to find that sort of money. But if you got away with a couple of fines worth
3: you're ahead.
2: Yeah. So that's the sort of, you know, gauntlet that you run.
1: Mm. Hello, Paul.
4: Good morning.
3: Where did you get your tyres clamped and why?
2: Paulie.
4: We had a few years ago I was at Frankston Shopping Centre, Bayside.
3: Yep.
4: And I got stung by the sheriff. They had one of those cars go around the vans, drive around the shopping centre and scan your license plate.
2: And just on that, Paul, they're so poxy, those little cars, aren't they?
1: Hang on.
4: Very poxy.
1: What are they scanning for in the car park?
3: They scan the number plates, and if you've got many, because you get your tyres clamped when you've got many overdue
1: fines. They come looking for you as well.
3: Yes, they go and scan number plates and go, that car has seven unpaid number plates.
4: Mine was about $10,000 in unpaid tolls.
2: That'll do it.
3: Do you know what?
1: Tolls will get you.
3: I got done on the tolls at uni too. I just had no idea.
2: Mm. Okay, so you were clamped.
3: When the tolls first came in, it was very confusing. And it was like $4 for the toll. If you didn't pay it, it went up to $20. And then it went up to like $700.
1: Mm. I don't have a thing in my car, but I've registered the number plate. Does that work?
3: Yeah, you don't need it.
2: Right, okay, gotcha. But you incur a further charge.
1: Oh, do you?
2: Yeah.
3: What do you mean?
2: Well, if you haven't got the e-tag, and you've just got your, it's more expensive.
3: What?
2: Mm. If it's just linked to a number plate.
3: Oh, I didn't know that.
1: No.
3: Why don't they just let it go to a number plate? No one wants that annoying little
2: thing. Because I think it's admin. It's admin for them.
1: Well, it's admin for us having the little thing in there.
3: Oh, I didn't know that.
2: Anyway, sorry, Paul, where were we?
1: Every day's a school day.
4: Yeah, so I was out shopping and I saw the sticker and the clamp of my car. And they had to get the sheriff, call them, waited about an hour. And, I said, I can't afford to pay $10,000 right there. So they actually came over a few nights later with this massive folder of printed out fines. and they basically arrested me. And I had to show up to the magistrate's court to get a payment plan. They arrest you. And the courts, when I went, they wrote it down to like $2,000 and I just paid it off.
3: Yeah, you put it on a payment plan.
1: But also, like, that's what we're clogging up the court system with.
3: Yeah.
1: Like, come on.
3: Just chuck them on a payment plan. The sheriff can do that.
1: You know what? The sheriffs are wannabe cops. They're like the bloody mall cops of this city.
2: Yeah.
1: I don't know what you got outstanding.
3: I think they do a wonderful job.
2: I think they're outstanding at their job.
1: Well, I think they obviously weren't qualified enough to be proper cops, so they're driving around in that funny
3: friends of the
1: car.
3: Brand, the sheriffs. I like you all. Don't come at me. Come at Jason.
5: Jace, Lauren and Clint.
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0: 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It's not just Monday, it's Milestone Monday.
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0: 13-24-10 is our number.
3: And we will celebrate with you loud and proud.
0: Big or small.
3: Okay.
0: Actually, you know what? I went rogue.
3: Yeah.
0: I ordered something different at the pub for the first time
3: what
0: on the weekend.
3: What did you order?
0: Oh, just like a different meal. I did prawns and onion rings.
3: Prawns and onion rings. Mm,
4: okay, well done, Jace. Good on you.
5: Rogue, which, but okay. Just,
0: you know. But you know, like creature of habit, always normally get the same meal.
3: One may say that your palate is maturing.
0: Is he mocking me?
3: A little.
5: Did you get like pre-crumbed onion rings or did you make them?
0: No, they were like a battered onion ring.
3: Onion.
5: But pre-battered.
0: Yeah. What do you mean? Pre?
3: Oh, he went to the pub. That's
5: oh,
3: no, what he
5: oh,
3: ordered.
5: Sorry, at the pub.
0: Yeah. Oh, God, no,
3: and
0: didn't
3: he
0: make
3: had
0: them.
3: Prawns and onion rings.
5: I do love an onion ring.
3: Onion.
5: I love an onion
3: ring. Yeah, so do I. They're very good.
0: You're mocking the
3: yes,
0: I say.
3: Of course we are. Right. Okay, let's open the phone lines and speak to Henny. Hello, Henny. Hello.
6: Hi.
0: Hello.
5: Hi.
3: Now, what did you
6: I
3: do?
6: I went to my nana's house with sleepover
5: the first time with my sister. Oh, you went to Nana's for a sleepover. Penny, how old are you?
6: Six.
0: Oh, that's...
5: And did you have a great time?
0: That's big.
6: Yeah.
5: Did Nana let you have any treats that
0: oh,
5: Mum and
0: yeah.
5: Dad wouldn't let you have?
0: Oh, yeah.
6: They'll let me have some in the morning.
5: Oh, yeah, treats in the morning
3: nice.
5: Before
3: you
5: sending
3: that?
5: You home.
3: Now, Henny, did Nan let you stay up late?
6: No.
3: No.
5: No, Nana was exhausted.
3: Nana's tired. She's
5: Nana
3: tired.
5: Was,
3: tired feet.
5: Nana was ready to put them to bed at
0: yeah,
5: 4 p.m.
0: Yeah, exactly. Nana eats
3: right.
0: at 3.
3: Well done, Henny.
0: That's cool. First sleepover
5: well
0: is always a massive thing.
3: Yeah.
0: Big deal.
5: Laura, good morning. What are you celebrating? What did you do for the first time?
7: Well, I don't know if I'll be celebrating it, but I did our wheels on the weekend.
5: Oh, do you know what? It's a clapper in.
3: You know, celebrate it.
5: It's the one wheels. Of those riding a wheel.
0: Oh,
5: it's
0: yeah.
5: one of those jobs that you put off and put off and put off. You talk about
0: yeah.
5: doing and doing and doing.
7: I know. We all know we're going to get there, but it's not something we want to face.
5: No.
7: But anyway, it's done now, so any, that's my...
5: Any arguments my over it?
7: Well, no, I just... Everything he has comes to me and everything I have...
5: comes
7: I don't
5: to
7: know.
0: And then what about in the...
5: Heaven forbid you...
0: At the same time.
5: At the same time.
0: Yeah. Who gets the kids?
7: I know. Then our daughter...
5: Right. Or the daughter gets everything.
3: I don't think you ask
7: yeah.
3: who gets the kids.
0: You mean?
3: I don't think you put your kids
5: children
3: in the will.
5: Are in
3: that's
5: will.
0: Yeah, you do. No, you do. You have to.
5: So
0: yes.
5: What, when my mother dies, she's going to go, okay, Lauren.
3: Oh, everyone's nodding furiously. You do.
0: Yeah. Absolutely.
3: I thought it was just your jewellery and your
0: no,
3: house.
0: No, that's... Well,
5: you
0: the
5: kids
0: in
5: your
0: yes,
5: will.
0: Yes.
5: At what age can my mother stop handing me over to someone?
0: No. No one's going to get you. That's fine. But like, say if I died, and say if Lou and I perish tomorrow.
3: Oh, okay.
0: Where are the kids going? Can you not cross your fingers?
5: I didn't do that.
0: You did both hands. You had your fingers crossed. Both hands.
5: Clint, that was you.
0: I thought you'd at least want
3: Lou. Is that because you want the kids? That's your punishment. You
5: I'll
3: can have Jace's kids.
5: I'll get Archie. You get Hudson.
0: No, you got to
5: keep. Felix can fend for
0: no,
5: himself.
0: No, you got to keep them together.
3: Oh, really?
5: Can you divide them up in the will?
0: No, you can, but you wouldn't.
5: So do you have to ask the person? Because what if all of a sudden I get the kid and I'm like,
3: I don't want the kids.
0: That's my ultimate
5: final prank. Do I need to
0: final
5: approve
0: prank.
5: That?
0: No, it's my ultimate final
5: do you
0: prank.
5: You have to approve
3: yeah,
5: it?
3: Yeah, sure, you need
0: click
3: permission
0: the boat,
3: slip.
0: You get the kids.
5: I just wanted the jewellery.
0: No.
5: I just wanted the jewellery and the flat screen TV. Oh,
0: well, yeah. The jewellery's attached to the kids and they like watching the TV, so it's a package deal.
5: Oh, God. I didn't know you put your...
3: No, I didn't either.
5: I thought that was the role of the
3: that's
5: godparent.
3: That's unfair.
0: No, that's what I'm saying. Godparents sounds a token thing. It means nothing.
3: That's unfair.
5: Oh, okay, cool.
3: I don't
5: how are kids going at that Catholic school?
0: Sorry?
5: Yeah. Jason,
0: no, it,
5: how are
0: like,
5: the kids going at the Catholic school
0: that
5: they had to get christened to go to?
0: Yeah, obviously
3: it means a lot to the church.
0: It means nothing. It means something,
3: not
0: but
3: to
0: just
3: the
0: when it comes to the...
3: Hawkins.
5: Your kids are going to get kicked out of school because you're going to say something.
0: I'm not saying it. No.
5: I mean, that's kick-outable, I reckon.
0: No, it isn't.
5: Hello, Wendy.
8: Hello.
5: What are you celebrating on this wonderful Milestone Monday?
8: I auditioned for Tipping Point and I made...
5: This is my dream.
8: I made bug noises. I made a total fool of myself, but
5: hang
8: everyone
5: on.
8: Laughed.
0: Hang on.
5: Talk us through. So you go to the audition and what you have to do something kooky to stand out?
8: Yes, you have to do something kooky.
5: And what
8: so
5: noises
8: said,
5: did you do?
8: Bug noises.
3: Bug.
8: And
5: okay, give us some more. Well, tell us the bug and then...
3: Okay, so I'm Todd Woodbridge. Hey, Wendy.
0: Look at my logie.
3: I hear you do bug noises. Give us a taste.
5: That's a cricket.
3: What else do you do, Wendy?
9: And then I went...
3: What's that, like a horse?
5: That sounds
9: and
5: like a
9: monkey. And now I'm doing it on radio. So.
5: Clap her
3: yeah,
5: in.
3: Good idea.
0: And have they said you're going to get a spot?
9: They said I could find out next week or up to 2 years, so sorry.
0: Oh, 2 years?
5: Oh, I mean, there's that many people trying to get on the tip.
3: Well,
5: who's got Todd? I've got Todd's number.
3: You know
5: let's,
3: what?
5: Let's text Todd and say, get the insect lady on.
0: Can you
5: on.
0: Text him now?
3: The bug lady.
5: Was it Todd there?
9: Yeah, Todd was there. He's
5: Todd.
9: Lovely.
5: Todd.
3: Well, it's Logie Award winning with the Tipping Point.
5: Hi, Todd.
9: Yeah, they had the Logie there.
3: Of course they had the Logie there.
10: Jase, Lauren and Clint.
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2: 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The Western Freeway building from Milton onto the Deer Park Bypass and onto the Ring Road. The Monash Freeway also building at Belgrove Hallam Road, then tucking 18 minutes into the city from East Link. And the Calder Freeway smooth sailing inbound onto the Tulla Freeway. 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A few showers clearing this afternoon. 19 degrees, 18 now. On Melbourne's Nova 100.
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8: Now, obviously you can't give anything away, but knowing where this case ultimately goes, what would you say to someone who thinks their mind is made up?
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3: On the show this week, I'm catching up with Troy Sivan. 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
5: 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We've got a building fire in Fitzroy North with St. George's Road closed in both directions between Holden Street and Park Street. Take Nickerson Street instead. Otherwise, not looking too bad on the major arterials around the city. The Western Freeway building from Milton onto the Deer Park bypass and onto the Ring Road. Movember wants you to know prostate checks start with a blood test. No fingers anywhere. Speak to your doctor at 50 or 45 if you have family history. A few showers clearing this afternoon with a top of 19 degrees, 16 on the way tomorrow. We've got 19 degrees now on Melbourne's Nova 100.
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26: Good morning, Melbourne. Clint Stanaway with your latest news. Two Carlton players back home after separate hospital visits yesterday. Lachie Cowan underwent treatment and observation. Will Hayward received stitches after a fall. The Blues have declined to comment on reports of possible drug use. A 16-year-old boy has been charged after an allegedly stolen car hit a pedestrian in the CBD yesterday. A woman in her 50s taken to hospital while police have ruled out terrorism. The Greens want Aussies to be able to use social media companies, or sue rather, if they believe they've been harmed online. The proposal is part of negotiations over the federal government's new digital safety laws due to be introduced into Parliament this week. Melbourne homebuyers are being priced out of more suburbs despite falling property value. New modelling suggests it's a typical cycle, which a couple can now afford to buy in 146 suburbs, down from 210 this time last year. And Gwyneth Paltrow has played celebrant at the wedding of Rob Lowe's son Matthew. Katy Perry, Cameron Diaz and Chris Pratt, all among the guests in Santa Barbara. Nova Sport, all the thrills, the spills of the weekend, brought to you by Domino's. Drop everything, it's Domino's. To the cricket, the Aussies have the upper hand in the opening test of the series in South Africa. We have a lead of 139 runs, 10 wickets in hand, heading into day four. A big win overnight for Manchester City over Liverpool, one which has many riled in the Premier League, the Blues beating the Reds 3-0. And Max Verstappen has won the Singapore Grand Prix. Aussie Oscar Piastri finished fifth. And Melbourne, you're up to date on Nova 100.
1: Jase, Lauren and Clint.
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0: is Jace, Lauren and Clint on Melbourne's Nova 100.
1: Well, good morning, everybody. Right on 6 o'clock, it's back to school day for us.
2: Good morning. The band is back together.
1: Let's go.
3: We're back. And
2: let's go.
3: You do say right on 6 o'clock. We're starting on time.
1: New term, new us.
3: Oh, okay. Great. I'm here for it.
2: I saw an email from Clint yesterday saying, new term, new ideas. I was like, well, thanks, Mr. Stanway. I appreciate that.
1: That's how we run.
2: Got me
1: school
2: excited
1: term.
2: To be back
3: I'm
2: in school.
3: Fresh.
1: I'm excited to be
2: how
1: back.
2: Good.
3: I'm excited to be back.
2: I'm excited to be back because we've got a big term four coming up, but I'm sort of back and I'm sort of not there. I'm in New York City.
3: No, hang on.
1: City.
3: Where are you?
2: In New York.
3: Well, no, you're in
1: America.
2: Did I sound like
1: America.
2: Oh, yeah. I'm in America. I'm here for a wedding. I'm very excited.
3: How
2: it
3: good.
2: Is absolutely pouring with rain here.
3: Oh.
2: Bucketing down outside.
1: Not great for the wedding outfits
3: or the fake tan.
1: Do they play this at the airport when you land?
2: They did. Yeah, Alicia Keys and everything. They were all there.
1: What? She's there at T3?
2: Yep. Yeah, she was there at T3. Yeah,
1: okay.
2: Waiting for my baggage.
3: Oh, that's exciting,
2: Darl. So I am back at work, but I'm back with you in spirit, but not in body.
1: Right. Okay.
2: Did we have good holidays?
1: We did.
3: Yeah, excellent.
1: We all had very different holidays. Yeah. In fact, we should do a little run through coming up next few
3: minutes. Get our itineraries out.
1: Yeah.
3: Okay.
2: Well, I think you thought mine was better than it was, Jace. Mine was actually a bit of a disaster. But I'll tell you about it soon.
1: You're in the Bahamas. It couldn't have been that bad.
2: Till you get mistaken for a swimming pig and it all turns pear-shaped.
1: Sorry? Okay. All right, we're going to
3: swimming pig.
1: We're going to dive into that coming up very soon.
2: Hey, their pigs swim in the Bahamas. Did you know that?
3: Well, no, but there were no pigs in the Maldives, thankfully. Just me in this beautiful blue water.
1: Actually,
3: I loved it.
1: I did have pigs on my holiday.
3: Did you?
1: Yeah. So, we'll run
3: crackling.
1: We'll run through three very different getaways coming up very soon. But, guys, we got a lot on today's show. How good's this? Loz, you're a bandwagon girl. I know you were right across this last year.
2: Mm-hmm.
1: This is the year to experience the MotoGP Grand Prix of Australia at Phillip Island, October 23rd to the 25th. Now, last chance tickets are available at motogp.com.au.
2: It's the last one down in Phillip Island,
1: isn't
2: it?
1: It is.
3: Yeah.
1: But
2: yeah, I went last year. I had the best day. It was so much fun. I could not believe how fast they go on those motorbikes.
3: Well, and I
2: couldn't believe it.
3: Remember you came back and you were just absolutely swimming in merch as well.
1: Oh, she was a bandwagon girl.
2: Yeah. Oh, yeah, she loves merch. Wait till I come back from America.
1: America.
2: Let me dress like a Statue of Liberty on the plane.
1: Now, here's the best bit. Not only will you win a premium grandstand double pass, but forget the traffic. You get return helicopter transfers. Mm. We are flying you there and back. So you can
2: bougie.
1: Forget about the traffic. Yes, nice little bougie entrance. This
2: you can have a few wines. No need to drive.
1: This is what you are listening out for.
3: Yeah, makes sense.
1: When you hear the bikes, you give us a ring and the trip is yours. No running, no going in the running. We're going to offload a trip a day.
3: Oh, today. Okay. And am I right in saying after 8 o'clock we have a substantial announcement to make?
2: Huge announcement.
1: Big. Huge. Massive.
2: Massive.
3: Extraordinary?
1: Yeah.
3: Okay, good.
2: And it's something everyone's been asking about.
3: Oh. Stop asking.
2: We will answer your questions, Melbourne.
1: His name's in the bloody show. Let it go. Yeah, we got a massive show. Let's get into it. Tay-Tay and Cleveland. I love this. It is 6:04. We're back. You're on the air with Jace, Lauren and Clint. You're listening to Nova 100. As we do it, thanks to Shell Ready Express. Good morning, Melbourne.

0: That is Taylor Swift in Cleveland. Good morning, Melbourne. 6:07. You are on the air with Jace, Lauren and Clint. You're listening to Nova 100. We are back from our little break.
1: We had school holidays.
0: Oh, I'll tell you what was nice. So because we stayed on a little bit longer than other shows for the grand final, speaking of which, what a game.
1: Oh, my gosh, what a game.
2: It was brilliant, wasn't it?
0: It was unbelievable. It meant I had 1 week with the kids and then they went back to school and I had a week without them.
1: What did you do for the week without them?
0: You know what I realised, Loz? By the time you drop them off, go home, clean up the rampage that is, morning routine, and then I prep dinner and then I was like, oh, shit.
2: You got nothing to do.
0: It's 1:30.
2: Yeah, you've got nothing to do. You've got plenty of time.
0: No, because it's 2:45, you're back in the car for the school pickup.
1: So do you have a new appreciation for your wife doing the morning drop-off every single morning?
0: Excuse me? I've always had appreciation for my wife doing that.
1: Didn't sound like it then.
0: No, my idea of floating on a lilo with a corona by 10 a.m. just didn't happen.
2: So what you're saying is that the kids should be on school holidays all the time.
0: No, you've read that totally wrong.
1: Because you complain when they're on school holidays or a curriculum day, and now you complain when they're at school and you're on holidays.
0: I had the four-year-old for two of those 5 days.
1: You had to parent. Wow.
2: Imagine being a teacher. Imagine Jace being a teacher.
0: What do you mean?
2: Being surrounded by children all day.
1: There's a reason he is on the radio and he's not a teacher. There's actually many reasons.
0: Let's run through.
1: Okay, so what did you do on the school holidays?
0: Guys, I hired a motorhome.
2: Wow.
1: I thought this was a pipe dream. I did not believe it was ever going to happen.
0: I've sent you guys a photo. I took the older two, Huddy and Felix. Have a look at the size of it. So we've got friends of ours.
2: It's big.
1: Oh, my God. That's like a star trailer.
2: Do you need a special license to drive that thing?
0: No, it's 7 meters long.
1: How many people did you take? Just the three of you?
0: Yeah, someone said
1: that's bigger than most people's apartments.
0: No.
2: G-Lou's smart, isn't she? Did she say, see ya?
0: Yeah, she did. Yeah. So Lou stayed at home with the four-year-old. I grabbed the older two, chucked them in the motorhome, and we trekked it to Stanley.
2: Who had the baby? Not baby anymore. But
0: Archie was with
2: how
0: Lou.
2: How old is the child?
0: Four.
2: That's an infant. The infant.
0: The mini-human. He was at home, Clint.
1: He's quite big now. He's not really even close to being
2: Why didn't you
1: anymore.
2: Chuck him in the camper van as
0: just
2: well?
0: A four-year-old loose on the farm. Yeah. Like, I just didn't think it was going to end well. So, yeah, I took the older two to see some friends of ours. A couple of us dads always descend on our mate's farm every year, and we take the boys.
2: Right.
0: And the kids are great. They run around. They're not on iPads. They're on motorbikes and in the pool.
1: That's awesome.
2: On motorbikes?
0: Yeah.
2: What?
0: I was on a little I was on a little Pee-wee 50 cruising around. And then we went
1: big boy, small bike.
0: And we went to, I'll tell you what, those motorhomes are big to drive, though.
1: So what have you done previously when you've gone there for the holidays? Because it's your first time in an RV.
0: Yeah, so normally I would get an Airbnb nearby.
1: And then
0: by 7 o'clock, I'm back at the Airbnb because the kids got to go to bed and I'm sitting there by myself with a wine. And I'm like, well, that sucks. So
1: what were you doing this time? Sitting on a camping chair with a wine?
0: No.
2: Camping chair. So you actually slept in it?
0: Yeah.
2: Did you really?
0: Yeah, I swear to God.
1: Did you allow the boys to use the bathroom in it, or did they have to do bushwee?
0: No, we were not using the bathroom in the motorhome.
1: Yeah.
0: It was bushwees and used our friend's house. Yeah.
1: Oh, so you had some creature comforts.
0: Yeah, I wasn't going to turn a corner and
1: have
0: a little...
1: Did you shower in the RV?
0: No.
1: Not even for fun? Like, that's fun.
0: No.
1: Did you shower at all?
0: Yeah, we showered in the house. And then we went to the local pub, the Stanley Hotel.
2: Great.
0: Mate.
1: How good? Was it fun? Did the boys love it?
0: The boys loved it. I had great bonding time with the kids. The only thing
1: Did you love it?
0: I loved it. It's a different crowd out there.
1: Wait, in Stanley? What's wrong with the people in Stanley?
2: It's regional Victoria.
0: Yeah.
2: Now, the beautiful country air will do you good.
0: No, it was
2: so
0: great.
2: So will the people you surround yourself with.
1: Why are they different? Because they're nice and they're not stressed like city people.
0: I walked into the pub on Friday night. The kids were back
2: in your country road shirt and your hat.
0: Yeah.
2: Your LA hat. We're not in LA anymore.
0: And I walked in. And this is peak Friday night, 5 o'clock. All the locals are in there on the beers. And the bartender goes, what do you have? And I said, can I see the wine list?
1: Oh, can I have a tequila soda, please?
0: You could have heard a pin drop.
1: Oh. Yeah. It's beer or bust, mate.
0: Yes. Yeah. Yes. And then I was hit on by one of the local couples.
2: A couple?
0: Yeah.
2: Like the local swingers?
0: Yeah.
2: And did you take them back to the camper van?
1: Well, how was it?
0: I was chatting.
1: If the van is a rockin', don't bother knocking. Jason's a

0: home of the car park.
1: Locals.
2: Oh, how appealing is that?
1: What do you mean you got hit on by a couple? I need more details.
3: So my mate Del and I were there, right? He's a POM. And,
2: so you had a foursome?
3: No,
1: you were a couple.
3: No.
1: And were they a couple of blokes or were they a couple of women or were they a male and a female?
3: It was a guy and a girl. They were chatting to Del and I as we drank our Pinot. And then the guy and the girl went to the bar to get a drink. And one of the other locals leaned over and goes, "You know, they're swingers." And I'll be honest, I was a bit flattered at the start.
1: Until they came, we still got it, Del.
3: Until they came back to the table and the chick just totally ignored me, looked at Del and went, "I like your accent. Why don't you come home and talk dirty to me?"
2: Wow, that's punchy.
1: Just straight out like that.
3: Yep. And I was like,
1: "Oh my god,
3: we've got to go. Lovely to meet everyone."
1: So they were hitting on Del, not you.
3: you were just along
1: for the ride, and you're claiming it.
2: Wow.
1: An accent will do that, though.
2: So a bit Randy in Stanley.
3: Yeah, Randy.
1: Did you get Randy in the Maldives? Clint?
2: No, I didn't. I did have the occasional pina colada, though. What a place that is. It is just like forever bathed in sunshine. It was exactly the same temperature every day. We went swimming with the sharks.
3: I saw that, which was one of the most
2: brilliant experiences of my life. I was the first
1: in. You should go on the shark show with Irene from Home and
2: Away. It was a bit like that.
1: You didn't have a panic attack?
2: Well, they were nurse sharks, which I believe don't have. They might have teeth, but not as many as the vicious great whites.
1: I don't care. Sharks are sharks. No, I agree.
2: Well, it's funny because you were sort of swimming and you could see them in front of you and beneath you, but then all of a sudden one would swim past you or brush you and you're like, it's a shark.
3: Just quickly, the Maldives or Maldives, beautiful romantic location.
2: Yes.
3: How was it being there with your sister and her husband?
2: Wow. And two children as well. Well, I wanted to ship them off to...
1: It's a very modern family.
3: It is.
1: Very modern.
2: I wanted to ship them off to kids' club, but the kids didn't want to go to kids'
3: club.
2: No,
3: they're too old for that.
2: Uncle Clint had an overwater bure with a water slide.
3: Oh.
1: That's bougie.
2: So we weren't going anywhere near kids' club.
1: Yes. Is it true or not that you sent me a text saying these kids are being little turds and I'm giving them Fanta and sending them home to their parents?
2: That's exactly it, Lauren.
1: It's going to keep them quiet. It's going to keep them quiet. Not for very long.
3: And take this the right way. Did I see a pig spotted in the water?
1: Yeah, pigs in the wild.
3: Yeah.
1: So first of all, we came to America. We had an event on America in LA, and I for Jace, you'll empathize with me here because I know how much you hate long flights. 4 hours into my 14-hour flight, I got smacked over the head with influenza.
2: Yeah.
1: Influenza.
3: Oh no!
1: I sweated and shook and shivered for the entire flight. Got to the hotel. I did not leave my hotel room once for 7 days. I've never been so sick in my life.
3: Oh no, Lauren!
1: I know so many people that got influenza at the grand final.
3: Yeah,
1: grand final was some weird super spreading event.
3: Yeah.
1: So I spent a week just in bed, like couldn't move, couldn't. It was horrendous.
3: Poor thing.
1: Yeah, Paul's out having the absolute time of his life.
3: Well, you know, he needs to go and live for both of you.
1: Yeah, he lived for both of us. And then we went to the Bahamas to see the swimming pigs.
2: Yes.
3: Can you run me through the swimming pigs? I didn't know this was a thing.
1: Well, there's really not much to it. There's beaches and there's pigs that swim.
2: So they're just wild pigs.
1: Yeah, and they're just happy. They're the happiest pigs I've ever seen in my life. And they can really swim. No, they just want to kind of hang out with you.
3: But they don't try and bite or anything?
1: No, but you can feed them. I was like, I don't really want to feed. I'm a bit scared about feeding them because when they see the food, like they're pigs, and they are big.
2: I mean, they're like us.
1: Pigs. Yeah. And they come at you.
2: And they'd be clean because they're swimming all the time.
1: They're just swimming. They're just in the ocean. It's the weirdest thing I've ever seen. They just swim with the fish.
2: And what about those tall birds? What are the tall birds
3: called? Oh, the flamingos.
2: The
1: flamingos. We were obsessed with the flamingos. At 9 o'clock every morning, the flamingos would get their daily exercise. No, they go for a walk every morning.
2: But people
1: these big pink birds. Yeah. And they just come and say hello and then they keep walking on their path.
2: That's right.
1: I mean, I felt like I was in like some fantasy land with swimming pigs and pink flamingos. And then I got paranoid after having influenza that I was going to catch swine flu from the pigs. And I've been like stressed about it ever since. I'm going to catch some
2: patient
1: pig disease.
2: Zero.
3: So for the last 2 weeks, Lauren's been swimming with pigs. Clint's been on a water slide in the Maldives,
2: yes.
3: And I've been with the swingers in Stanley.
2: Yeah,
3: we've really had.
1: And I wonder who had the best time. Because the swingers in Stanley actually sound
2: there's
1: like
2: something Jace isn't telling
3: no,
2: us.
3: No,
2: there's part of this story that's missing. I mean, imagine throwing the motorhome keys in a bowl.
0: Jase, Lauren and Clint.
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6: Good morning. We've got a building fire in Fitzroy North. St. George's Road is closed between Holden Street and Park Street. Take Nicholson or High Streets instead. Otherwise, not looking too bad on the major arterials around the city. The Western Freeway building from Melton onto the Deer Park Bypass and onto the Ring Road. The Monash Freeway also building at Belgrave Hallam Road. Then taking 18 minutes into the city from Eastlink. And the Calder Freeway smooth sailing inbound onto the Tulla Freeway. It's M-Day at Mazda this Saturday for one day only. 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A few showers clearing this afternoon with a top of 19 degrees, 16 tomorrow, 19 now. On Melbourne's Nova 100. Oh,
4: 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Melbourne. 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
4: 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Jase, Lauren and Clint.
21: Turn it up!
4: Gonna be a good day. Jase, Lauren and Clint! Melbourne's Nova 100.
3: How would you like helicopter transfers to and from the MotoGP, plus tickets to see the bikes in action? Give us a ring right now. 13 24 10 is our number. We're going to do it right after this on Nova.

0: morning, Melbourne. 26 past 6. You are on Nova 100. It is Jase, Lauren and Clint.
1: This is the year. 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
2: Let's look at the chopper.
0: Let's fly away. That's right, Airborne. We are going to put you on a chopper, fly you to Phillip Island for you to experience the last MotoGP there. And then,
3: how good. Oh. I went last year. It was so much fun.
4: Yeah, it's great.
0: You know what's cool?
3: Yeah, it's a real vibe down there.
0: At the end of the day when everyone's trying to get out in the traffic, you're airborne again back to Melbourne.
4: It's a good sound effect. Oh. Go again.
3: See ya.
4: So there's one road in, one road out of Phillip Island.
0: No.
4: Yeah. You just wave to them.
0: Yes,
4: as you wave. Hello.
0: Hello down there.
4: Mm. Great.
0: All right, choppers awesome. To and from, plus tickets for you to see the bikes. Let's go to the phone.
4: And let's go to Jared, South Melbourne. Morning, mate.
3: Morning.
5: G'day.
4: Hey, guess
5: how
4: what?
5: How are we?
4: You're going to the MotoGP in a helicopter.
5: Oh, how good is that?
0: Tickets are yours.
3: How good.
5: Beautiful. Thank you, guys.
3: Have you ever been that's before, unreal. Jared?
5: Nah, never. Never been in a helicopter before either.
3: Oh my. You're going to have the day of your life, brother.
5: That'd be unreal. Thank you, guys,
0: awesome.
5: So much.
0: Just an amazing trip down there in the chopper as well, like some of the sights you'll see. And then, yes, you will land.
3: It's stunning.
0: Arrive in style. Oh, we've got premium grandstand tickets for you as well. You are going to love it.
5: That is unreal. Thank you so much, guys.
3: And I think it's going to be the best one because it's the last one. So they're going to go out with an absolute bang down there.
0: Yes.
3: Yeah, it's going to be a massive party.
0: You enjoy, Jared?
5: Beautiful. I will. Thank you a lot.
0: No worries, mate. The world turns to Phillip Island. Don't miss the Moto Grand Prix of Australia, October 23rd to the 25th. Last chance tickets at MotoGP.com.au, and we've got them to go every single day this
4: great.
0: Week.
4: Great. Don't miss out.
3: How good.
4: So from two wheels to four wheels, Lauren, you might recall Kim K and Martin Brundle. Now, Martin Brundle being the pit lane interviewer.
3: He's sort of F1 royalty, right? If you see him coming your way, you move heaven and earth to talk to him.
4: Oh, don't you just, but
3: they got off on the wrong foot.
4: Well, Kim K blanked him the last time they were in the same sort of space together. Now, that changed overnight. At the Singapore Grand Prix, they had another meeting and this is what went down.
6: Hello, Kim. How are you?
7: Did I not know the rules? Did we get off on the wrong foot?
6: No, it's absolutely fine. Lovely to see you again at the Grand Prix. What do you think of our crazy world of Formula 1?
7: I think it's amazing and fun and wild and something I've never seen before. It's amazing.
3: I mean, I don't know why she's screaming, but I guess the cars are loud. But 10 out of 10 from Kim. She ran to the fire and she said sorry.
0: I think he can come across as a bit of a tool sometimes.
4: Bit of a twat.
0: Yeah.
3: Well, he can do what he wants. He's like,
4: as Lauren said, he's
3: smart and brundle.
4: He's royalty.
3: I love Kim and Lewis. They are in for the long haul.
4: Well, Martin did ask.
3: I love them.
4: Martin asked Kim about Lewis and she was a bit sort of, she wasn't forthcoming with many details. She was very...
3: Yeah, I don't. Oh my God, I don't think she knows much about Formula
0: And
3: one,
0: how do I know?
3: I'm getting
0: Brundle?
3: The vibe that right. she's like she doesn't know much about.
0: No,
3: Formula
0: yeah,
3: one,
0: right. Gotcha.
4: No, hoping for a safe like, race.
3: Yeah, we're praying for a good race.
0: Was he a famous driver?
4: Now, Martin Brundle has just been in and around F1 paddocks and always.
3: Yeah, like a commentator and a he never raced
4: expert,
3: though. He never drove.
4: Expert.
0: He's there, Bruce McAvain.
3: I don't think.
4: Yeah, very much so.
0: Yeah.
3: Yes, yeah. He is. He is the Bruce McAvain. And if Bruce McAvain comes to you on grand final day, you don't brush it.
0: No, you talk to him.
4: I wonder if Martin Brundle does the one more time dance as well. One more time.
0: He looks like he's on wires, Bruce does in that
3: He's
0: promo.
3: Quite amazing, Martin Brundle. He walks around for like an hour just making small talk with people he has no idea about sometimes.
0: Oh, my God, he's Brian.
3: He's like...
0: He's the roaming Brian.
3: He's roaming Brian. Yeah. But he knows a lot about Formula One.
0: It is right on 6:30. We're going to check you around to work. Latest in news next. This is Nova. Good morning.
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12: 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There's a crash in Clyde North on Thompson's Road westbound before Matterhorn Drive. Reports of a crash in Cranbourne North on the South Gippsland Highway northbound before Glasscox Road. Also getting reports of a crash in Roeville on Stud Road affecting northbound traffic at Kellett's Road. Say hello to new pickup and drop-off zones at Melbourne Airport. 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A few showers clearing this afternoon and 19 degrees, 16 on the way tomorrow. We've got 19 now on Melbourne's Nova 100.
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15: Hello Melbourne, Clint Dunaway with you. A teenage boy due in court today after an allegedly stolen car caused a bit of chaos in the CBD. Police are alleging the 16-year-old hit a pedestrian before several parked cars were damaged. He's been charged with a string of driving offences after being arrested in Albert Park. Questions today for Carlton after two players were admitted in hospital in separate incidents yesterday. Lachie Cowan and Will Haywood have since been discharged, recovering at home. The Blues declined to comment on reports of possible drug use. Small business owners are taking their concerns straight to Canberra, claiming they're being hit from all sides by rising costs. A new campaign launches today, pointing to interest rate rises, high business costs, and the controversy over the tax office banning credit card payments. And Harry Styles says he has an ex to thank for helping him come out of his shell. He's revealed he once avoided going out in public before a more outgoing girlfriend convinced him it was okay to get out and about. but he stopped short of naming her. Nova Sport is next. Henley Homes Main View and Reserve Collections get free flooring and free fixed site costs in more than 275 estates. Henley, hard to beat. Ask how. Essendon is playing down a meeting between the coach Mark McVay and former Bomber Jake Stringer. The club says it's nothing more than a family catch-up. Stringer is married to McVay's cousin. And Ford's Brody Kostecki has won a second Bathurst 1000 crown. And you're up to date on Melbourne's Nova 100.
13: Jase, Lauren and Clint.
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0: Good morning, Melbourne. Just going 19 to 7. You're on the air with Jase, Lauren and Clint. We're doing it. Thanks so much. It's at Shell Ready Express. And we have a big announcement coming up just after 8 o'clock this morning.
1: Not sure if I'm excited or terrified. Would you agree, Clint?
2: Yeah, I'd agree. We need to get mentally and physically ready.
0: Yeah.
1: 100%.
0: I think it's going to make a lot of people in Melbourne happy.
1: Yep.
0: Us three will not be part of that happiness group.
2: I won't be able to
1: sleep. I think sometimes when we're tortured, though, it makes people happy, if that gives you any clue as to what we're about to tell you is going to happen.
0: All right, we're
1: going
0: to get to that very soon. First, though,
2: I want to take you to Bathurst, Mount Panorama.
0: Oh, Laurie, you would have been watching yesterday.
1: Now, Bathurst, that is like the cross-country car racing. Is it?
2: Make it sound like
1: they
2: some
1: go for jumps
2: sort of
1: and stuff?
2: Equestrian.
1: They go,
2: or
1: like,
0: no, they don't go for
2: no,
0: jumps.
2: No. Mount Panorama.
1: They go for like hills, like they go off piste on the dirt.
0: No, you're thinking of Sega Rally.
2: No, it's all on the road. No, you're thinking of Dakar Rally.
0: Yeah, I know.
2: Are you?
1: What's the one where they go? Yeah, it's a rally.
2: Yeah,
1: where, and they go on like country dirt roads and stuff.
0: And there's like a driver that does the hand signals of
2: completely
0: it's totally
2: different.
0: Yeah.
2: So this is on the road. Very famous. Uh-huh. You know, let's talk about the famous names: Peter Brock, Dick Johnson, all these types that dominated.
1: Never heard of
2: did you have the cars over the years?
0: Did you have the Bathurst slot car set?
2: I had a version of it. I think it was the slightly pop version.
0: Oh, the Thunderbird.
1: Are these V8s?
0: Yes.
1: Are they V8s?
0: Yes.
1: Like the Holden racing team.
2: Well, not anymore. It's now like the Ford Mustangs and the Toyotas and the Chevrolets. So, and being a Ford guy now, Lauren, I had my Ford racing cap on yesterday watching the cars go round and round, 161 laps at Mount Panorama.
0: It was a long day.
2: And not only
1: is it a track like the Grand Prix track, or is it just a circle?
2: It's very dissimilar to that because it's very hilly. There's some very sharp turns. You know, it's quite iconic.
0: Yeah.
1: And how fast do they go?
2: Oh, fast.
0: Very, very fast.
2: Couldn't tell you.
0: Did you? You know, it's also
1: you got no idea.
0: BYO event.
2: A what?
0: BYO event, like if you're in the crowd,
1: like BYO car,
0: you can bring your own boots.
2: You have a tent and esky,
0: so you know the rules. You're allowed up to one slab per person.
2: Per person?
1: Are you kidding?
0: No, up to 24 cans.
2: But this is over.
1: What
2: four
1: state
2: days.
1: Is this in? Where's Mount
2: New
1: Panorama?
2: South Wales.
0: No, this is per day.
2: Oh, per day.
0: Per day, you're allowed a carton per day.
2: Oh my goodness.
1: Per person.
0: Yes, one sealed carton.
1: Cask. Amazing. That is amazing.
0: Four
1: Imagine us rolling in with
0: wine.
1: Two slabs and a cask wine.
0: 4 litres of wine a day.
1: Per person?
0: Yeah.
1: Oh, I'd think I could race, like, the cars by that point.
2: Now, it's funny you should say all this because I spoke to the beautiful Kate from Ford yesterday and I said, maybe we should do a trip to Mount Panorama.
0: Absolutely not.
2: And she said, leave it with me.
0: No.
1: Oh, thanks, Clint.
0: We wouldn't last it. Oh, my God.
1: What do you do there? You just watch the car. Like, it's
2: But it's like a 3 or 4 day event. It's not just one day.
0: You're allowed to take.
1: And where is it in New South Wales? Is it near Sydney or is it in the country?
2: It's in the country, yeah. Bathurst.
1: Right.
0: You know who lives near there? Grant Denyer.
2: Does he?
0: Yeah, we could crash
2: it.
0: Well,
2: he drives, doesn't he?
1: He did the cross country car racing, didn't he? Or did he do the Bathurst?
0: He did the Bathurst. He did the V8. Yeah.
2: Okay.
1: Does he still do that?
0: Yeah, he still likes to do it. He was in
1: a. Is his wife still a witch? She went to witch school.
2: Did she?
0: Oh, I thought you were having a crash.
2: She got witchy.
0: She's a real witch. No.
1: She went to witch school. She went to like.
2: Places curses on people.
0: Yeah.
2: And potions.
1: Yes. She does.
2: Okay.
1: We should get her on one day. Shezzy. Fascinated by her.
2: Now, 161 laps. Timing is everything.
0: Yep.
2: Now, I found myself
1: 161 laps.
0: Yes, this is not new.
1: So you would need 4 litres of cask wine to sit through that.
2: 1,000
0: k's. Yep.
2: I found myself feeling a lot better about my own driving ability yesterday. I'll tell you why. Because on the last lap, think about this. So they've just done 160 laps of this famed circuit. On the last lap, something happened. Now the leader was out in front, was going to get the checkered flag and go into Bathurst history. And this happened.
3: The guys from Chevrolet just ran in here and said, don't pit, don't bother, just hope.
2: Oh,
3: Lee Holdsworth is not
2: convinced. Don't pit. Don't bother.
4: Well, run it out or win.
3: It's done.
4: He's run out of
3: it's
4: field.
3: It's done.
4: Brody Kostecki goes through to the race lead on the final lap. Extraordinary scenes.
3: From agony to extraordinary.
0: Hang on.
1: No, they ran out of petrol.
2: The leader, 161 laps in, has run out of petrol.
0: Oh,
2: it happens to the best of us.
1: How did that happen?
0: He didn't look at the light.
2: Now,
0: he looked at the light.
2: Suddenly,
0: like,
2: no, I feel so much better about myself because you might recall that I ran out of fuel in the driveway of a petrol station.
1: Yes.
0: And a couple of weeks later, you ran out in the middle of an intersection.
2: I did, yeah. I had to get pushed through the intersection.
1: No.
2: If it can happen.
1: I mean, but who gets the blame for that?
2: Well, surely the driver. The light's on.
0: Was it Chevrolet?
1: No, there's a whole team in the
2: pit lane.
1: Oh,
2: it was a Toyota.
0: Yeah, right.
2: The Ford boys. The Ford boys got the win.
0: Hey.
2: Go Ford.
1: How far did he have to go? Like, was he like putting down the straight at the end?
2: Wow, it was all about the winner. After that, they were like, see you later.
1: And so did they push away back? Or they just stopped in the middle of the road?
0: First to last.
2: I had to get a jerry can.
1: Oh, not a did not finish. He didn't get a DNF, did he?
2: Hey, guys, 13-24-10. I mean, it's an oldie but a goodie. Where did you run out of fuel? Where did it happen? How did it happen? Make me feel better about myself. I mean, yesterday's event made me feel a lot better about myself because it happens to me a lot.
0: Final lap of the Bathurst 1000, or if you Clint Stanaway, it's in the driveway of the servo. Mm. Where did you run out of fuel?
2: Please tell me there's somebody.
1: Has that ever happened to you, Jace?
0: No, I've gotten down to like the zero and gone, let it ride.
2: Yeah.
0: And I've just made
2: it. Now, I dare say that there would be somebody here in Melbourne that's run out of fuel in the tunnel, surely.
1: No,
2: in the Burnley or Domain Tunnel.
1: You just would never admit it because the whole of Melbourne will turn on you.
0: Mm. 13-24-10 is our number. In return, hey, this is nice. I've got tickets for you to enjoy the Derby Day Showcase at the Emerson. Oh, champagne, oysters, chicken, caviar, you
2: at
0: name
2: the Emerson.
0: It. Yes.
2: Oh, good.
1: Champagne, oysters, and chicken.
0: And is caviar. Yeah, crispy chicken and
1: I
0: caviar.
1: I reckon they could have dropped the chicken in that delivery.
0: Saturday.
1: Champagne, oysters, and caviar, and chicken.
0: October 31st.
2: Checking the chicken.
0: I'll be honest, it was the chicken that got me. October 31st, 1 till 3. You can book now through the Emerson chicken. On Instagram. We got a double pass up for grabs. 13-24-10 is our number. Melbourne, where'd you run out of fuel?
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7: Good morning. An overnight building fire in Fitzroy North is affecting St. George's Road heading out of the city between Park Street and Holden Street. One lane is closed. You can jump onto Nicholson Street instead. A crash in Clyde North on Thompson's Road westbound before Matterhorn Drive. Reports of a crash in Cranbourne North on the South Gippsland Highway northbound before Glasscox Road. The Western Freeway building from Melton onto the Deer Park Bypass and onto the Ring Road. And the Monash Freeway building at Belgrave Hallam Road. 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A few showers clearing this afternoon and 18 degrees now on Melbourne's Nova 100.
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0: Good morning, Melbourne. This is Nova 100. You are on the air with Jace, Lauren and Clint. It is fast approaching 7 o'clock. We got showers today. Hey, tell Lauren what just happened in the kitchen.
1: Oh, no, Lauren, I was looking at the... I had some beautiful porridge and yogurt, as I always do for my breakfast. I was heating up the porridge, then I looked at the yogurt to make sure that it was still in date, and I had a little mild panic attack because the use-by date was after the due date for the baby.
0: Clint literally looks at me and goes, I'm going to have a baby before this yogurt goes off.
1: And there are
2: it's the funny little things that really make you realise you're having a child.
1: There are tiny little reality checks that are happening now every day where I'm like, oh, that's like weeks away.
0: What night are we meeting at rest?
2: Ish.
1: Well, ish in the ballpark. But let's call it 4 weeks.
2: Oh,
1: I know.
0: Have you had your last hurrah yet?
1: Well, I did go to the pub yesterday to visit some mates who'd run in the marathon, and I had been doing some painting.
0: What?
1: And I know.
0: Sorry, what?
1: I know.
2: Were you painting
1: a
2: portrait?
1: Changed man.
2: What were you painting?
1: I was painting an item which will go in the nursery, and I was painting it the colour of the gender of the child.
2: What do you mean? Did you go to the Plaster Fun House and get a sculpture or something?
1: No.
2: Well, you painted an item for the nursery.
1: And I had painted my fingies, and it was a certain colour.
0: Oh, my God, he's even talking like he's got a baby.
2: We don't know what sex he's having.
0: No, I know, but he's talking like he's got a baby.
2: Can you just give me the item that you were painting? I'm sort of fascinated.
1: A bedside table. It's sort of like a small table type situation.
0: Yeah, painting on your fingies.
2: Why did you buy one you needed to paint?
1: Well, I was repurposing.
2: Are you going to start like a craft Instagram or something?
1: Well, it makes sense because Liza is formerly from the block. So.
0: Oh, of course, yeah.
2: Oh, my God, she's got... Did she wolf whistle and say, tools down? Tools down, Clint.
0: If I see a photo of Scotty Kemp in that birth suite, that'll do me.
2: I'm so impressed that you bought furniture and painted it.
0: Good on you.
2: God, this is the most un-Clint Stanaway thing I've ever
0: heard.
2: You think you know a guy.
0: I know. He's a changed man.
1: Hey, right now on 13, 24, 10, we are asking you, when did you run out of fuel? This is because Ford's Brody Kostecki won Bathurst yesterday only because on the final lap, Chevrolet driver Anton Di Pasquale ran out of petrol.
3: The guys from Chevrolet just ran in here and said, don't pit, don't bother, just hope.
4: Oh,
3: Lee Holdsworth is not
4: convinced. Pit. Don't bother.
5: Well, run it out or win. It's
0: not a place to run out of fuel.
2: I cannot believe that happened.
1: I know.
2: Someone's getting fired.
1: And he's a professional driver.
0: 13 24 10 is our number. Where'd you run out of fuel, Melbourne?
1: Let's kick things off with Lynette in Yarra Junction. Good morning to you, Lynette.
6: Good morning. How are you guys?
0: We are good.
1: Sensational. Where or when did you run out of fuel?
6: We were actually on the way out to Sydney. We were working in a trade van for our bosses, and we had their car with all the clothing. We used to outfit Olympic riders. They had the horses to go up for the competition, and in their CD player we found a tape on how to listen and learn German. So we got so involved in trying to learn how to order champagne in German that we forgot to check the fuel tank. And the next minute we were on the side of the road with all their gear and no petrol or diesel, actually.
2: Lynette, how do you order champagne in German?
6: I still can't remember. I never succeeded it.
2: You found that story have really had many turns. I learned German at school.
1: Did
2: hello
1: you?
2: Means hello. Yep, that's a good one.
0: Yeah, right. I'm surprised you didn't learn champagne.
1: Ich
2: liebe dich means I love you, doesn't it?
1: Mir ist das Benzin aus dem Garten.
0: Garten?
2: Does that mean I need champagne?
1: That is the petrol has run out on me.
0: Oh, okay. Hello, Tony in Geelong. Where'd you run out of fuel, brother?
7: Going up a hill. I was about halfway up the hill. My wife had to drive and I had to try and push, but there was about five or six cars behind us, so they had to give me a hand to push it to the top of the hill so we could get out of the way.
2: Oh. Wait, instead of getting a jerry can, you push the car to the top of a hill?
0: Well, you know, when you get over the hill, you're going
2: to...
7: You get up to the top and park it, but yeah, we couldn't go backwards, we couldn't go forward. Was curving on the side and a steep drop off on the thing.
1: That's like
7: so we had nowhere
2: surely
7: to
2: when
7: up.
2: You get to the top, you just put it in neutral and roll.
1: Well, that's akin to doing the sled push at the gym, really.
0: Yes, it is.
1: Yeah. Yeah.
2: That people who can push a car are like, that's amazing.
0: Yeah. I'll tell you what, that's a sign of a good person. When you see a car break down an intersection and you see who gets out to help and who doesn't.
1: Do you, Jay?
2: Who toots?
0: He would toot.
1: Do you?
2: He would toot. He would toot and flip the bird and keep going.
0: If I could pull over and help, I would.
2: No, as if. You'd be so impatient. You would be. There's no way on earth you would pull over that big orange truck of yours and go and help some stranger whose car's broke, a damsel in distress.
0: I would say, you get out, I'll steer, you push your own car, and I'll steer it off the road. Yeah. You know,
2: what a gentleman. Little old ladies pushing a Hyundai Getz while Jace is in there just cruising.
1: If you saw me run out of fuel, you'd get your mobile phone out and record it, wouldn't you?
0: Absolutely, yeah. Then I'd hit the horn. 13-24-10 is our number. Let's go to Fitzroy. Hello, Stacey.
8: Hi, how you going?
0: We're good. Where'd you run out of fuel?
8: About 25 k's out from Broken Hill in the middle of nowhere.
1: So what does one do?
8: Well, we just had to start walking and hope that someone came past because there was no one's coming past. And luckily, a bunch of fishermen, two guys, pulled up in their car and drove us to the nearest, like, one town pub that had nothing but the pub. Like, that was the town. And then they, you know, they took us back to the car with the jerry can. Drove to Broken Hill to fill up more petrol and then realised that I had left my wallet in the back of the fisherman's car.
0: Oh, no.
2: Awesome.
0: I was going to say, it had sort of Wolf Creek sort of vibes. You know what I mean?
1: Horror movie.
0: Yeah. Oh, look, John Jarrett's here to give me a lift at the servo. No, I'm good. I'll walk.
1: Was he the crook in that?
2: Are there a lot of fishermen in Broken Hill?
8: Nah, I don't know.
1: A place with waterways.
2: No, I'm surprised by the fisherman in Broken Hill.
0: Hey, it's just gone 7:04 coming up. We're going to check your run to work. Latest in news, and then after 8 this morning, we've got a very big announcement for you, Melbourne. I think it's going to make you very happy.
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9: Good morning. Crews at a crash scene in Clyde North on Thompson's Road westbound before Matterhorn Drive. Reports of a crash in Cranbourne North on the South Gippsland Highway northbound before Glasscox Road. There's reports of a collision in Bundoora on Plenty Road citybound at Settlement Road. The left-hand lane remains closed northbound on St. George's Road, Fitzroy North, just before Holden Street following a building fire. Emergency crews are on the scene. Trams have now resumed in both directions. 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A few showers clearing this afternoon at 19 degrees, 16 tomorrow, 18 degrees now on Melbourne's Nova 100.
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11: Morning Melbourne, Clint Stanaway here. A tobacco shop in Fitzroy North has been firebombed just before four this morning. Explosions were heard on St George's Road. The flames spread to two neighbouring businesses. Nobody was injured. Carlton is today at the centre of an off-season drug scandal after two players were hospitalised in separate incidents. Lockie Cowan said to have suffered a seizure or adverse reaction, taken to hospital for observation while Will Hayward needed stitches after a fall in the shower. Both are recovering at home. Another earthquake has rattled regional Victoria. This time a magnitude 2 tremor was recorded near Warrigal just before 6 last night. Police have ruled out terror after an allegedly stolen car caused chaos in the city. A teenage boy due in court today over the incident. Pope Leo will have surgery this week after doctors found a small growth on his lung. And Rihanna says she's sitting on around 170 unreleased songs, all tucked away. Fans are still waiting for her new album, her first new album, that is, in a decade. Nova Sport, all the thrills and spills of the weekend brought to you by Domino's. Drop everything. It's Domino's. Ford's Brody Kostecki is the king of the mountain again after winning Bathurst 1000. And Aussie driver Oscar Piastri has finished fifth at the Singapore Grand Prix. Max Verstappen took out the win. And Melbourne, you're up to date on Nova 100.
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2: Well, good morning, everyone. It's just gone 13 past 7. We've got a big announcement coming up after 8 o'clock this morning.
3: We sure do, and it's one that Melbourne has been asking for, is what I would say.
2: Speaking of announcements, God, we had a few over the weekend. Powderfinger's back.
4: And this is...
3: What do you reckon? Do you reckon they've still got it like they used to?
4: Oh, yes. Absolutely they yeah. do. You know what? I would be booking them for next year's AFL Grand Final. That's what
2: oh
4: I'd be doing.
2: Oh, my God.
3: Oh, my gosh.
4: Get in quick. Clint. It'll be a battle between that's the NRL and the AFL.
2: Oh, that's not going to compete with...
3: Honestly, if I see one more article about who won the entertainment and the ratings and the... Oh, does it matter?
4: It doesn't matter. You know what matters? That the finger are back.
2: Yes. And you know who else is coming back?
4: Who?
2: To Melbourne. Nickelback.
4: Oh. What a contrast.
2: Nickelback.
3: Why do people hate Nickelback? I love Nickelback.
2: I love Nickelback.
3: Nickelback fans cop a hard time.
4: It just screams Woodstock can to me.
3: To the bottom.
4: No?
3: That is a great song.
2: Would
3: you go to Nickelback,
4: Clint? Are you going
3: to
4: play them?
2: You know what? I'm not a concert guy. You know me. Right,
3: no,
2: the ADHD
3: house
2: kicks in on song two, and I'm like, "All right, time to go." But I watched I went to a Nickelback concert in Perth, and had the time of my life. And you're right, we're on the cans.
4: Yeah.
3: Did you have the time of my life?
4: He was singing, he was dancing
3: at Nickelback in Perth.
2: Chicken.
4: Yeah, play it. Go on.
2: All right. Was it a snort?
3: What Nickelback Powderfinger?
4: This song, it's a Nickelback song. This is a good one.
3: I mean, Jace went to the concert in Perth and he had the time of my life.
2: Sorry,
3: so,
2: Melbourne?
3: Have the time of my life in your cars right now, Melbourne. This is for you.
2: With Nickelback and
3: Amazing. Photograph.

0: Abak. That's right. They are coming to Melbourne. So as a tribute to the guys, there is Photograph here on Nova. Good morning. It is just gone 19 past 7. Big announcement coming up after 8 o'clock this morning. Hey, you know what I've noticed in my area?
1: What?
0: I don't know if I'm just getting older and my tolerance for this is lower, but the kids in our area, right, around Bentley East, I'm noticing a couple of Daros, a couple of hoons.
2: Daros?
0: Daros.
1: When you say kids, do you mean like 8-year-olds?
0: No, like high school kids just sitting around at bus stops and, you know, causing trouble.
1: Being kids.
0: Smoking darts and cruising around on those electric bikes.
2: Hoodlums.
1: Did you just call them Daros?
0: Hoodlums and Daros.
1: Daros. Leave the kids alone.
2: Sorry, Mr. Hawkins. What?
1: Old man yells at clouds. Here he goes again.
2: What? How are they? How are they impacting on your life?
0: Oh no! Like I was sitting at the park.
1: Heaven help a child, a kid hanging out at a bus stop.
0: No, they're fine. They're at the bus stop, but they're yelling abuse at cars or like you know.
1: I don't think they are. I think you've put a huge amount of mayo on that. Do they actually sit there yelling abuse at cars?
0: And their pants are hanging too low, and I'm just like, come on, hanging too low.
1: Clean yourselves
0: up.
2: And right. So they're basically doing exactly what you did as a kid.
1: Yeah.
2: You are.
1: Gee, Bentley East has gone to the dogs, hasn't it, Clint?
0: That's exactly what I said to Lou yesterday.
1: Kids' pants are hanging low and they're hanging out at the bus stop.
0: This area's gone to the dogs, babe.
2: Is it giving your flash suburb a bad rep?
0: No, I'm just saying.
2: Are you worried about house prices? Resale value.
0: Maybe I need to run as a local member.
1: What abuse are they screaming at you in your car, Jace?
2: Sorry. Maybe he needs to run as a local member. Can you imagine Jace as the member for Bentley? Where are you?
0: Bentley East.
2: Bentley East.
1: So what area is that, Jace? Do you even know?
0: Yeah, the area of Bentley-ish.
1: Is it? It's not like, you know, Yarra.
2: Okay, so what would you do if you were...
1: It's just the area of Bentley East. I don't think it is.
2: Are we talking...
1: Are you even enrolled to vote? Because I don't think it's called the area of Bentley East.
0: I think... What's our... Glen Iris.
1: Glen Ira.
0: I was thinking of the Goo Goo Dolls. Oh sorry.
2: So just quickly, if you were to become a local member, would you be a local government? Would you be state government, or would you be a federal politician?
1: He doesn't know what that means.
0: I'd just go local.
1: He doesn't.
2: Just local.
0: I got
2: just
0: too many.
1: What are you going to do?
0: Too many
1: just
0: skeletons.
1: Just tell the kids they need to pull their pants up.
0: No, I just you know.
2: What's annoying you?
0: No kids on the street after 5.
2: What a curfew! You want a curfew for Bentley East?
1: Oh my
2: a curfew.
1: God.
0: Anyway.
1: No basketball training on a Sunday.
0: Well,
1: pants hanging down.
0: I was trying to be cool dad yesterday when we were cruising.
2: Did you go and smoke darts at the bus stop with them?
1: With his pants hanging down, yelling abused cars.
0: Hey, guys, want to try my vape? No. We were cruising along McKinnon Road, and it's quite busy. There's like a big park there. A lot of kids were gathered around, and I'm in the bright orange wrap.
1: A lot of hoodlums, you mean?
0: Yeah, a lot of hoodlums, right?
1: Yeah.
0: And Huddy... was in the front seat next to me, and he's put his window down when we saw the guys coming towards us on their electric bikes. Mm. They're flying down McKinnon Road. Huddy's put his window down and gone, do a wheelie! Oh, do a wheelie!
1: Yeah, go, Huddy.
0: I'm thinking, well, they're hoodlums. Let's not engage. But I was trying
1: to be... pants hanging down.
0: And I was trying to be cool. So he screamed, do a wheelie.
2: Yeah.
0: Archie, the 4-year-old in the back, starts laughing. And I was like, okay, it wasn't that funny. And Archie goes... Can I say it? So, again, trying to be cool, Dad, I put his window down and he hung out the window and said, show us your willy.
2: Oh. No, different thing.
0: Yeah, he heard show us your willy, not do a wheelie.
2: Oh.
1: Yeah. And did the hoodlums do it?
0: No, we were right outside a park. Everyone at the swings sort of looked at him.
2: They're like, there's that Jace Hawkins from radio.
1: There's that creepy Jace Hawkins, yeah.
2: And he's bright orange.
1: Talking about hoodlums.
2: Ute.
0: Remember to vote for me.
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6: Good morning. Just got a collision in South Melbourne on Kingsway heading into the city before Albert Road. The left-hand lane is closed. You can jump onto St Kilda Road instead. There's a crash on the Monash Freeway city-bound at the Princess Highway with the right-hand lane closed. Also a collision on the Ring Road turnabout at the Calder Freeway exit ramp. One lane is out of action. A crash in Clyde North on Thompson's Road heading west before Matterhorn Drive. And reports of a crash in Cranbourne North on the South Gippsland Highway northbound before Glasscox Road. 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A few showers clearing this afternoon at 19 degrees. We've got 19 degrees now on Melbourne's Nova 100.
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0: Samba and Homewrecker. Good morning, Melbourne. You're on Nova 100. You're on the air with Jace, Lauren and Clint right on 7:30. Coming up, need to talk Melbourne Marathon. Something very special happened on the side of the road, the Melbourne Marathon. We're going to dive into that coming up very soon.
1: Don't know how Lauren will feel about that one, but we'll get to that shortly.
2: I lay in bed and last night watched all the videos of people crossing the finish line. It's just the best.
1: And
2: well done to everyone who did that.
1: With assistance as well. There was some beautiful acts of kindness which happened.
2: I know, I was sobbing.
0: Yeah. Well, I would say there was something very emotional that happened halfway through the race, which we'll get to very soon.
1: I know it's not footy season, but let's talk footy because a big story broke yesterday. Carlton plunged into crisis, you could say. A drug scandal has erupted after claims Blues players were hospitalised after this incident believed to be involving recreational drugs. You might have seen this in the paper this morning. It is front page of the Herald Sun. Mm-hmm. So for a bit of background, it played out after what's been described as a wild night at a house party. Advanced life support paramedics attended. Lachie Cowan, he suffered a seizure, taken to hospital. Will Hayward was also admitted after cutting his head in a fall. Now, interestingly, neither the Blues or the AFL have confirmed the involvement or these claims of drugs.
2: Wow.
1: Now, independent federal MP Andrew Wilkie has previously used parliamentary privilege to allege the AFL is complicit in covering up a major drug problem in the game. And I'm pleased to say he joins us this morning. Andrew, good morning.
0: Morning.
2: Morning.
3: Hey, Jase. G'day, Lauren. G'day, Clint.
1: Good morning to you. How concerned are you by this latest situation? Because I know you have been, you know, really outspoken in the past about it.
3: Look, first and foremost, the main thing is the players are okay. It appears that Lachie and Will, they're both hospitalised, and the media reports is they're both out and okay. So that's the most important thing. And you've also made the point that neither the club nor the AFL have said anything publicly, so we're really just going on media reports. But if the media reports are right, then, you know, this is more evidence that the AFL haven't yet cleaned up their act. There's been allegations of drugs, although it's still under police investigation, about the Swans in the hotel room a couple of months ago.
0: Yep.
3: And, of course, going right back to 2024 when I stood up in the Parliament and provided evidence of a secret drug testing regime. The AFL denied it, but then Sports Integrity Australia looked at it and made some interesting findings, which prompted the AFL to come out with a new drugs policy. There's something, I just feel there's something simmering below the surface. And, you know, I'm not naive. You know, people use drugs. Lots of people use drugs. Patched up young men probably use as much drugs as anyone else. But we've got to do more to protect the players and their welfare. And the players have got to do better to act like the role models and the elite sports people they are. You know, this is not the sort of behaviour for our kids to be seeing.
2: No, absolutely not. And Andrew, how far and wide or how deep do you think this problem is within the AFL? Because we've heard of scandals with different clubs before. How bad is it in the AFL?
3: Oh, I think it goes right across the AFL. I'd be surprised if any club is clean. And it's understandable because the current policy, it's still based around harm minimisation. Which is fair enough in itself. I think harm minimisation is a good approach. At the end of the day, the welfare of the players is the most important thing and their safety. Yeah. But you've got this regime where you only get two drug tests a year. I think it's before the season and sometime during the season. They take a little hair sample. Mm. Your first breach, you put on a behaviour change program.
0: Yep.
3: If there's a second breach, you put on a management plan. And only in extreme cases would a player be assessed for fitness to play. It seems like it's a regime that it goes beyond harm minimisation to keep everything under wraps, keep everything out of the public eye, protect the reputation of the sport, and keep perpetuating this. I think it's a bit of a myth that the AFL is the clean sport in Australia. Well, I think it's as dirty as all the other codes.
0: Well, that's a big claim. I agree with, like, in-season testing, right? Mm. Just to play devil's advocate here, isn't there an element of, like, these guys are out of the season, they can, like, if they want to be idiots and put something in their body, then they can go and do it.
2: Are there different rules in and out of the season, though, Clint? Or is it the same all year round?
1: Oh, Andrew, you can probably, you're probably...
3: One of the things that came out of the 2024 allegations and the subsequent Sports Integrity Australia investigation was that under the international rules around sport, it's only an offence to have, say, cocaine in your blood on match day. Mm. It's not an offence under the international rules to have cocaine right. in your blood on non-match days. Now, right. yeah, non-match days, these elite athletes, they're going out there and they're training hard. Mm. And that's just plain dangerous to have something like cocaine in your body when you're training as hard or harder than you might be exerting on match day. I mean, this is dangerous.
1: Andrew.
3: To the point where it's arguably an unsafe workplace.
1: If there has been drugs involved in this Carlton scandal that we're speaking of in the last 24, 48 hours, what responsibility does the AFL have to, or the Carlton Football Club in this instance, to acknowledge it as a means of saying, okay, there is a problem here, we're addressing it, for the benefit of the public, for the fans, for everyone else?
3: Yeah, I think that was a rhetorical question because you've given the answer.
1: Mm.
3: They should get out on the front foot. They should bring the whole community into their confidence. Tell them exactly what happened. You know, so long as you protect the privacy and the rights of the players. You know, but get out, own it, and say, you know, we've had two incidents now allegedly involving drugs with Carlton and the Swans. There's other allegations swirl around all the time.
0: Yeah.
3: You know, they should go back to their drug policy, which they only brought out this year in. I think it was March this year, their new policy, and they got an agreement between the Players Association and the AFL. I don't think it's they've gone far enough. I think they need to review it again and say, look, what can we do to ensure the public has faith in the code, that the public can have faith that it is a clean code? I mean, historically, it's always been regarded as...
0: Sorry, I think there's... I just think there's an argument for... They are out of season. And I'm not condoning what they've done by any means. But, you know, like, they're not playing at Christmas time. Can we have a go at these guys for what they do?
1: They're also paid millions of dollars to not just play football, but to be ambassadors for the game.
2: Who do you think the responsibility lies on? The club or the players individually or the AFL? Because the AFL are never going to be able to, I mean, I guess unless the penalties are much harder, how are you going to control hundreds and hundreds of you know, blokes? But... surely the responsibility also falls on the player themselves. I don't think you can just keep blaming the clubs and the AFL, right?
3: Oh, Lauren, I think it falls on all three. The AFL is responsible, the club's responsible, and the individual's responsible for their own behaviour. And as far as this point about, look, it's off-season, you know, let them have some fun, if the average Joe in the community took some drugs last Saturday night or was hospitalised after something, you know, it would not be front page of the Herald Sun.
0: Exactly right.
3: The reason it's the front page of the Herald Sun is these are role models and community leadership figures. With that and with all the money comes extra responsibilities.
0: All right. We'll leave it there. Andrew, thanks very much for your time,
1: Andrew.
0: We appreciate it.
3: Thank you very much.
0: Good on you, mate.
2: The drug code does seem to come up every single year, though.
1: It
2: needs to be stricter. It needs to be better. But when there's more and more stories like this, right, the AFL also have to get on the front foot.
1: As the point Andrew Wilkie made there is that the drug code has changed again.
2: Yeah.
1: So
2: yeah.
1: They are currently trying to improve. But
0: I think there's an argument for the way they deal with it in season and the way they deal with it out
1: season. I think there's a real argument to own it. Mm. Own the situation. If there has been a drug issue.
0: Yeah. Don't try and cover it up. It looks worse.
2: But Cleve, I think at the moment isn't the rule if players get one strike and two strikes, the club actually doesn't get told or doesn't have to report it to the AFL?
1: As Andrew said, it has been revised in recent times.
0: But you know what? Right there. No one's clear on it.
1: Exactly.
0: That's the thing. Hey,
2: I'm not an AFL footballer, though. Sorry, just quickly. If I was an AFL footballer and that was my full-time job, I would be very clear on what the rules are. The doping rules, the illicit drug policy. Like, there's no excuse to say I'm not clear on what the rules are. That's crazy.
0: It's 21-8. Going to check your underwork. Latest in news next. And then Melbourne Marathon was extra special for a certain couple here in Melbourne. We'll tell you why next.
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5: 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Ends October 13 at participating stores. There's a crash in South Melbourne on Kingsway heading into the city before Albert Road. One lane is out of action. Take St Kilda Road instead. A crash on the Monash Freeway citybound at the Princess Highway with one lane closed. Also a collision on the Ring Road Greensborough bound on the Calder Freeway exit ramp. The left-hand lane is closed. It's M-Day at Mazda this Saturday. For one day only, get an unmissable deal, like your first three scheduled services free across all models in stock, including EV. A few showers clearing this afternoon at 19 degrees. 18 degrees now on Melbourne's Nova 100.
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7: Right here, right now, right here.
8: Hi there, Melbourne. Clint's done away again. A Fitzroy North tobacco shop has been targeted in an early morning firebombing. Explosions were heard on St George's Road just before 4 a.m. Those flames spread to two neighbouring businesses. Nobody was injured. Secret plans to bulldoze Science Works and replace it with apartments have been revealed. Documents show a major redevelopment of the Spotswood site was explored before the idea was put on ice. Carlton is under the spotlight after two of its players were hospitalised at the weekend. Lachie Cowan and Will Haywood have both been discharged and are recovering at home, while the club won't comment on reports of possible drug use. One Nation's surge in popularity appears to be slowing. That's according to new polling. The latest result, Political Monitor, shows support for Pauline Hanson's party has slipped 25% behind Labor's 29%. The dream of buying a home in Melbourne is slipping further away. New figures show a typical couple can now afford a median house priced in 146 suburbs compared to 210 suburbs this time last year. And Cindy Crawford and husband Rhonda Gruber have made their first public appearance since the death of their son Presley last month. The pair photographed walking together on a beach in Malibu. Nova Sport, Henley Homes, Mainview and Reserve Collections get free flooring and free fixed site costs in more than 275 estates. Henley, hard to beat, ask how. Steve Smith has broken the record for the most catches by a non-keeper in Test history. On day three of the first Test against South Africa, he took four catches. The Aussies has a 139-run lead with 10 wickets in hand heading into day four. And four driver Brody Kostecki is celebrating his King of the Mountain after winning Bathurst for a second time. And you're up to date on Melbourne's Nova 100.
0: Jace, Lauren and Clint.
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11: You ask on 13 to 8. We've got a big announcement coming up after 8 o'clock this morning.
8: Yeah, we do. I can't wait for this.
11: A lot of nervous energy around here before the announcement.
8: And but, so there should be, because yeah, it is, as you say, a major announcement.
11: Mm. We'll get to that in a second. First, though, take this the right way, but how's the body?
8: Yeah, I was carrying on like a pork chop. The reason being I ran the Melbourne Marathon. Well, I ran in the Melbourne Marathon Festival.
11: That's fine. 10Ks is still good, brother.
8: 10Ks. Now,
11: it's 10Ks more than me.
8: I walked around, yes. I hobbled around Melbourne yesterday. My body is not made for running.
11: No. Plus the age is getting you.
8: Yeah. And people are like, geez, do you run the marathon? I'm like, nah, 10Ks.
11: I ran the festival.
8: Went for a massage.
11: Congrats to everyone around the Melbourne Marathon yesterday or partook in the festival. It was a very special one for a couple in Melbourne. Something happened on the side of the road. We're going to be joined by them and they can let you in on the surprise next here at Nova. Just when

0: You are on the air with Jace, Lauren and Clint. We are doing it. Thanks.
1: We've been on holidays and Jace forgot where he was then.
0: No, I wasn't.
1: We're on the air. What are we doing? We're back at work.
0: We've moved a few stations.
1: We're back at work.
0: We are at Nova 100. Big announcement coming up after 8 this morning. But first, though, let's talk Melbourne Marathon. This year, more of a festival.
1: It was a festival. It was over 2 days for the first time in the event's history. So the 3, 5, and 10 kilometre events were held on Saturday, and then the half marathon and marathon were run and won yesterday. Eliud Kipchoge, who is a 2-time Olympic champion, ran and broke the course record, which is extraordinary, just yesterday. Just a bit over 2 hours and 10 minutes, I believe. Which is, for 42 Ks, is extraordinary.
0: I love how everyone was cheering him on.
1: And Melbourne does these things so well, but the weather was beautiful for 2 days. And by the way, I did bring in my...
0: Oh, the medal!
1: Now, I love seeing people in Melbourne rocking their medals. Now, I have a medal. It's a 10K medal. It's not a marathon medal. It's not a half marathon medal.
0: Stop talking it down. It's 10Ks more than what I did, mate.
1: I'm not a runner, Jace. I'm not a runner, but...
0: I did the 10K bridge to Brisbane back in the day.
1: Did you?
0: Came in, I think I just clocked an hour.
1: Yeah, I was about the same. And my aim was to run the whole way and not do one of those, I just got to stitch, just got to...
0: How'd you go? I ran
1: the whole way, yeah. And you get a little bit of an energy hit when you run at the MCG as well. It's spectacular.
0: You know me, I always have great hopes, but I never follow through. I wanted to rock up on the day and say, hey, Clint, no training, I'm running with you.
1: Oh, that would have been good. That would have been exceptional.
0: I'll tell you what was exceptional. Christina and Mike are a couple that will remember this Melbourne Marathon for a long time. Christina joins us this morning. Hello.
2: Hi, hello, good morning.
0: Good morning.
1: Christina, we should say congratulations because...
2: Thank you.
1: You are now engaged to be married.
0: She got a fiancé!
2: I know, oh my God.
1: So what happened? How did this all go down? So your now fiancé was running in the 10K event on Saturday and decided that was the right time to pop the question as you were watching him?
2: Yeah, yes, he did. He thought that was the perfect time after 13 years. He was running the 10K and usually I run it and he watches me, but this year we swapped roles and I was watching him. And he had a bit of an injury before the race. So when he approached me, I was like, oh, are you okay? And then he got down on one knee and I was just, I was clearly shocked.
0: Here's the moment.
3: She said yes.
0: Well, see, I didn't hear a yes. I just heard a lot of crying.
1: She said yes.
2: Contrary to what you hear, I was saying yes.
0: Right.
2: Yes, but it was coming out. I'm still speechless, guys.
0: Did you hear, I know a lot of women would have picked up on this. I don't know if you heard it, Clint. Did you say you've been together for over 13 years?
1: Oh, wow.
2: Yeah, 13 years.
1: Yeah, right. Been waiting.
0: You know what? Yeah. It's like when you give your partner flowers. You don't want to give them to them when they expect it.
1: Oh,
0: and after 13 years,
1: well,
0: were you expecting it?
1: During the 10K?
2: No. I wasn't. I was just, we it's just been us for so long and we have three kids. And
1: Christina, I think this is marvellous. Now, where exactly on the course were you and did people sort of stop, congratulate you? Did you get cheers? Were you embarrassed? How did you feel?
2: I was, when I first got there, I was at the, hey, James. I was at the standing at the 7-Eleven. I called him and I'm like, your tracker's not working. Just so you know, I'm standing in front of the 7-Eleven when you're coming out of the Royal Botanic Gardens.
0: Yep.
2: And he called my sister and he's like, move her from the 7-Eleven. So my sister came and she's like, what are you doing here? Move, move, move. And
0: You had no idea.
2: I had no idea, guys.
1: Good on you, Christina.
0: Just quickly, you've said yes, you've shared a kiss, he's fist pumping the air. Did he then continue on and finish the race?
2: He did. He continued on and finished the race. He's like, should I finish the race? And I'm like, yeah, finish the race. And then I went off to work and...
1: It
2: was always meant to be like that.
1: He must wear his medal on your wedding day.
0: Also, can you imagine him powering into the MCG at the end? Like, just happy as. Hey, We'll leave it there. But Christina, pass my congrats on to Mike, and well done, guys. That's
1: hey,
0: awesome.
1: Congratulations, Christina. Can we throw a prize?
0: Absolutely.
1: Just to say congratulations, we're going to give you a $500 District Docklands voucher.
0: There you go.
1: The District Docklands, Melbourne's biggest playground for entertainment, dining, shopping, and big days out in the heart of the Docklands. You enjoy. Congratulations.
2: Thank you so much, guys. Thank you. Enjoy the rest of your day.
0: That's our wedding gift.
1: Yeah.
0: Public proposals.
1: Yes.
0: You want to know they're going to say yes.
1: You need to be certain.
0: Because, I mean, you know, nothing worse than a stitch and they say no and you got to keep running.
1: Well, can you imagine that?
0: 13 24 10 is our number. Have you been part of or witnessed a public proposal? And where did it go down?
1: Yeah, of course. Also, Jace, you can text us as well.
0: You can indeed.
1: So the text line is open. Here's the number, 0459 888 100.
0: May I suggest saving that your phone under Jace, Lauren and Clint? So you can text us anytime on the show about anything, 0459 888 100. We'll put the number on our socials as well, so you can grab it
1: and
0: save it in your phone. But give us a ring, 13 24 10, public proposals. We got prizes in return. Were you a part of one? Where did you see one go down? And God forbid, did they say no?
3: Jace, Lauren and Clint on Melbourne's Nova 100. 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
5: Good morning. Just got a collision in South Melbourne on Kingsway heading into the city before Albert Road. The left-hand lane is blocked and there are delays back to Queens Road. Jump onto St Kilda Road instead. Also a crash on the Monash Freeway citybound at the Princess Highway with the right-hand lane out of action. We've got crews at a crash scene in Bundoora on Plenty Road, citybound at Settlement Road. The left-hand lane is blocked and an earlier building fire. Fitzroy North, St George's Road, outbound at Park Street. The left-hand lane is closed. 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A few showers clearing this afternoon with a top of 19 degrees, 16 tomorrow, 19 now on Melbourne's Nova 100.
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0: Harry Styles. Hey, he'll be here soon. Keep listening to us because we have the Nova Box at Harry Styles. That's right. Forget just seats at Harry. We have our Nova Corporate Suite and you can win your way there. Yeah.
1: That's unreal.
0: Oh, yeah. Bougie.
1: Bougie and boozy.
0: So make sure you're listening over the next couple of weeks in the lead up to Harry. You are on the air with Jace, Lauren and Clint. It's just gone 8:05. Big announcement coming up soon. But just quickly, we're talking public proposals. Congratulations to Christina and Mike. Got engaged along the tan during the 10K of the Melbourne Marathon. The missus is there holding a sign. He runs up.
1: Yeah.
0: She thinks he's having a stroke. Now he gets down on one knee and pops the question.
1: And there are floods of people around because it was obviously mid-race.
0: Yeah.
1: And people are cheering. People are coming up, high-fiving them. It was exceptional to watch.
0: Public proposals. You can text us if you've witnessed one. 0459-888-100 is our number.
1: Which, by the way, we've got a few rolling in already. Yes, my husband proposed to me over the PA at Target. Which is where we met. So embarrassing. I said yes, though. We've been married for 18 years and have 3 kids.
0: Also, you left your lights on.
1: Oh, exactly. And another one here, which I love. My beautiful husband proposed to me under the Eiffel Tower more than 15 years ago. Everyone in our family knew before he headed overseas. He bought 2 rings. One was a real ring that he left at home in case things got lost in travel. And he brought a standing ring. That he proposed with in Paris.
0: Oh, a stunt ring.
1: Yeah.
0: I love that. Hey, 13-24-10 to join us on the phones as well. We are talking public proposals. Who we got?
1: Good morning, Alyssa.
2: Hi, how are you doing?
1: I'm good. Hope you're well too. What did you see?
2: About 15 years ago, I was killing time at Myer at Doncaster and could hear someone singing. So, of course, being the nosy kind of person that I am, moved over and saw a guy serenading one of the workers and proposed in front of all these people.
0: Oh, my God. So she's working in haberdashery. And
1: importantly, what department was this in?
2: It was like this Bruno Mars song. You know the one.
0: No, but what department in Maya?
2: God, I can't even remember. I actually still have the video because being who I am, I also started recording.
0: Oh God.
1: Let's call it menswear. Okay. Well, were there many people reacting? Were there many people around?
2: It was packed.
1: Yeah.
2: Like I think all of my just came down and I think he worked there too. So he must've just
1: during a stock tax sale.
0: It was a Maya couple. They both worked there. Oh, the wedding would have looked like the Christmas party.
1: Yeah.
0: All the staff.
1: Let's say good morning to Lotus.
0: Hello, Lotus.
3: Good morning, guys. How are you?
0: We're good. You got engaged in a public place. Where was it?
1: Let's say good morning to Lotus.
0: Hello, Lotus.
3: Good morning, guys. How are you?
0: We're good. You got engaged in a public place. Where was it?
3: It was at the Lotus

0: How did people react?
1: So, look, it's a massive place and it's just full of tourists there. So, mind you, it was 35 degrees and I was pregnant at the time.
2: Oh.
1: Yes. See, I guess I didn't have to finish the story, Jay.
2: No, but you said yes and it's all going well, right?
1: Yes. So, yep. Yes, going really well. So, he took us there walking and I'm just like, we've already walked like maybe 20 minutes and I'm like already like, okay,
2: yeah,
1: I'm done.
2: No. But ask the question, she's sweating it out. Bloody 38 weeks pregnant.
0: Is it Lotus? Getting engaged. What a beautiful story.
2: God, if someone's listening in their car right now and their name's Ringwood, you'd look at your partner and go, don't even think about it. Hello, Kim.
3: Kimmy? Good morning. Lovely to speak to you. Oh, I love you guys so much.
2: Oh, we love you too, Kim. Public proposals. Were you a part of one?
3: I was proposed to, yes.
2: Whereabouts?
3: So we were on our way to Queensland. We got on the plane and an hour in, my husband said, I'm just going to get a drink.
2: Oh, no.
3: And he took ages. I'm thinking, where is he? What's he doing?
2: Yeah.
3: Next minute, I hear my name over the PA system.
2: Oh, my God.
0: Yes.
2: I would open the emergency exit and just get sucked out.
3: No, I just burst into tears. I'm like, so he proposed over the PA on a plane full of people. And the reason he took so long is he had to get the pilot's permission, and it was beautiful.
0: Did you have to walk up the aisle up to the front to accept the ring?
3: No, they did offer for us to go up to first class, actually.
2: Oh.
0: Hey, that's a good point.
2: Yes.
0: I should just get engaged to anyone on
2: a
0: flight.
2: Mate, next time Lou and I go on a plane, I'm going to go, now look, babe, about 10 minutes in, I'm going to do the fake proposal. You pack your bags, we're moving to the pointy end. Oh, well, look, congratulations,
0: Kim.
2: And the marriage is going strong, right?
3: 38 years later, we're awesome.
2: Yeah. Great. Always risky asking that question.
0: I did see a video on the social at the weekend of a little boy who's, it was the first time he'd been on a plane by himself, you know, when the parents and it was his birthday and they got him up the front and
2: sang cool.
0: happy birthday to him
2: that's
0: and everyone
2: awesome.
0: Got into it. It was lovely.
2: That PA. Scotty James, snowboarder extraordinaire, posted a video of him and his mates. They do the old challenge where it's like rock, paper, scissors, loser has to clap when the plane lands.
0: I saw that, yeah.
2: Oh, it's
0: shocking.
2: Welcome to Melbourne.
0: Terrible.
2: All right, coming up, we have a big announcement to share with Melbourne, but next, we got cash to go.
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14: 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There's a crash in South Melbourne on Kingsway heading into the city before Albert Road with one lane closed and a laser back to Queen's Road. A crash on the Monash Freeway citybound at the Princess Highway has one lane closed. Also a collision in Bundoora on Plenty Road heading inbound at Settlement Road. The left-hand lane is closed and a laser back to the Ring Road. Wake up Melbourne CBD and taste KFC's new breakfast, Zinger bacon and egg rolls, and batch roasted coffee until 10:30 a.m. at select stores. A few showers clearing this afternoon and a top of 19 degrees, 16 tomorrow. We've got 20 degrees now on Melbourne's Nova 100.
15: Eljana, Lebanese charcoal chicken grilled over real charcoal, never fried, and served with their famous garlic tomb.
16: Right here, right now, right here, right now.
17: Good morning, Melbourne. Clint Stanaway again. Tobacco store has gone up in flames in Fitzroy North. Locals reported hearing explosions. That was just before four this morning, before fire tore through a business on St. George's Road. The blaze did spread as well to two neighbouring shops. A teen has been charged after hitting a pedestrian in an allegedly stolen car in the city just metres from Melbourne marathon runners. The 16-year-old will face court today. Carlton's off-season has been plunged into crisis. Two players hospitalised over the weekend after a house party. Lachie Cowan is said to have suffered a seizure or an adverse reaction. Will Hayward needed stitches after cutting his head in the shower. Both have been discharged. The earth keeps moving in the state's southeast. A magnitude 2 quake has been recorded near Warragul after a week of tremors across the South Gippsland region. And Hilary Duff and Mandy Moore have shared photos from a girl's getaway to Mexico. Along with several other mum friends, they've described it as the group chat finally making it into the real world. Nova Sport, all the thrills and spills of the weekend brought to you by Domino's. Drop everything. It is Domino's. Essendon has played down a meeting between the new coach Mark McVay and former Bomber Jake Stringer. The club says it's nothing more than a family catch-up. Stringer married to McVay's cousin. A big win last night for Manchester City, 3-0 over Liverpool. And Max Verstappen has won the Singapore Grand Prix. You're up to date on Melbourne's Nova 100.
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21: Well, good morning, Melbourne. Just gone 20 past 8. We've got a very big announcement to make coming up soon.
17: It's huge. Stay tuned.
21: Loz, I know you've got a little bit of doubt around it.
17: Reservations.
21: Yes, that's a way to put it. First, though, let's offload some money. Let's go to Karen in Diamond Creek. Morning, Karen.
17: Hey, Kaz.
22: Good morning. How are you?
21: We are good.
17: You ready to win big, Dale?
22: I would love to.
21: Oh, hang on. Is your daughter learning to drive at the moment?
22: My daughter is learning to drive. Oh, she's driving into the city this morning.
21: How are you going with it?
22: Going really well, really well. She's nearly got all her hours up and hopefully have her license in the next few weeks.
21: Oh, nice. Now that you've said that so she can hear you, cough twice if she shouldn't be on the roads.
22: No, she's all right.
17: No, okay. She's all right. Okay, she's all right.
21: Just want to give you an opportunity there.
17: Okay.
22: Yeah, she's good.
17: Let's play, Karen. You want to play for $5,000?
22: I do.
21: Let's go.
20: $5,000.
21: Kaz, rules are simple. You'll hear a question. You'll hear a 3-2-1. You need to answer within that time, okay?
22: No problem.
17: And as we always say, Kaz, if you don't know, guess.
22: I'll have a crack.
21: This is guessable.
17: Yeah, here's your question.
23: How many tiles are in a standard set of dominoes?
24: 3, 2, 1.
21: 52. No!
17: I mean, it is a guess, a good guess. It's actually 28.
22: Nowhere near it.
17: Yeah, so 28 tiles, values run from the double blank up to the double six. God.
22: There you go. Oh. I know something now, don't I?
21: You can't go away empty-handed. We've got to give you something.
22: That'd be awesome.
21: Where do we send you? I'll tell you what. How about we hook you up with an Aura Ring? Aura Ring tracks 500 metrics, helping you understand sleep, activity, and readiness, empowering health. They are amazing. They're worth a fair bit, and we're going to chuck you one, mate.
22: That sounds sensational. Thank you so much.
21: No worries indeed. Hey, coming up, we have an announcement to make, but before we get to that, it's Milestone Monday.
17: Yeah, what are you celebrating on this beautiful Monday morning? We're celebrating the fact that we're back at work and we're so happy about
21: it. No, it is good. No, what have you done for the first time? Whether it was over the weekend, whether it was over the last 2 weeks when we were off, big, small, more random, the better.
17: Yeah, 13 24 10 or text us 0459 888 100.
21: We got prizes in return. Milestone Monday. What have you done for the first time? Melbourne, call now.

0: Right across Melbourne, this is a Nova 100. Good morning. You are on the air with Jase, Lauren and Clint. We're doing it thanks to our mates at Chevrolet Express. What a milestone. It's just another
1: milestone Monday. Congratulations to your family and friends.
0: Milestone Monday. This is where we celebrate the big, small or random things you have done over the weekend.
2: Can I tell you... I achieved nothing.
3: We haven't been together for weeks, so there should be heaps.
2: Yeah, no.
3: And you've done nothing?
2: I've done nothing.
0: No.
2: I've done nothing.
0: Excuse me? First time to the Maldives or Maldives?
2: Yeah, okay.
3: Fancy.
2: Okay. That's
3: bougie.
2: Fancy.
0: Yeah, we're going to dive into that coming up.
3: That's as fancy as it gets.
0: In the next 15, let me tell you.
3: Well, what did you do, Jason, for the first time on the holidays?
0: I drove in the motorhome.
2: Oh, wow.
3: Oh, my God. God, the motorhome. I cannot wait to hear.
2: Heavy haulage.
3: I was actually perusing the socials while I was away and I was like, he hasn't posted anything. I don't know if that's good, bad, or it didn't happen.
0: No, I don't know. I took my older two boys to see my mate Simon and his family in Stanley, which is about 20 out of Beechworth. So about 4 hours from here.
2: Oh, so you did the motorhome and you did regional Victoria.
0: I did indeed.
2: That's a double milestone.
0: Yes.
3: Well done. He left his suburb, guys.
0: I left the suburb.
3: Big milestone Monday for Jase.
0: What do you got, Loz?
3: I went swimming with pigs.
0: I saw this on the socials.
3: Now, look, I have seen many people do this before and I've had it on my bucket list for a long time.
0: Really?
3: To the Bahamas to do it. Yeah, because I've seen people look so beautiful and they get these amazing photos. My photos do not look like the influencers' photos with the pigs.
0: I think my favourite was Paul, your partner, posted a photo of him and the pig in the water.
2: Yeah, happy as a pig in.
0: Yeah, he said, caption this, and you better not put two pigs in water.
3: He said, caption this, if you say two pigs, unfollowed.
2: So hang on, they can swim. Like, do they
3: swim, and they're the happiest pigs that I've ever seen in my life. Oh, my God. Do you know what, though? A bit weird. Like, because you feed them, but you feed them sausage. And I was like, this isn't
2: sausage,
3: is it?
0: Yeah.
3: I was like, I don't know about feeding them the sausages.
0: No.
3: And then I had pork dumplings for dinner and then I felt really bad.
2: Well, it's a circle of life.
0: They shouldn't feed them the pork dumplings. There you are in the ocean the next day. Come here, little wonton.
2: Just fattening them up.
0: Let's go to the phones. 13 24 10 is our number. What did you do for the very first time over the break? Milestone Monday.
2: First cab off the rank is Tracy in Yarra Glen. Good morning, Trace.
4: Go, Trace.
2: Hello, Trace.
5: There we go.
2: Hello. Happy Monday to you. What have you done for the first time?
5: Happy Monday to you. I have made plans to meet up with my long-lost half-sister.
0: Oh!
2: Congratulations. That sounds beautiful.
5: I'm so excited. I was actually adopted when I was born, so after lots of journey, you know. I have discovered this whole new family.
2: Oh, that's so cool.
5: I met my half brother, and
2: so where, and when are we doing it?
5: So I'm meeting up with my half sister on Wednesday night. I've already met my half brother, and he's coming along too.
0: That's so cool.
5: It's just so exciting.
0: You know what? That's one of the good things about this modern day and social media and stuff for people. Who have been adopted or estranged from their family, like it's easier to catch up with people. Hey, I really hope it goes well, Trace.
5: Thank you, guys. I'm so excited. Yeah. Have a great day.
2: That's a good point. Hey, keep us posted as well, Trace. We'd love to hear how it goes. Also, a reminder, you can text us 0459 888 100. We've got a text rolling in here from Jennifer.
0: Oh, yep.
2: She says, I played my first woman's competition cricket game.
0: Nice.
2: Got out for a duck. I was so nervous. Lol. How good's that?
0: Rihanna, good morning. Milestone Monday. What are you celebrating in Craigieburn?
6: I applied for a apartment off the whim, like super random with my partner, and we literally got accepted and we have 4 days to pack and move.
0: Yeah.
2: Well done.
0: You know what, though? Being accepted in this day and age is a massive achievement. So
6: I'm shocked. They called us and was like, when do you want to come and view it? And I was like, right now.
2: Oh, yeah, it's sensational.
0: Also, don't act too shocked that they're giving it to you, because then they'll be like, oh, okay, red flag, red flag. Hey, Tom, how old are you, champ?
7: Good.
0: And how old are you, buddy?
7: I'm 11.
0: Oh, and what are you celebrating for Milestone Monday?
7: I hit 200 points in basketball on the weekend.
0: Yeah!
2: You hit 200 points, not in one game.
7: No, like my milestone, like 200 points in my career.
0: Oh, yeah,
2: well done, Tommy.
0: Well,
2: that's unreal. Hey, who do you admire? Who do you look up to in basketball?
7: Michael Jordan.
2: Yeah, sweet.
0: Yeah.
2: Quite a player to look up to.
0: Have you watched the Last Dance doco on Netflix?
7: I'm watching it right now.
0: It's so good. That's what actually got me into basketball.
2: Good on you, Tommy.
0: Speaking of which, nice work to Melbourne United. Extra time. Just got the win over the Phoenix.
2: There. I did see that. I was watching.
0: Big shout out to Valerie, our team manager. She took my son to the game.
2: Did she?
0: With all the kids.
2: I thought you're a Phoenix family.
0: It depends who gives us tickets.
2: But this is a Phoenix home game.
0: No. She took the kids. I'm sitting there waiting up for them to drop them home. And I'm like, it's 10:45.
2: I know, it's late.
0: I'm like, guys,
2: now
0: my 10-year-old's out longer than me.
2: I agree. Now, this is Saturday night. That was the throwdown. Now, over at Amy Park, of course, congratulations. Milestone Monday to South Melbourne.
0: Oh, yes.
2: Who took out the Australia Cup.
0: How
2: over
0: was that?
2: Melbourne victory. And the scenes were quite wild.
0: Oh, now it explains. Because my 10-year-old came home with a flare. Oh. So I'm like, okay, now I get it. Andrew,
2: what's your milestone?
4: Morning, guys. So, first time uni student, decided to endure cybersecurity as an avenue, done his first assessment, 80% passed. Oh my God, I'm doing cartwheels, you wouldn't believe it.
2: 80%, that's unreal. That's like an HD, isn't it?
4: I will be honest, it's probably a PB, to be brutally honest.
0: Exactly. Yeah, right.
2: PB, HD. Take it.
4: Absolutely.
2: How good. Must be a thing at the moment because we've got plenty of texts rolling in. Jez, hello to you. Graduating year 12 this week.
0: Good on you, champ.
2: That's cool. And Laura, she celebrated her 40th birthday. So congratulations to you.
0: Remember, you can save our text number in your phone. 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Melbourne, we've got a big announcement to share with you next. 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
10: Good morning. Just got delays after an earlier crash in South Melbourne on Kingsway Citybound before Albert Road with delays back to Queen's Road. We've got a crash on the Monash Freeway Citybound at the Princess Highway with plenty of delays there. One lane is out of action. Earlier building fire. Fitzroy North is affecting St. George's Road outbound between Park Street and Holden Street. Also a collision being cleared in Clyde North on Thompson's Road westbound before Matterhorn Drive. 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Few showers clearing this afternoon. 19 degrees, 16 degrees tomorrow, 20 degrees now on Melbourne's Nova 100.
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0: Right across Melbourne, this is Nova 100. Good morning. You are on the air with Jase, Lauren and Clint. Showers today, they're saying. Dare I say, pack the poncho.
1: Yeah, it's still going to be warm, though.
2: Day.
1: Oh, my God.
3: 19 today, so not cold.
4: The aircon's getting around already.
3: Is it?
4: Oh, yeah.
2: Oh, my gosh. What about how hot it was for the Melbourne Marathon? I saw everyone.
4: That's why I didn't
2: run. By the way.
3: It was it?
2: Clinty?
3: Because
2: what did you do?
3: Expelled too much sweat.
4: Mm.
3: Yeah.
4: Yeah.
2: it was a hot day for it.
3: It was beautiful on Saturday when I ran the 10Ks as well. Jeez, I carried on a bit.
2: So was it over the whole weekend?
3: Yeah, it was a festival. Both days.
2: Because I saw everyone posting about it yesterday, and I thought, but Clint sent me a photo the day before. I was like, did he just do a trot around the town and give himself a medal?
4: Nah, you know what he's like. VIP goes before the public.
2: Yes.
4: You know?
2: Yeah. Man, why did you do it on a different day?
3: So they do the 3, the 5, and the 10 on the Saturday, then the 21 and the 42 on the Sunday.
4: Right.
2: Oh, well done to everyone who did that. That's amazing.
4: What time did you do?
3: About an hour.
4: Good
3: for
4: man.
3: 10,
4: good
3: which
4: man.
3: Is,
4: that's pretty good.
3: Yeah, it was okay.
2: Remember when you and I ran the tan with Ned Brockman and I nearly went into cardiac arrest? It was so bad. I was like faking cramps and stuff just to stop running.
4: That hill will get you.
2: I just think running is just like you love it or you don't.
3: Yeah.
4: Speaking of you love it or you don't and things that you don't love, Loz, guess what's back?

0: come out, wherever you are.
1: It's a game played throughout the world.
2: I'm gonna find you.
1: And nobody plays it harder than Jace, Lauren and Clint.
3: Someone please get me out of here.
4: Get me out of here.
1: Hide and seek. Jace, Lauren and Clint's Hide and Seek is back.
5: We're doing it again.
3: Oh, my gosh. Okay, Melbourne, you can stop asking us questions. I reckon I get this question more than anything. When are you guys doing hide and seek?
5: Yeah.
6: Brace yourself. This is going to be bigger and better.
5: Now, look, if you're new to this fun little adventure we call the Jace, Lauren and Clint Show, hide and seek is a game we like to play annually. This is where we hide somewhere in Melbourne. We are not in a school. We are not in a hospital.
3: We're not in a fire station. We're not in a house.
5: Yeah, we're not in a house either. So don't just be knocking on your neighbour's door.
3: I've been begging for years to be in a house and they keep saying no.
5: We're
3: going to lock you in an office somewhere instead.
5: We've done some random locations over the years, but this time it is back. And yes, we're doing it a little bit different.
6: So
3: there's a twist.
6: Not once. Not twice.
3: Not twice.
6: How many times?
5: Five times.
6: Five times.
3: We are going back to back to back to back. I have protested many times about doing this more than once, but we are getting locked in five times, which means five winners.
5: That's right.
6: Five different locations, yeah. Which is cool.
5: So the minute we are found, someone wins the cash, we go hiding again. 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
3: That's amazing.
5: That's right, and it is all thanks to our mates at Metricon. Are you ready to start searching for us? Search for your new home with Metricon, and you can love where you live. I'll tell you what, they do some very nice houses.
6: Is that a...
3: Can we hide in one of their houses?
6: No houses.
5: Okay.
3: Oh, right, shame. Yeah. That would have been nice.
6: Yeah. Because inevitably the question that we get after we announce that we're doing it is, where are you?
5: Yeah.
6: Because of course I'm going to say... Oh, yeah, this is where we are. Here's my collection pinpoint.
5: I mean,
3: although I was stuck in there for so long last time, I was ready to share my life location with the whole of Melbourne just for someone to get me the hell out of there.
5: Yeah, quick reminder, we're in that location. We stay there until we are found. Mm-hmm. So we're living together until we're found.
3: Wonderful.
5: The logistics that go into this are quite mind-blowing.
3: Like, yeah, the team are thrilled that they now have to set it up not once, but five times.
5: Because we pretty much set up makeshift radio studios in these locations. We've got to take all our food and supplies with us because we can't come and go. Big money on the line. $50,000 when playing not once, but five times.
3: Oh, my gosh. I'm actually really excited. It's been a minute. I'll be excited at least for the first time. Ask me again by the second time we're hiding, but by the first one, I'm excited.
6: And the good thing is you can play on the weekend as well because we plan to be hiding over the weekend.
5: Spot on. Mm-hmm. I have been privy to some of the locations.
6: I haven't approved anything yet. Why?
3: Because he's the most precious. Everyone thinks I'm the most precious, but we all know Jason is the most precious. And he sniffs around. He sniffs around. He would have been sticking his head into meetings he shouldn't have been in.
6: Did you come here on the holidays? Did you come to work on the holidays?
3: He's got no life. He would have been here.
6: You did.
3: Sorry, boys. I'm back at work.
6: He came here on his holidays.
5: No, that is not true. That is.
7: He was absolutely here multiple times.
5: No, excuse me. I was here once.
3: Oh, my God. No. Did you actually go into work on the holidays?
5: No.
3: Jason?
5: I had my...
3: Dude, you got to get a life, bro.
5: No, I know I need to get a life. That we agree on.
3: What did you go to the office for?
5: No, my niece was down from Brisbane with her boyfriend. She said, can we catch up for breakfast? I said, wherever you want to go. And she goes, this is a cafe in South Melbourne I really want to go to. St. Ali.
3: Well, she's got to get a life too.
5: I'm hearing you.
3: Oh, no, St. Ali is great.
5: It is great. But I'm like, I'm parking at work.
6: When you said, let's pop into work.
5: No.
3: You parked at work for the free parking, you tired.
6: Oh, no, it gets worse.
3: Oh, my God. That is the most Jason thing I've ever heard.
5: Archie was with me, the four-year-old, and he needed to use the bathroom. So I wasn't going to use the CD shop one. I came up here to work, Use the CD work
3: one. Our bathrooms are stunning.
5: Yeah, they are.
3: What a holiday experience for Archie.
5: Are you guys done?
6: Yeah.
5: We ready to live together?
6: No.
3: No.
6: Never.
5: All right, so here's the go. It begins next week. $50,000, five locations, five winners.
6: Next week?
5: Yep.
6: That's not a lot of prep time for me.
5: Well, if we wait any longer, we're going to be hiding with a baby.
6: I know. You can't be doing that.
5: How'd you find
3: it? Oh, my gosh. Is he allowed to leave if Eliza goes into labour?
5: Oh. No. No.
3: Because I might fake my own pregnancy at this point to get out of there.
5: I'm packing a birth pool.
3: We're having a home birth, guys.
5: Are you ready to start searching for us? Search for your new home with Metricon, and you can love where you live. It is Hide and Seek. It is back, and it begins next week here on Nova 100.
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3: 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It's Mel Trusina. 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
26: Good morning. We've got a collision on the Balti Bridge heading into the city approaching the Westgate Freeway with delays now starting to build. One lane out of action and speeds are at 40. The ride delays after an earlier crash on the Princess Freeway citybound at the Point Cook Bend. All lanes are now open. A crash on the Monash Freeway citybound at the Princess Highway with one lane closed. Speeds are at 40. You can jump on to the Princess Highway instead. There's a breakdown in Clayton on Wellington Road outbound at Scenic Boulevard. One lane is blocked. 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A few showers clearing this afternoon at 19 degrees. We've got 19 degrees now on Melbourne Snow for 100.
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2: Right here, right now. Right here, right now.
5: Hi there, Melbourne. Clint's done away again. A Fitzroy North tobacco shop has been targeted in an early morning firebombing. Explosions were heard on St George's Road just before 4 a.m. Those flames spread to two neighbouring businesses. Nobody was injured. Secret plans to bulldoze Science Works and replace it with apartments have been revealed. Documents show a major redevelopment of the Spotswood site was explored before the idea was put on ice. Carlton is under the spotlight after two of its players were hospitalised at the weekend. Lockie Cowan and Will Hayward have both been discharged and are recovering at home, while the club won't comment on reports of possible drug use. One Nation's surge in popularity appears to be slowing. That's according to new polling. The latest result, Political Monitor, shows support for Pauline Hanson's party has slipped 25% behind Labor's 29%. The dream of buying a home in Melbourne is slipping further away. New figures show a typical couple can now afford a median house priced in 146 suburbs compared to 210 suburbs this time last year. And Cindy Crawford and husband Rhonda Gruber have made their first public appearance since the death of their son Presley last month. The pair photographed walking together on a beach in Malibu. Nova Sport, Henley Homes, Mainview and Reserve Collections get free flooring and free fixed site costs in more than 275 estates. Henley, hard to beat, ask how. Steve Smith has broken the record for the most catches by a non-keeper in Test history. On day three of the first Test against South Africa, he took four catches. The Aussies has a 139-run lead with 10 wickets in hand heading into day four. And four driver Brody Kostecki is celebrating his King of the Mountain after winning Bathurst for a second time. And you're up to date on Melbourne's Note 100.
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31: Well, good morning, everybody, and welcome to Monday. I tell you what, some big music news broke over the weekend, didn't it?
3: What was it?
31: Well, not only do we have Nickelback coming to town.
3: Oh, my gosh, I saw that.
31: I know. How's that?
3: That's amazing. Are we going?
5: Get your merch out. Go. You must have a Nickelback t-shirt.
31: We must go. I remember working on a radio station a number of years back. And, you know, when Nickelback went through that stage where it was like, was it cool to be a Nickelback fan?
5: Oh, yeah, yeah.
31: So we got a busload of fans.
3: I think it's still going through that stage.
31: Oh, well, we could probably do the same idea. We blacked out the windows of the bus so no one could see who's going into the concert.
5: Oh, that's good.
31: Yeah.
3: So if you were that ashamed. Under the cloak of darkness.
31: Yeah. So if you were that ashamed of yourself and your Nickelback merch, you're in a bus with the blacked out window so no one could see you.
3: Why did Nickelback get such a bad rap, though? What is it? I'm a fan.
31: I'm the same.
5: I don't know, but I quite like them and I liked Creed as well.
3: Of course you did.
31: Well, in other big news, and this one really goes back to our roots, the Finger are back.
5: The Finger are back, Jace, which is just extraordinary. They were teasing a lot of sort of comeback clips over our holidays.
31: Powderfinger, we should point out.
5: Powderfinger. Brisbane's own.
31: Yep.
5: And, they're gonna tour next year.
3: What about that video they posted? They looked like the biggest boomers, like Bernard Fanning tripped over the rug, then he couldn't get the camera set up. I was like, oh, my God, it's a group of dads. It's a dad. It's just a dad.
31: But
3: band,
31: there's still that cool factor.
3: Soundtrack of your, like, teen years.
31: How's this, right?
5: That and Alanis Morissette.
31: That is the first song I ever introed when I got on the radio.
5: On the radio?
31: Yep. Finally got a job. Shut up. I was working at Triple M Brisbane, and my first on-air break was thrown to Powderfinger.
3: Wow. My happiness. Oh, my God. Clint, do you remember our ever first on-air break?
5: Oh,
31: I've deleted it from my memory.
3: It's not a trick question, because I do not remember either.
31: So, yeah, Powderfinger are coming back. God, they had some absolute bangers. Remember this one? I'll tell you what, the social calendar's filling up. Nickelback, Powderfinger, Creed.
3: Oh, my God. What's old is new again?
31: Hey, guys, we have just returned from a couple of weeks off. And look, we always say on this show, like, we get along like a family, but we live three very different lives. And yeah. I think
6: you're right there.
31: I don't think our holidays completely showcase that. Mm-hmm. We'll run you through what we each got up to next here on Nova.

0: say. Good morning, Melbourne. This is Nova 100. You're on the air with Jase, Lauren and Clint. We are back from our little break.
1: We had school holidays.
0: Oh, I'll tell you what was nice. So because we stayed on a little bit longer than other shows for the grand final, speaking of which, what a game.
1: Oh, my gosh, what a game.
2: It was brilliant, wasn't it?
0: It was unbelievable. It meant I had 1 week with the kids and then they went back to school and I had a week without them.
1: What did you do for the week without them?
0: You know what I realised, Loz? By the time you drop them off, go home, clean up the rampage that is, morning routine, and then I prep dinner, and then I was like, oh, shit.
2: You got nothing to do.
0: It's 1:30.
2: Yeah, you've got nothing to do. You've got plenty of time.
0: No, because it's 1:30. That's 2:45, you're back in the car for school pickup.
1: So do you have a new appreciation for your wife doing the morning drop-off every single morning?
0: Excuse me? I've always had appreciation for my wife doing that.
1: Didn't sound like it then.
0: No, my idea of floating on a lilo with a corona by 10 a.m. just didn't happen.
2: So what you're saying is that the kids should be on school holidays all the time.
0: No, you've read that totally wrong.
1: Because you complain when they're on school holidays or a curriculum day, and now you complain when they're at school and you're on holidays.
0: I had the four-year-old for two of those 5 days.
1: You had to parent.
2: Imagine being a teacher. Imagine Jase being a teacher.
0: What do you
2: and
0: mean?
2: Being surrounded by children all day.
1: There's a reason he's on the radio and he's not a teacher. There's actually many reasons.
0: Let's run through.
1: What did you do on the school holidays?
0: Guys, I hired a motorhome.
2: Wow.
1: I thought this was a pipe dream. I did not believe it was ever going to happen.
0: I've sent you guys a photo. I took the older two, Huddy and Felix. Have a look at the size of it. So we've got friends of ours.
2: It's big.
1: Oh, my gosh. That's like a star trailer.
2: Do you need a special license to drive that thing?
0: No, it's 7 metres long.
1: How many people did you take? Just the three of you?
0: Yeah, someone said
1: that's bigger than most people's apartments.
0: No.
2: Gee, Lou's smart, isn't she? Did she say, see ya?
0: Yeah, she did. Yeah. So Lou stayed at home with the four-year-old. I grabbed the older two, chucked them in the motorhome, and we trekked it to Stanley.
2: Who had the baby? Not baby anymore. But
0: Archie was with
2: how
0: Lou.
2: How old is the child?
0: Four.
2: That's an infant. Yeah. The infant.
0: The mini human. He was at home, Clint.
1: He's quite big now. He's not really even close to being.
2: Why didn't you
1: anymore.
2: Chuck him in the camper?
0: No,
2: van
0: it's
2: as
0: just
2: well.
0: a 4-year-old loose on the farm. Yeah. Like, I just didn't think it was going to end well. So, yeah, I took the older two to see some friends of ours. A couple of us dads always descend on our mate's farm every year, and we take the boys.
2: Right.
0: And the kids are great. They run around. They're not on iPads. They're on motorbikes and in the pool.
1: That's
0: and
1: awesome.
2: On motorbikes?
0: Yeah.
2: What?
0: I was on a little Pee-wee 50 cruising around. And then we went
1: big boy, small bike.
0: And I'll tell you what, those motorhomes are big to drive, though.
1: So what have you done previously when you've gone there for the holidays? Because it's your first time in an RV.
0: Yeah, so normally I would get an Airbnb nearby.
1: And then
0: by 7 o'clock, I'm back at the Airbnb because the kids got to go to bed and I'm sitting there by myself with a wine. And I'm like, well, that sucks. So
1: what were you doing this time? Sitting on a camping chair with a wine?
0: No.
2: Camping chair. So you actually slept in it?
0: Yeah.
2: Did you really?
0: Yeah, I swear to God.
1: Did you allow the boys to use the bathroom in it, or did they have to do bushwee?
0: No, we were not using the bathroom in the motorhome.
1: Yeah.
0: It was bushwees and use our friend's house. Yeah.
1: Oh, so you had some creature comforts.
0: Yeah, I wasn't going to turn a corner and have a
1: little. Did you shower in the RV?
0: No.
1: Not even for fun? Like, that's fun.
0: No.
1: Did you shower at all?
0: Yeah, we showered in the house. Then we went to the local pub, the Stanley Hotel.
2: Ooh. Great.
0: Mate.
1: How good? Was it fun? Did the boys love it?
0: The boys loved it. I had great bonding time with the kids. The only thing
1: did you love it?
0: I loved it. It's a different crowd out there.
2: Hang on. It's
1: we're in Stanley. What's wrong with the people in Stanley?
2: It's regional Victoria.
0: Yeah.
2: Now, the beautiful country air will do you good.
0: No, it was
2: so
0: great.
2: So will the people you surround yourself with.
1: Why are they different? Because they're nice and they're not stressed like city people.
0: I walked into the pub on Friday night. The kids were back
2: in your country road shirt and your hat.
0: Yeah.
2: Your LA hat. We're not in LA anymore.
0: And I walked in. And this is peak Friday night, 5 o'clock. All the locals are in there on the beers. And the bartender goes, what do you have? And I said, can I see the wine list?
1: Oh, can I have a tequila soda, please?
0: You could have heard a pin drop.
1: Oh. Yeah. It's beer or bust, mate.
0: Yes.
1: Yeah.
0: Yes. And then I was hit on by one of the local couples.
2: A couple?
0: Yeah. There's...
2: Like the local swingers.
0: Yeah.
2: And did you take them back to the camper van?
1: Well, how was it?
0: Well, I was chatting.
1: If the van is a rockin', don't bother knocking. Jase is with a couple of Stanley locals.
2: Oh, how appealing's that?
1: What do you mean you got hit on by a couple? I'm going to need more details.
0: So my mate Del and I were there, right? He's a POM. And
2: so you had a foursome?
0: No, no.
1: So they thought you were a couple.
0: No, no, no.
1: And were they a couple of blokes, or were they a couple of women, or were they a male and a female?
0: It was a guy and a girl.
2: Oh.
0: And they were chatting to Del and I as we drank our Pinot, and then the guy and the girl went to the bar to get a drink, and one of the other locals leaned over and goes, "You know they're swingers."
2: Oh.
0: And I'll be honest, I was a bit flattered at the start.
2: Mm-hmm.
0: Until they came,
1: we still got it. We still got it.
0: That's what I thought, Lauren. Until they came back to the table, and the chick just totally ignored me, looked at Del, and went, "I like your accent. Why don't you come home and talk dirty to me?"
2: Wow, that's punchy.
1: Just straight out like that.
0: Yep. And I was like,
1: "Oh my god,
0: we've got to go. Lovely to meet everyone."
1: So they were hitting on Del, not you.
0: you were just
1: along for the ride, and you're claiming it.
2: Wow.
1: An accent will do that, though.
2: So a bit Randy and Stanley.
0: Yeah, Randy.
1: Did you get Randy in the Maldives? Clint?
2: No, I didn't. I did have the occasional pina colada, though. What a place that is. It is just like forever bathed in sunshine. It was exactly the same temperature every day. We went swimming with the sharks.
0: I saw that.
2: Which was one of the most brilliant experiences of my life. I was the first
1: in. You should go on the shark show with
2: Irene. It was a bit like that.
1: You didn't have a panic attack?
2: Well, they were nurse sharks, which I believe don't have... they might have teeth, but not as many as the vicious great whites.
1: You know what? I don't care. Sharks are sharks. No
2: thanks. I agree. Well, it's funny because you were sort of swimming and you could see them in front of you and beneath you, but then all of a sudden one would swim past you or brush you and you're like, it's a shark.
0: Just quickly.
1: The
0: Maldives or Maldives, beautiful romantic location.
2: Yes.
0: How was it being there with your sister and her husband?
2: Wow. And two children as well. Well, I wanted to ship them off to...
1: It's a very modern family.
0: It is.
1: Very modern.
2: I wanted to ship them off to Kids Club, but the kids didn't want to go to Kids Club.
0: No, they're too old for that.
2: Because Uncle Clint had an overwater bouret with a water slide.
0: Oh.
1: That's bougie.
2: So we weren't going anywhere near Kids Club.
1: Yeah. Is it true or not that you sent me a text saying these kids are being little turds and I'm giving them Fanta and sending them home to their parents?
2: That's exactly it, Lauren.
1: It was like, it's going to keep them quiet. It's going to keep them quiet. Not for very long.
0: And take this the right way. Did I see a pig spotted in the water?
1: Yeah, pigs in the wild.
0: Yeah.
1: So first of all, we came to America. We had an event on America in LA, and I, for Jace... You'll empathize with me here because I know how much you hate long flights. 4 hours into my 14-hour flight, I got smacked over the head with influenza.
2: Yeah.
1: Influenza.
0: Oh, no.
1: I sweated and shook and shivered for the entire flight. Got to the hotel. I did not leave my hotel room once for 7 days. I've never been so sick in my life.
0: Oh, no, Lauren.
1: I know so many people that got influenza at the grand final.
0: Yeah.
1: Grand final was some weird super spreading event.
0: Yeah.
1: So I spent a week just in bed, like couldn't move, it was horrendous.
0: Poor thing.
1: Paul's out having the absolute time of his life.
0: Well, you know, he needs to go and live for both of you.
1: Yeah, he lived for both of us. And then we went to the Bahamas to see the swimming pigs.
2: Yes.
0: Can you run me through the swimming pigs? I didn't know this was a thing.
1: Well, there's really not much to it. There's beaches and there's pigs that swim.
2: So they're just wild pigs.
1: Yeah, and they're just happy. They're the happiest pigs I've ever seen in my life. And they can really swim. No, they just want to kind of hang out with you.
0: But they don't try and bite or anything?
1: Nah. No, but you can feed them. I was like, I don't really want to feed. I'm a bit scared about feeding them because when they see the food, like they're pigs, and they are big.
2: I mean, they're like us.
1: Pigs. Yeah. And they come at you.
2: And they'd be clean because they're swimming all the time.
1: They're just swimming. They're just in the ocean. It's the weirdest thing I've ever seen. They just swim with the fish.
2: And what about those tall birds? What are the tall birds?

0: actually sound
1: there's
0: like
1: There's something
0: her.
1: Jace isn't telling
2: no,
1: us.
2: No,
1: there's
2: no.
1: There's part of this story that's missing. I mean, imagine throwing the motorhome keys in a bowl.
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6: 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We've got delays after an earlier crash on the Balti Bridge heading into the city, approaching the Westgate Freeway. All lanes are now open. Delays after a crash on the Princess Freeway citybound at the Point Cook Bend. A collision being cleared on the Monash Freeway citybound at the Princess Highway with the right-hand lane closed. And a breakdown in Clayton on Wellington Road outbound at Scenic Boulevard. 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Morning showers and a top of 19 degrees. We've got 17 degrees now on Melbourne's Nova 100.
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0: across Melbourne, this is Nova 100. Good morning. We are doing it thanks to our mates at Shell Reddit Express. Guys, that is it. We are about to get out of here. Laurie has been doing the show from New York City. You got a wedding?
1: I am. I've got a wedding. I'm in New York. It is pouring with rain today in New York City, but still in New York. Yes, question.
0: Do you take the gift with you on the plane or do you buy it there?
2: Oh, good question.
1: Well, funny you should ask. I think there was a request for no gifts because everyone had travelled to the other side of the world. But we do have a gift, but I'm giving it to them at home because it's annoying, A, to lug it here, for them to have to lug it home. You know, that's annoying.
0: We've done Christmas away before and that's fun with luggage coming back.
1: Yeah, that's a gift card.
0: Oh, it's like Christmas, Santa, couldn't you just have the gifts waiting at home for us? Come on, big fella.
1: Yeah. No, Santa, don't deliver the trampoline to Fiji.
0: That's
1: annoying.
0: Give us a photo, Santa, of it in the yard at home. We don't need it here.
2: Your presence is the present. Isn't that what they write on the card usually?
1: I think often with destination weddings, it's like, please don't bring a gift. You've come. But I like giving gifts. I give thoughtful gifts. I think I'm a good gift giver. I take pride in that.
2: Yeah. Mm. Well, I'm exhausted, guys.
1: Okay. You got offered me nothing then.
0: Mm. Oh, no, you are.
1: Do you disagree?
0: No, you are.
2: She's brilliant.
0: Yeah,
2: she's
0: you are
2: thoughtful.
0: Very good. You are very
1: Thank
0: good
1: you,
0: with gifts.
1: Clint.
0: I give you that. Yeah.
2: What, buying them for your wife
1: That's
2: as well?
1: That's unenforced.
2: I do have to buy. Them for your wife.
0: No, she doesn't.
2: Around
1: and choose
2: anniversary
1: gifts for
2: and
1: your
2: birthday
1: wife.
2: And Christmas.
0: She doesn't buy them.
2: All the
1: Often
2: occasions.
1: The kids' birthday presents
0: no,
1: I choose to.
0: She offers advice.
1: What, Sometimes I talk to Santa.
2: You are like his concierge.
1: I am. Yeah.
0: Like the person
1: There's nothing
0: chats,
1: I like more than spending other people's money as well.
0: I would say you're my most expensive friend. That is it. We are out of here for a Monday. Hey, guys, it's been bloody nice to be back.
2: It's good to be back.
1: I know, nice to be back at work. Were you a bit rusty today or not too bad?
2: No, flying. Fighting fit.
1: Are you exhausted?
2: Yeah, I'm tired.
1: Yeah.
2: I tell you what, I'm still sore from running that bloody 10Ks. Now, I went out yesterday to the pub to congratulate all my mates for running in the marathon.
1: Did you wear your medal?
2: Marathon.
0: Oh, did you wear your medal?
2: From Saturday.
1: The 10K
2: my 10K
1: medal.
2: No, because it's a bit pov, right? But I was complaining about having sore knees and hips and shoulders.
0: Oh, there'd be a lot of people today.
2: They're like, dude, you've run 10K.
0: Yeah.
1: I remember when I met my now fiance, Paul, it was a Melbourne Marathon. And we were at a pub after with a bunch of friends too. And he was wearing a marathon medal. And I was like, oh my God, did you do the marathon? And he goes, no, I did the 5K, but I was so cooked by the end. The guy thought I'd done the marathon and he gave me the medal.
2: Brilliant.
1: And he just wore it all day. I was like, good on you, though.
0: I'd be wearing it every year.
1: That's when I fell in love.
0: Have a great day, everyone. Melt your sinners in next. We'll see you tomorrow. Bye.

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2: 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We've got delays after an earlier crash on the Balti Bridge heading into the city, approaching the Westgate Freeway. All lanes are now open. Delays after a crash on the Princess Freeway citybound at the Point Cook Bend. A collision being cleared on the Monash Freeway citybound at the Princess Highway with the right-hand lane closed. And a breakdown in Clayton on Wellington Road outbound at Scenic Boulevard. 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Morning showers at a top of 19 degrees. We've got 17 degrees now on Melbourne's Nova 100.
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3: Good morning, Melbourne. Clint Stanaway again. Tobacco store has gone up in flames in Fitzroy North. Locals reported hearing explosions. That was just before four this morning, before fire tore through a business on St George's Road. The blaze did spread as well to two neighbouring shops. A teen has been charged after hitting a pedestrian in an allegedly stolen car in the city, just metres from Melbourne marathon runners. The 16-year-old will face court today. Carlton's off-season has been plunged into crisis. Two players hospitalised over the weekend after a house party. Lachie Cowan is said to have suffered a seizure or an adverse reaction. Will Hayward needed stitches after cutting his head in the shower. Both have been discharged. The earth keeps moving in the state's southeast. A magnitude 2 quake has been recorded near Warragul after a week of tremors across the South Gippsland region. And Hilary Duff and Mandy Moore have shared photos from a girl's getaway to Mexico. Along with several other mum friends, they've described it as the group chat finally making it into the real world. Nova Sport, all the thrills and spills of the weekend brought to you by Domino's. Drop everything. It is Domino's. Essendon has played down a meeting between the new coach Mark McVeigh and former Bomber Jake Stringer. The club says it's nothing more than a family catch-up. Stringer married to McVeigh's cousin. A big win last night for Manchester City, 3-0 over Liverpool. And Max Verstappen has won the Singapore Grand Prix. You're up to date on Melbourne's Nova 100.
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7: Me and RDO for tradies. The roads were so quiet this morning, even though it was raining. And if you didn't make it into the office, even better. Me, I'm getting you in the running to go to Japan to see Benson Boone. We have a winner this week, and I'll open the phones in 15 minutes. Let's get into the fresh hits, my friend.

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1: Let's get the party started. 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

Melbourne's Nova 100 on this wet, gloomy day. Itching closer to Christmas, all you want to do is go on a holiday, right? 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
4: It's beautiful things that I've
0: got. Chloe is spending a Monday morning studying and listening to Nova. What are we doing? What's the course?
5: I'm doing a Master's of Secondary Teaching. Final semester.
0: Yay! Oh my gosh, that's so fun. Good luck.
5: Thank you.
0: And let's get you in the running for Benson Boone and Japan.
5: Thank you so much.
0: What a way to celebrate the end of the course. Natasha, you're in the running as well?
6: Yes, please.
0: Ooh.
6: I'm excited.
0: Oh, yeah, I could tell. I loved that energy. You gotta.
6: What do I need to do?
0: Oh, I reckon just lose your mind when you get the winning call.
6: Easy done. I can do that without a doubt.
0: And lose your mind when you get to the concert. I feel like you'd do that pretty well.
6: Absolutely.
0: Oh, my gosh. Also on 13, 24, 10, hello, Marianne.
7: Yes, hi.
0: Hello.
7: Ah,
0: Benson.
7: I can't believe I got through. This is so exciting. You're awesome. You're so funny.
0: Oh, thanks, Marianne.
7: Like.
0: Oh my gosh, I keep talking over all these compliments. What do I do? Hello, Carrie.
8: Yes, hi, Mel.
0: Woo, Benson.
8: Woohoo!
0: His coffee's clearly kicked in for a Monday morning. And Hannah!
9: I'm in the running. Fantastic.
0: Yeah. See how quick and easy it is to get your name in the running for a trip of a lifetime? We'll do it all again after 10.
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29: 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A crash in Carnegie, Glen Huntly Road at Grange Road. Police directing traffic. Word of a crash to Brighton, the Nepean Highway citybound at Rusden Street. Brake lights remain on the Monash citybound approaching the Princess Highway following an earlier crash in Peak. 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See website for T's and C's. Cloudy today, showers about, a top of 19 degrees. Right now it's 16 degrees on Melbourne's Nova 100.
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0: My friend, you're doing good for a Monday. Just remember that, okay? I've got 9 minutes of the 90s coming your way. Brand new music from Taylor Swift and your chance to see Benson Boone in Japan. I know you want to win that trip. I'll open the phones in half an hour. Let's press play first on Aussie Boy Cyril.
30: Love music.

0: on the charts. It was flirting with Taylor Swift's Patient Zero, but it's back at number one, and we love this for Ella Langley. You're on Nova. Okay, I'm going to open 13-24-10, get you in the running to see Benson Boone, the flippin' Benson Boone. I say flippin' because he does a lot of backflips. In Japan. Flights, accommodation, spending money, and I'll open the phones after 9 minutes of the 90s. With the song that is so fun to sing along to. And we all sound ridiculous doing it. It's a shared experience. Freestyler from Bomb Funk MCs. It's coming up 9 minutes to the 90s.
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0: Let's go to 13, 24, 10 for some of this action.
1: Ladies and gentlemen, Benson Boone. You and a mate. Japan.
2: My name is Benson Boone.
0: Krista on 13, 24, 10 calling me as...
3: I'm just drove my son to school and now I'm coming back to face the laundry.
0: Oh, no. That sucks, but is relatable. And I'm going to bring some excitement to your day by getting you in the running for Benson Boone in Japan.
3: Oh, fantastic. Oh, that's so exciting.
0: Helen on 13, 24, 10, what are you up to this morning?
4: I'm going to the gym. You need to come.
0: Oh, what are we working out today?
4: We're going to do a 5K run.
0: Oofed.
4: And then we're going to do weights. And then we're going to collapse.
0: After you eat, of course. My friend, what a day. Getting it done at the gym and getting in the running for Benson Boone in Japan.
4: Absolutely. Then I can run around Japan.
0: Oh, my gosh. What a great... You do so many steps in Japan.
4: I know. Brilliant place.
0: So you've been before?
4: I have. I've been lucky enough to be... I've gone to Tokyo, Kyoto, and Kobe. Food heaven.
0: Oh, my gosh. The whole country is food heaven.
4: Oh, I have to agree.
0: Oh, my gosh. That's why we're doing the 5K run and the weights, so then we can just go all out in Japan.
4: Yeah. We can just eat it all back on.
0: Well, do some weights for me, and if you get to Japan, eat some gyoza for me.
4: I will.
0: Thanks. All day, my job is getting you in the running for Benson Boone live in Japan. Don't forget, you can also register on the Nova Player, novafm.com.au. All right, let's get on the lady that is currently touring down under. Her concert is all over my social feeds and I am beyond jealous that I didn't go. I think you know who it is, but I'll confirm it next.
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12: 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Significant delays expected. 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
10: Your best way to wake up. Jace, Lauren and Clint. We are Melbourne's Nova 100.

And I love it. Everyone going to a show is wearing a sea of polka dots. I love dressing up for concerts. And if you're going to a final show in Brizzy, enjoy and know that I'm jealous. Let's play some Bad Girl Riri, who has confirmed that she has 170 unheard tracks in her music vault. Just hurry up and release them, Rihanna.

0: Melbourne's Nova 100. It's the home of Jace, Lauren and Clint. They were back today after a couple of weeks off for the school holidays and they made a massive announcement. They are returning with their annual game of hide and seek.
1: We're doing it again.
2: Oh my gosh.
1: Brace yourself. This is going to be bigger and better. 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We're doing it a little bit different. $50,000, five locations, five winners.
0: Ooh, five chances to win 50 grand. I love this. Jace, Lauren and Clint, be listening tomorrow for more details. Plus, they've got your chance to go to the MotoGP in Phillip Island and they're sending you in luxury via

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0: 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In my mind, I went, grub.
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